and lives transformed in God's presence. Ministering will be Brother Patrick Reed, Sister Brittany Green, Minister Tayetia, Brother Nigel Graham, along with Brother Damari, Minister Samantha Forrester, Brother Romario Campbell, the Restored Holiness Youth Choir, and the Bronx PFM Praise Team. 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Awaken our souls. See you there. God bless.

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1: Me can't find no good barber boy the place in the Bronx for trim your head. 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

0: You can call Jerry. He my manager and my friend. 646-234-8856. That's a Jerry. And then if you want to tailoring alteration or posteriness, you know, call Rolly. Yes, 646-538-2734. When we say Razor Express, then bad, then turn up. Your head are going to look distant, then gone.
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matter what you feel or don't feel. Faith is not feelings. Faith is belief. What you believe is your faith. Amen. So whether you feel something or not, you can still operate from the position and take the authority over your situation and change circumstance in your life that Satan set up as an havoc to defeat you. And you now can get the victory over these negativities. Ephesians chapter 2 and verse 4. Ephesians chapter 2 and verse 4. So I'm said, well, I'm going to read from verse 1. And you had he quickened, who were dead in trespasses and sins, wherein in time past ye walk according to the course of this world, according to the prince of the power of the air, the spirit that now worketh in the children of disobedience. So now notice, it is saying this is the way that we used to live, right? Satan used to have the dominion over us. But that's the reason why I told you that the cross is a place of defeat for the adversary, because Jesus defeat him and take the dominion from him. So now the dominion has taken from the devil, so he don't have any dominion over us anymore. So therefore now, as long as we do not speak defeat, we will not have defeat. But if we continue talking defeat, then we will experience a defeating situation or circumstance or having a defeating outcome. Amen. Because it is not basically that the devil have a power over you. But when you are speaking that language of defeat, you are giving him power that he can use over you. But he don't have it. But he only have what you give him, because Jesus has defeated him. Amen. The cross is a place of defeat for the devil. Now, in verse 3, it said, Among whom also we all had our conversation in time past, in the lust of our flesh, fulfilling the desire of the flesh and of the mind, and were by nature children of wrath, even as others. So the Bible said, just like how you have certain people and them are they are so negatives, right? That's the way we used to be somehow, even maybe not 100% as others, but somewhere along the line we used to practice negativity also, and we used to have failure, because Satan used to have the dominion, and his job is to make sure that the people suffer and the people perish and the people die. He come to kill, steal, and destroy. But look at verse 4 now. Him said, but God, who is rich in mercy. See, all of this was going on before. But now, but God, who is rich in mercy, for his great love wherewith he loved us, even when we were dead in sin, had quickened us together with Christ. So now notice now, we are quickened together with Christ. Now, the word quickened mean made alive. Amen. Why do we need to be made alive? Because in Adam, all died. In Christ, all make alive. Alive. In Adam, all sin. Meaning that we inherit the sin of Adam, or the fall of Adam. In Jesus Christ, everything that Jesus Christ did, we also inherit it. The scripture said that the first man, Adam, he fell, but the second man, Adam, is victorious. You understand? The first man, Adam,

disobey God and sin, and the second man, Adam, obey God and obtain righteousness. Amen. And the second man, Adam, is Jesus, but the scripture referred to him as the second Adam. So I'm said now in verse 5, even when we were yet sinners, had quickened us together with Christ. The scripture said now, it is not that Jesus Christ risen from the dead all by himself, but the scripture said we were quickened together with him. So what happened in him happened in us. Now, if you go back to Isaiah 53, 4 and 5, it said, surely he had borne our grief and carried our sorrows, yet we did esteem him stricken, smitten of God, and afflicted. So what it said, he was wounded for our transgression. So when you look at Isaiah 53 and verse 4 and 5, it said everything that Jesus went through, it is on our behalf. He did that on our behalf. He did that for us. He never do those things for himself. He never needs to be saved. He never need to be born again. He never have sin that they needs to be washed away or covered or cleansed or purged or forgiven. No, he is a spotless lamb of God. You understand, the only one that walked the earth that never sinned. So therefore now, all the sin of the human race came down upon him. So he paid the price with his life to set us free. Amen. And then the scripture said, now, whom the Son set free is free indeed. So if you go back to verse 4, him said, now, but God, who is rich in mercy for his great love, wherewith he had loved us, even when we were dead in sins, and had quickened us together with Christ, by grace are ye saved, and has raised us up together. See, he quickened us together with Christ, and then in verse 6, he also raised us up together with Christ. So as Jesus Christ was risen from the dead, the Bible said we were buried with him in baptism, and then we were resurrected with him to walk in newness of life. So in verse 6 said, and he had raised us up together and make us sit together in heavenly places in Christ Jesus. So in verse 6 it said, now he raised us up together with Jesus Christ, and then the Bible said, now he make us sit together with Jesus in heavenly places. So you understand then, though, there's no isolation where is Jesus alone, and there is no isolation where is us by ourselves. When you read the scripture, you see our togetherness. You understand? That's the reason why the scripture said we are in him and he is in us. And that's the reason why and the Pentecostal and the road of Damascus, Jesus appeared to Saul, and him said, Saul, why do you persecute me? And Saul said unto him, who are you, Lord? And him said, I am Jesus whom you are persecuting. But Saul was persecuting the believers. But Jesus said to him, you are persecuting me, because what is done in the believer, or what is done to the believer, is done to him, and what is done to Jesus is done to us, because we are in him and he is in us. You understand? Amen. So we are the body of Christ. So you understand then, though, we are not separated from God. So him said now that he raised us up together with him, and he make us sit together with him far above, I mean in heavenly places in Christ. We are seated with him. Now him said now in verse 7, that in the ages to come he might show the exceeding riches of his grace in his kindness to us ward through Jesus Christ. For by grace are ye saved through faith, and not of yourself. It is the gift of God, not of works, lest any man should boast. For we are his workmanship, created in Christ Jesus unto good works, which God had before ordained that we should walk in them. So the Bible said that now we supposed to walk in this new life where Jesus Christ has set us free, and not just that he has set us free, but he is living and dwelling and walking in us. We are in him and he is in us. And him said, no, God has called us to this way, and he has anointed

us in this way, that we should go forth and do good works, do his bidding. Amen. Praise the Lord. So now, when you look at

So we was in Ephesians chapter 2, and that was from verse 4 to verse 10, and it speak of that we are sitting together with Christ. Amen. Now I want you to look at Ephesians chapter 1 and verse 17 if you're following in your Bible. Ephesians chapter 1 and verse 17. Now Ephesians 1 and verse 17. Praise the Lord. So verse 17 said that the God of our Lord Jesus Christ, the Father of glory, may give unto you the spirit of wisdom and revelation in the knowledge of him. Amen. So that is Paul praying for the new convert. The eyes of your understanding being enlightened, that ye may know what is the hope of his calling, and what is the riches of the glory of his inheritance in the saints. So there is an inheritance for us to the saints. Right? So him said, he's praying that the believer should know these things. And verse 19 said, and what is the exceeding greatness of his power to us word. So him said, there is a power that has been given unto us. And this power which has been given unto us, we're given at Pentecost. So you understand then though? Pentecost is where the believer receive empowerment. You understand? We have the cross where Jesus died, and that's where the dominion was taken away from Satan and given to the believer and given to those who accept Christ. And then now in the resurrection, by his resurrection, we obtain our victory. So the cross is not victory for us, you know. It is defeat for Satan. But victory now for us is in his resurrection. Because if he did only die and did not rise again from the dead, there would not be any victory. So that's the reason why I said, speaking and talking determine defeat or victory. So if you, who are victorious believer, speak defeat, you are going to have defeat, because defeat is at the cross. You see, at the cross where I first saw the light, and the burdens of my heart rolls away. All right, so that's at the cross. You understand? But that do not give you the victory. Victory is because he live, I can face tomorrow. You see, in his resurrection, in his life now, we have victory. You understand? So now, in his resurrection, our speech must change. If before the cross, before the getting saved of the believer, when you were lost and in sin and do not know God, you thought defeat and were defeated. You understand? But know that you are in his resurrection. You're buried with him in baptism, and you rise with him out of the water to walk in newness of life. And any man being Christ is a new creature. Now you talk victory. Victory is positive speaking. Positive speaking also go along with a positive thinking. A positive speaking, positive thinking produce in you a positive mindset. Now the mindset come now where the scripture talk about. We also is not that we were buried with him in baptism and then we rise with him as resurrection, but also the Bible said now in Ephesians 2 that we are seated with him. Because remember, after the cross and where he was crucified, and after the resurrection we rise up victoriously and triumphantly and has given us the victory, then come Pentecost where the church and the people were empowered and receive empowerment. That is the infilling of the Holy Spirit. When the believer are filled with the Holy Spirit, that infillment or the infilling of the Holy Spirit is the empowerment of the believer. But not because the believer is empowered, it don't mean that power is just simply going to start to flow out of the believer. No, power is not just going to simply start flowing.
Amen. So if it's not what you are expecting, maybe you will be disappointed, because you're going to say, where is the power that I was expecting to get when I get filled? You understand? So now there is the place where the Bible said in Ephesians 2, verse 4 to 6 and so, it said that we are seated with Christ. Now the seating with Christ is a position. Is a position. A position of authority. Because remember, when Jesus ascended, it is then his enemies become his footstool. You understand, where all is under his feet, or all are under his feet. So that's where our enemies are under our feet when we take that position. And taking off that position is basically the state that you are going to be operating in or operating from. You understand? So now the state now is basically the state of the mind of the believer. From your mind, you are going, that's the state that you are in. Your state is the control that you are going to take over your thought pattern, over your word. And then now, because remember, if you start to think along a certain line, you are going to be having a certain feeling in yourself. That is your state. And from this state now, you're going to be doing your thinking. And basically, if you're thinking negatively, you're feeling negatively, and you're acting negatively, and then you will also encounter negative encounter, because you're sending out negative vibration, because it is like a chain reaction. One thing cause another thing to happen. So basically, due to the fact that you know now that the scripture tell you, you are seating together with Christ in heavenly places, far above all principalities, right? So basically, that seating with Christ is a position that you are taking. And that position that you are taking is a control of your mind. A control of the mind. And that is the state of your mind, or the state that your mind is in. And then when you make this decision, what state you are going to have your mind in, then know that is considered a position that you are taking. Now, when you take your position of faith, or you take your position in faith, then you speak from that position. You speak from that position. And when you speak from that position, you speak words of faith. And when you speak words of faith from the position of authority in Christ Jesus, then things start to change. Then circumstances start to change. Then maneuvering in the spiritual realm start to happen. Then devils start to back off from you. And then now you start experiencing the victory that you long for. But you understand that you have to take that position where you are seated with Christ. Amen? You have to take that position where you are seated with Christ, because you are. Amen? You are seated with Christ. So we was reading now in Ephesians chapter 2. Ephesians chapter 2. No, Ephesians chapter 1, 17 to 23. Ephesians chapter 1, verse 17 to 23. No. Ephesians chapter. This is chapter 2. Okay. Now he said, verse 18 said, the eyes of your understanding being enlightened, that ye may know what is the hope of his calling, and what is the riches of the glory of his inheritance in the saints, and what is the exceeding greatness of his power. So there is a great power that has been given unto you. And remember, this power come at Pentecost. Remember, and that is what? The infilling of the Holy Spirit. And the infilling of the Holy Spirit is an empowerment to the believer. You understand? So I was saying unto you, not because you are filled with the Holy Spirit, it don't mean that
you're just going to flow in natural power. Power flow from position of authority when you know it, and then you decree and declare from it and believe. Then power of change, then power flow, and circumstance and situation change. So I'm saying in verse 19, and what is the exceeding greatness of his power? He's praying that we, the believer, should know. What is the exceeding greatness of the power of God to us who believe? According to the working of his mighty power, which he wrought in Christ. Which he wrought in Christ. But remember, in Ephesians 2, the Bible tells you that you are seated with Christ. The Bible tells you that you were buried with Christ. The Bible tells you that you was raised with Christ. And the Bible tells you now that you are in Christ. And the Bible tells you that Christ is in you. So I'm said now, knowing all of that, that you were buried with him, raised with him, seated with him, and from that place of authority, he is in you and you are in him. And then now him said in verse 20 of Ephesians chapter 1, which he wrought in Christ. So he wrought this power, this wonderful power, because if you go back up to verse 19, it said, and for the believer to know, according to verse 18, him said that we would know those things. And verse 19 said, now, and what is the exceeding greatness of his power, that we should know what is the exceeding greatness of the power of God to us word, or to the believer, according to the working of his mighty power, which he wrought in Christ. At the death, burial, and resurrection, he wrought this power in Christ. And when he raised him from the dead. So he said then, this power was wrought in Christ when Christ was raised from the dead. When the Father, by the power of the Holy Spirit, raised the Son from the dead, there was a power that comes with it. The resurrection power. And this power now has been delegated to the believer. You understand, the believer of this power now, the resurrection power, and set him at his own right hand in heavenly places. So basically now, we are set at the right, seated at the right hand with him now. They say, how can we be seated at the right hand with him and we are on the earth and he is in heaven? Remember, you are on the earth, but Jesus Christ said, I will never leave nor forsake you. I will be with you always, even until the very end of the age. So that means he's still in heaven and he's still dwelling and living on the inside of your heart. So you are seated with him where he is seated. But this seat now is a place of authority and a position that the believer needs to take over all the things that would want to counteract them, or cause them to suffer defeat, or cause them to suffer lack, or cause them to suffer ailment, or sickness, or disease, or any negative thing. You have the power over them all. But it's not just that you have the power over them all and then everything gonna be all right. No. Remember, the Bible said Satan is like a roaring lion walking about seeking whom he may devour. He's still doing that. He's still looking for victims. You understand then though? He has been dethroned and he has been defeated, and the dominion has been taken away from him according to the word that we read already. Amen. And so the dominion has been taken away, but there are those who don't know that Satan has been defeated, and they believe that Satan have the power and the authority over them, and they are scared and afraid of him. Right? So he used this ignorance of the believer to manipulate the believer to be thinking that Satan is more powerful than the believer, but it is not so, because Satan is a defeated foe. The power was taken away from him by the resurrection of Jesus and his death, burial, and resurrection. And therefore now, this power was given unto you. Because remember now, in Genesis, the power that Satan hold and have and control, he get from Adam. Not that Adam freely give it to him, but he trick Adam. You understand? So God showed up in the garden of Eden and said unto Adam, I give you power and dominion over the works of my hand. You understand, over everything. He have power, he have dominion, he have authority over everything. He's the leader, he's the ruler, he control everything. But God said, only one limitation I'm putting on you, and that the tree in the midst of the garden, don't touch it, don't eat it, leave it alone. That's mine. Well, Satan show up and said, did God say you shall not eat of this tree? And Eve said, well, yes, he did say we should not eat of it, and therefore we should not touch it either. And Satan said unto her, well, God know that in the day that you eat of it,
your eyes is going to be open and you're going to be like God. And when Eve see that it was a tree to make one wise, the Bible said she take of it and partake of it, and then she give it to her unto her husband, and they did eat, and then they sin. And then God show up in the garden and said, Adam was hiding, and said, why are you hiding? Where are you? Have you eaten from the tree that I told you that you should not eat from? And him said, yes, that my wife give it unto me. And him said unto you, the wife, why, what have you done? And she said, the devil beguiled me and I did eat, and therefore no curse was pronounced upon all of them. But what really happened is that there was a transfer of authority. Hallelujah. The authority and the power and the dominion that was given unto Satan, hallelujah, what was taken away from Adam. The power and the authority that was given unto Adam, Satan tricked them by causing them to sin. And when they sin separate man from God, and there was a gulf between man and God. And therefore now that power, that authority that was given unto Adam were translated to Satan take it away. So therefore now Satan have dominion over the human race from then until Jesus, death, burial, and resurrection, where he dethroned Satan now, take back the authority through Jesus, death, burial, and resurrection. And then now, as we see and we read now, is not that Jesus was isolated. All that were done in him were done for us on our behalf, and were delivered unto us again. The power, the authority, the dominion that was given unto Satan, now that Jesus defeat the enemy at the cross, this victory was given back to the believer. Now those who are in Christ, you understand. So Jesus said unto the disciple, do not leave Jerusalem. Look at, even though I didn't finish read what I'm reading, but before that, look at Acts chapter 1, and then we can come back to Ephesians 1. Acts chapter 1 and verse 8. Acts chapter 1 and verse 8. All right. So as we look at Acts chapter 1 and verse 8, Acts chapter 1, I'm just turning my Bible page looking for it. Acts chapter 1 and verse 8. These are scriptures that are well known to many, but maybe not unto all. Acts chapter 1 and verse 8. Acts 1 and verse 8. So Acts 1 and verse 8 said now, but ye shall receive power after that the Holy Ghost is come upon you. So notice what Jesus is saying unto the disciples. They are going to receive power. But the disciples already believe in Jesus. But yet still they don't have the power. But at one point they were working miracles. Because the Bible said Jesus sent out the 70. Right? And they come back and rejoicing that even the devil were subject unto them. But yet still Jesus tell them, Don't leave Jerusalem until you are endued with power from an eye. Because you understand then though, they went out and they did what they did. But nevertheless, there is a greater power that was available to them. So him said now in verse 8, but ye shall receive power after that the Holy Ghost is come upon you. And ye shall be witness unto me both in Jerusalem and in all Judea and in Samaria and to the uttermost part of the earth. So him said then, they are going to receive power. But don't go forth yet to do my work until you have received this empowerment. And this empowerment, the scripture said in Acts chapter 1, Acts chapter 2, that on the day, Acts chapter 2 and verse 1. And when the day of Pentecost was fully come, there were with one accord in one place, and suddenly there came a sound from heaven as of a rushing mighty wind, and it filled all the house where they were sitting, and there were appeared unto them cloven tongues like as a fire, and it sat upon each of

them, and they were all filled with the Holy Ghost and began speaking with other tongues as the Spirit gave them utterance. This is the empowerment. This is the empowerment. Remember, first Jesus said, don't leave until you receive it. Don't leave until you receive it. No. The Bible said they were in one place on one accord. Right? So basically, the one accordness is a unity that the believers need to be in. So you understand then though, before the empowerment is a preparation for the empowerment, to get yourself ready for the empowerment. And then when you receive the empowerment, that is Pentecost. Remember, the death and the death, burial and resurrection occur already. You receive salvation already. You are baptized already. Now the next step is the infilling, which is the empowerment. And when you receive the empowerment, there is no, you're going to, like Jesus died, he was buried, he was resurrected, and then he ascended, and after he ascended, he was seated at the Father's right hand, and then now his enemies become his footstool, and then now him have all authority. Him said, all power has been given unto me in heaven and in earth. And then him delegate this power to the believers now. And him said, you now, with this power, go in all the world and do my work. And then him said, whatsoever you bind is bound. Whatsoever you loose is loose. Whatsoever thing you bind on the earth is bound in heaven. And whatsoever things you loose on the earth is loose in heaven. That means him said, no, you have the vocative of heaven now. And now you must take your position. Amen. And deal with situation and circumstances. I have to take a break for a minute to deal with something important here. I'll be right back in a few minutes with you.

Yes, praise the Lord, praise the Lord, praise the Lord. Amen. All right, so now, remember what I was saying unto you. I was saying unto you that the believer is not at the mercy of devils. We understand that the devil is reigning, but the devil not supposed to reign. It is the believer who's supposed to reign. You understand, the devil is committing havoc in the life of the people. But the believer is the one with the authority, and the believer is the one with the power. The believer are the ones who can undo what the enemy has done and what the enemy is doing. It is the believer who has received the empowerment, and Satan is the one who has suffered loss by the cross of Christ, where Christ defeat him. The cross is a place of defeat for Satan. You understand? And in his resurrection is victory for the believer. You understand? So, but the believer now must come up to the place where he is what? Seated with Christ. You understand? Because I show you already that the empowerment for the believer is

0: walk among you in James. Let them call for the elders of the church and let the elders pray over them the prayer of faith. And the Lord will raise them up. And if they have committed sins, they will be forgiven. But look now. It said the believer do the prayer of faith, but God do the raising up of the sick. So you understand then though that there is a vocative behind you that doing the real work, but all you need to do is take your position and do the speaking and the clearing from the position and maintain the state of faith and confidence and do not meddle in fear, doubt, and unbelief. And then from that position, you decree and you declare. You decree and you declare. And as you decree and as you declare, even if it don't happen right away, you know for sure it is going to happen. God is not a man that he should lie. If he said it, he will do it. Amen. So just again, for emphasis sake, remember, the cross represent defeat. It's a place of defeat where Jesus becomes sin for us. Amen. And that was the answer to sin dominion, to take back the dominion from the devil. But remember now, you were crucified with him, and still yet you live. You were buried with him, but you were risen also with him. That's the resurrection. That's where victory is won now. That's where you become victorious. Now, after that, remember now, it is Pentecost. And the Pentecostal thing now is where the empowerment of the believer happen, where you can change the situation and circumstances. And then after Pentecost is the ascension. And after the ascension is where the Bible said now, he's seated in heavenly places, far above all principalities and all powers. And then when you read it now in Ephesians 2, it said you are seated also together with him. So his seat now is what? The place of position, of authority. Like you would have a judge go to the court and him sit in his seat and him tell you, oh, 25 years in the penitentiary for you. Oh, alright, you can go free. Oh, you pay this fine. And he make a decision. And he's just a man. But his word is law. It has to be obeyed. And if you disobey, them can lock you up and put you in prison. Well, how come he have this power over you and is just a man like you? Because he have vocative behind him. So you understand then though, we are just people, but we are born again believers. We are vocative behind us. You understand? So when you remember who is backing you, God Almighty who created the heaven and the earth, the Father, the Son, and the Holy Spirit, and all the angels of the Lord is on your side. And when you do things according to the scripture, you expect victory. You don't expect to die because the doctor said we can't do nothing else for you. You don't have to live in the sickness all the days of your life and then die for it. Only way that's supposed to happen unless you really don't take the authority. You don't take your power. You don't take the dominion. And instead you're afraid and you worry till you die. Because if you are fretting and you're worrying, you are going to die. Why? Because you don't take the control. You don't take the position. You don't stand up as who you are in Christ. And you don't believe God's word as he said it. Because the doctor tell you have cancer, you start to fret. How can you start to fret if you believe God? Or why are you going to fret when you believe in the Lord?
1: Pastor, you can say that.
0: Yes, of course I can say it, and I am saying it. How are you going to receive from God when you don't believe the Lord? Oh, and God only answers faith. He reacts to faith. He responds to faith. You understand? And the Bible said again in the same Ephesians, your faith gives you the victory. You understand? And you have an enemy. The Bible says Satan is the enemy of your soul. And as God talked to the believer, Satan also talked in their ears and tell them all kind of garbage to defeat them, to get them not to believe. But remember what I'm teaching you tonight is that this place where you are seated in Christ and with Christ is what? A place of authority. And remember, as I'm drilling it in you, from this place of authority, you give command. It's not a matter of begin. You're not begging. I hear the believer. Lord, I'm begging you. Do, Lord. Please, Lord. But that's not the position. The position is where God said, come before my throne of grace boldly, boldly, in time of need, to obtain provision from God. So then, do God, may I beg you, Lord, please, Lord, is that what the Lord say you should do? No, he never say you should do that. Well, how come the people doing that then? Because they don't know. Or if they know and still are doing it, it's because their heart is hard and they're stuck in the past. And if you're stuck in the past, how are you going to get the breakthrough and the result that you're supposed to get when you're not taking the position and you're not standing in the place of authority and you're not decreeing as you're supposed to and you're not declaring as you're supposed to? My friends, listen now. It's not noise, as some would want to think. You understand? It's focus. You take your focus and you speak the word, whether it's loud or not. It doesn't make any difference. It still carries the same power. And it still produces the same result. Whether you just wake up out of your sleep, or you're bright and awake, it still don't matter. As long as you give the word and believe in your heart, it shall surely come to pass. I have prayed for people. They wake me up with the call. And I pray for them. Not loud. Not with any emotion. And they still get the answer. They still get it. You understand? And the vast majority of them is things to deal with the demons. They don't know that it have anything to do with demons. But when them tell me the situation, I know that's what it is. So I just bind that devil, drive him out, command him to leave and call for it, for the victory. And it happened. You see what I'm saying to you? Because I am doing it from the place of authority, that I am with Christ, seated with Christ. You understand? And from that place of authority, you delegate. You decree, declare. You speak. You proclamate. You say it. You decree it. You command. You're not asking. You understand? The scripture that said, ask and it shall be given. Seek and you shall find. Knock and it shall be opened. But that's not talking about Satan. That's talking about God. You know? It's talking about petitioning the Lord. Making your request be made known unto him. You understand? But when it comes to trouble in your life, you're not asking for nothing.

commanding something. You understand there's a difference? There is a difference, my friends. All manner of prayer, all types of prayer. So everything is not one size fit all. If Satan is creating an havoc in you, if you have cancer, and the doctor said it's all over your body, and the doctor said there's nothing else we can do, just go home and get yourself in order, spend the rest of your life with your children because you're going to die in 17 days. And the doctor tell you that, and you start to cry. You think you're supposed to start to cry? No, you're not supposed to start to cry. You are crying is a sign that you don't trust God, you don't have any faith, and you're not in faith, and for sure you are going to die. See? But if the doctor say that to you, he said, okay, Mr. Doctor, Mrs. Doctor, whoever you are, I hear what you say. But, you know, thank you for all that you have done, but thank God there is a great physician that say all things are possible to him that believe, and I believe that I shall live and not die. So therefore, I'm going home to make preparation for my goals and my dreams, because I am going to live. I am living, and I shall live and not die. And you go and you make a preparation, and you read a scripture that encourage your heart. Trust in the Lord. Proverbs 3 said, with all your heart and lead not on your own understanding. In all your ways acknowledge him, and he shall direct your path. You said, Lord, the doctor said he can't do nothing, but I'm trusting in you now, Lord. I supposed to be trusting in you before, but we understand it's the natural and the spiritual. So I try the natural. The natural fail me. So all I have leave now is the spiritual. Can tell me already he can't help me, but I know you can, and you have, and you are. So I'm depending on you, and you're not gonna make me ashamed, because the scripture said those that put their trust in the Lord will never be ashamed. So you go home and you said, well, number one, I will change my diet. Won't eat any more sweet. I'll drink plenty of water and eat healthy from now on, and cut out certain things out of my diet. And I will live, and I will get all my faith scripture that I will confess regular on a daily basis when I wake up, when I'm going to sleep, and straight throughout the day. And I will make preparation. By stripes I am healed. And all these kind of scripture. The word of God is working mightily inside of me. Greater is he that is in me than he that is in the world. I am a overcomer in Jesus' name. Jesus has been risen with healing in his wings, and his healing power is flowing on the inside of me now. In every fiber of my being, from the top of my head to the sole of my feet, I am well, I am healed, I am strong, I am healthy. Thank you, Lord, that there's no more cancer. Because you have healed me, I believe it, I receive it, I decree it, I declare it, I accept it. And the joy of the Lord is my strength. Father, I thank you for a wonderful future. I am making plans, oh great eternal God, for next year. Because I am living, and the doctor has given upon me. But Lord, I thank you that you have not given upon me, will never give upon me, and I shall surely live. And 6 months later, you go back to the doctor. The doctor check you, and you don't have no cancer at all. He said, what you do? He said, I go to my maker, and he who has created my body has caused it to become well. But how did you do it? You did all of that from the position of being seated with him, that he is in you and you are in him, and you decree and you declare and it come to pass in your life, and you don't fret and you don't bawl and you don't quarrel, and you live in peace and you live in love, you walk in love, and you stay in the presence of the Lord, and you lock out the negative and you lock out the distraction, and you focus on what you want and you go after it and you get it. Because Mark 11, 23, 24 said, whatsoever things you desire when you pray, believe that you receive it and you shall have it. And said, well, Lord, I believe I receive my healing. I have it. I take it. I have it. It is mine. I thank you for it right now. I am healed. Praise the Lord. I am well. I give you glory, Lord, for making me well and making me strong. Do you think that person is going to die from any cancer? No, they cannot. They cannot. Why? Because they're overriding fear. They're overriding doubt. They're overriding unbelief. They're overriding the complaint. They're overriding every negative thing that Satan can do. And therefore, they must win. They have to win. They're going to win. But the next person who starts to fret
and they're fretting and they're bawling and they're crying and they're making plans for burial and stuff, they're going to die. They're going to die. Why? Because they reject faith and accept fear and doubt and unbelief. And they will die. So you understand, my friends, that you really do have the victory. But victory is not automatic. You have to take it. The Bible said the kingdom of God suffer violence, but the violence take it by force. You have to take what you want by force. You're not going to lie down and be lazy and get it. Faith without work is dead. You're going to have to work your faith to get what you want. You're going to have to know that. You're going to have to literally know that. And after that is known by you, you're going to have to do that. You understand? So therefore now, in the combination of it all, you lock out all negatives out of your life. The negative people, them, don't talk to them anymore. Don't answer their call anymore. Don't go visit them anymore. Don't sit beside them in the church anymore. When church over, avoid them completely. Don't go and shake them on. Why? Because you're working on something that is life and death, and you cannot afford nothing to interrupt it. So you have to isolate yourself from all negatives. Focus positive and focus in faith and walk in love. There's a pastor, isn't that not walking in love if I don't go and talk to them? No. Solomon said, guard your heart. So your garden, your garden, your garden, your garden. You can't say I'm strong. I'm going to show them love no matter what they do. You still are human and you still have feelings and emotion. And you go by them and them say the wrong thing. Susie, you look so skinny. Something wrong with you. And your emotion, your vibes, everything change. And you're on your way home and you think about that negative word. And you're on your way home and you're eating your dinner and Satan using it to plague your mind. You could have avoided that and maintain your good positive vibration and a good positive feeling. But because you think you're strong, you go and let them bombard you with the negatives. Don't do that. Scripture said in Peter, be wise as serpents and harmless as doves. If you don't want to drink and you used to be a drunkard and you quit and you stop, don't visit the rum bar anymore. Don't buy any alcohol and put in your house to think that you're strong. Because one day Satan is going to lick you over and tempt you and you're going to break. You understand? So the wisdom is that if you don't have it, you can't drink it. You see what I'm saying to you? It's not where you it's not within your reach. Even if you're longing for it. You're longing for it and you don't have it. Oh, you're going to drink it and you don't have it. You can't drink something you don't have. So you help yourself in every area and capacity. That is just basically common sense. Amen. That's not even anything spiritual. It's just something you're supposed to know. You help yourself. As they said, God said, God help those who help themselves. So you try to help yourself in everything. You understand, you try to help yourself in everything because faith is active. Faith is an action word. You understand? And then faith without work is dead. You have to do the work. And when you do the work, you'll get the result. And if you don't do the work, how can you expect the result? And if you were eating a certain way and cause your body to become sick, then you know you're going to have to change your diet in order to cause it to become well. Because if you continue doing the thing that you used to do, you're going to still have the result that you used to get. So in order to get the positive result that you desire, you're going to have to do something different, and that something different is a positive conscious decision to stay away from the things that causing you to be sick. Amen. Praise the Lord. So my friends, I pray that you understand then. Remember, cross, Jesus died, defeat Satan, resurrection, victory for the believer, Pentecost, the empowerment of the believer, and now being seated in heavenly places with Christ is a place where the believer are in position of authority, and from that position of authority you decree and declare and you get victory. Amen. Praise the Lord. From that position, the seated position is the place of authority, and from there power flows from you. Amen. You speak, and from there, in that position, you rule. That devil is not ruling you, but you are ruling by your speech. Remember now, position before within the position, you start to perform.
Supposition come before perfection.

performance. You have to be in the position where seated with Christ. Remember now, position before in the position, you start to perform.

Amen. How come you can? Because you are seated far above all of these negativity. As it said in Ephesians, I tell you that you're strengthened with might, because power has been given unto you because of the infilling of the Holy Spirit. And therefore now the heaven is backing you, where you can bind and loose and give order. Amen. Praise the Lord. We're going to close now. So I'm going to read one scripture real quick. One scripture, or maybe two, but real quick. Romans chapter 6 and verse 1, I believe. Romans 6 and verse 1. To lock up everything that we are saying, because I have to go. Romans chapter 6, right? Yeah. What shall we say then? Shall we continue in sin that grace may abound? For God forbid. How shall we that are dead to sin live any longer therein? Know ye not that so many of us as were baptized into Jesus Christ were baptized into his death? That's what I've been telling you all along. You were baptized into his death. Therefore, we are buried with him by baptism into his death. And like as Christ has raised from the dead by the glory of the Father, even so we also should walk in newness of life. So know that you are buried with him, raised with him, and now you walk in newness of life. And when you say walk in newness of life, you're not the old wicked person that you used to be. That's done. That's gone. Any man be in Christ, he's what? A new creature. All things has passed away, behold, all things has become new. Verse 5 said, no. For if we have been planted together in the likeness of his death, we shall also in the likeness of his resurrection, knowing this, that our old man is crucified with him. That's the way it used to be. Crucified with him. It's done. It's gone. You're not that wicked liar. You're not that wicked thief anymore. I told you that. You're a new person in Christ. You act different now. That the body of sin might be destroyed, that henceforth we should not serve sin. For he that is dead is free from sin. Now, if we be dead, we with Christ, we believe that we shall also live with him. This is confirming everything that I've been saying unto you. Verse 9 said, now knowing that Christ being raised from the dead died no more, death had no more dominion over him. Remember now, know that you are risen. The old sinful way that you used to be, you don't have any more power over you. Amen. You have to know that. For in that he died unto sin once, but in that he liveth unto God. Likewise, reckon ye also yourself to be dead indeed unto sin, but alive unto God through Jesus Christ our Lord. Let not sin therefore reign in your mortal body. Ye shall obey it in the lust thereof. Neither yield your members as instruments of unrighteousness unto sin, but yield yourself unto God as those that are alive from the dead, and your members as instruments of righteousness unto God. For sin shall not have dominion over you. Ye are not under the law, but under grace. You understand then though? So everything is done and everything is changed, and everything is wonderful with you, and everything is good in your life now. So you understand? Don't go back to the way that you used to be anymore. It is changed. We're going to look at one more scripture, the final scripture, before we conclude tonight. 1 Peter 2 and verse 24. 1 Peter chapter 2 and verse 24. So my friends, remember, you're not that old person anymore. 1 Peter chapter 2 and verse 24. Sam said, who his own self bear our sins in his body on the tree, that is Jesus at Calvary, that we, being dead to sin, should live unto righteousness, by whose stripes ye were healed. For ye were as sheep going astray, but now are returned unto the shepherd and bishop of your soul. So notice now, him said that not in verse 24, by whose stripes who his own self bear our sins in his own body on the tree, that we being

to sin should live unto righteousness, by whose stripes ye were healed. Ye were healed. I mean, the work was done. Everything is finished. The victory is won. It belongs to you. Walk in it. Live in it. Enjoy it. Let us pray as we close. Eternal God and our righteous Father, in the mighty name of Jesus Christ, your only begotten Son. From this position of authority, O great eternal God, I ask you to be merciful unto me and all the listening audience who are listening now, who will listen in the future also. Father, we thank you for your holy written word. Almighty God, enlighten us. Let revelation knowledge continue to flow. Father God, this word that has been gone out tonight, let it be with us. Let it not be taken away from us or stolen. Mighty God, I put the people into your hand. From no one, Jesus, they will stand in a place of position. And they will not be defeated by Satan and devils and demons and witches and warlocks. But Father, they will experience victory. And when the devil say they shall die, they will say, no, I live. Because Christ live, I live also. Mighty God, and they know who they are in you. Mighty God, I commit it into your hand. It is sealed and it is done. Victory belongs to the believer. We are not victim, but victoriously. Because we have been risen with Christ. And we are seated with Christ. And from this position, we make the declaration. And we decree tonight and declare tonight, we are victorious. All things are working together for our good. And everything the enemy meant for evil is already turned for our good. We accept it that it is so. And we give it praise, glory, and honor. In Jesus' name, amen. The Lord continue to bless and keep each and every one of you. We may continue this next week, or maybe

matter what you feel or don't feel. Faith is not feelings. Faith is belief. What you believe is your faith. Amen. So whether you feel something or not, you can still operate from the position and take the authority over your situation and change circumstance in your life that Satan set up as a havoc to defeat you. And you now can get the victory over these negativities. Ephesians chapter 2 and verse 4. Ephesians chapter 2 and verse 4. So I'm said, well, I'm going to read from verse 1. And you had he quickened, who were dead in trespasses and sins, wherein in time past ye walk according to the course of this world, according to the prince of the power of the air, the spirit that now worketh in the children of disobedience. So now notice, it is saying this is the way that we used to live, right? Satan used to have the dominion over us. But that's the reason why I told you that the cross is a place of defeat for the adversary, because Jesus defeat him and take the dominion from him. So now the dominion has taken from the devil, so he don't have any dominion over us anymore. So therefore now, as long as we do not speak defeat, we will not have defeat. But if we continue talking defeat, then we will experience a defeating situation or circumstance or having a defeating outcome. Amen. Because it is not basically that the devil have a power over you, but when you are speaking that language of defeat, you are giving him power that he can use over you, but he don't have it, but he only have what you give him, because Jesus has defeated him. Amen. The cross is a place of defeat for the devil. Now in verse 3 it said, among whom also we all had our conversation in time past in the lust of our flesh, fulfilling the desire of the flesh and of the mind, and were by nature children of wrath, even as others. So the Bible said, just like how you have certain people and them are, they are so negatives, right? That's the way we used to be somehow. Even maybe not 100% as others, but somewhere along the line, we used to practice negativity also. And we used to have inferior, because Satan used to have the dominion. And his job is to make sure that the people suffer and the people perish and the people die. He come to kill, steal, and destroy. But look at verse 4 now. He said, but God, who is rich in mercy. See, all of this was going on before. But no, but God, who is rich in mercy, for his great love wherewith he loved us, even when we were dead in sin, had quickened us together with Christ. So now notice now, we are quickened together with Christ. Now, the word quickened mean made alive. Amen. Why do we need to be made alive? Because in Adam, all died. In Christ, all make alive. Alive. In Adam, all sin. Meaning that we inherit the sin of Adam, or the fall of Adam. In Jesus Christ, everything that Jesus Christ did, we also inherit it. The scripture said that the first man, Adam, he failed, but the second man, Adam, is victorious. You understand? The first man, Adam, disobeyed God and sin, and the second man, Adam, obeyed God and obtained righteousness. Amen? And the second man, Adam, is Jesus. But the scripture referred to him as the second Adam. So I'm said now in verse 5, even when we were yet sinners, had quickened us together with Christ. The scripture said now, it is not that Jesus Christ risen from the dead all by himself, but the scripture said we were quickened together with him. So what happened in him happened in us. Now, if you go back to Isaiah 53, 4 and 5, it said, surely he had borne our grief and carried our sorrows, yet we did esteem him, stricken
smitten of God and afflicted. So what it said, he was wounded for our transgression. So when you look at Isaiah 53 and verse 4 and 5, it said everything that Jesus went through, it is on our behalf. He did that on our behalf. He did that for us. He never do those things for himself. He never needs to be saved. He never need to be born again. He never have sin that they need to be washed away or covered or cleansed or purged or forgiven. No, he is a spotless Lamb of God. You understand, the only one that walked the earth that never sinned. So therefore now, all the sin of the human race came down upon him. So he paid a price with his life to set us free. Amen. And then the scripture said, now, whom the Son set free is free indeed. So if you go back to verse 4, he said, now, but God, who is rich in mercy for his great love, wherewith he had loved us, even when we were dead in sins, and had quickened us together with Christ, by grace are ye saved, and has raised us up together. See, he quickened us together with Christ, and then in verse 6, he also raised us up together with Christ. So as Jesus Christ was risen from the dead, the Bible said we were buried with him in baptism, and then we were resurrected with him to walk in newness of life. So in verse 6 said, and he had raised us up together and make us sit together in heavenly places in Christ Jesus. So in verse 6 it said, now he raised us up together with Jesus Christ. And then the Bible said, now he make us sit together with Jesus in heavenly places. So you understand then though, there is no isolation where is Jesus alone. And there is no isolation where is us by ourselves. When you read the scripture, you see our togetherness. You understand? That's the reason why the scripture said we are in him and he is in us. And that's the reason why and the Pentecostal and the road of Damascus, Jesus appeared to Saul. And he said, Saul, Saul, why do you persecute me? And Saul said unto him, who are you, Lord? And he said, I am Jesus whom you are persecuting. But Saul was persecuting the believers. But Jesus said to him, you are persecuting me. Because what is done in the believer, or what is done to the believer, is done to him. And what is done to Jesus is done to us. Because we are in him and he is in us. You understand? Amen. So we are the body of Christ. So you understand then though, we are not separated from God. So he said now that he raised us up together with him, and he make us sit together with him far above, I mean in heavenly places in Christ. We are seated with him. Now he said now in verse 7,

that in the ages to come he might show the exceeding riches of his grace in his kindness to us ward through Jesus Christ. For by grace are ye saved through faith, and not of yourself. It is the gift of God, not of works, lest any man should boast. For we are his workmanship, created in Christ Jesus unto good works, which God had before ordained that we should walk in them. So the Bible said that now we supposed to walk in this new life where Jesus Christ has set us free, and not just that he has set us free, but he is living and dwelling and walking in us. We are in him and he is in us. And him said, no, God has called us to this way, and he has anointed us in this way that we should go forth and do good works, do his bidding. Amen. Praise the Lord. So now, when you look at

So we was in Ephesians chapter 2, and that was from verse 4 to verse 10, and it speak of that we are sitting together with Christ. Amen. Now I want you to look at Ephesians chapter 1 and verse 17 if you're following in your Bible. Ephesians chapter 1 and verse 17. Now Ephesians 1 and verse 17. Praise the Lord. So verse 17 said that the God of our Lord Jesus Christ, the Father of glory, may give unto you the spirit of wisdom and revelation in the knowledge of him. Amen. So that is Paul praying for the new convert. The eyes of your understanding being enlightened, that ye may know what is the hope of his calling, and what is the riches of the glory of his inheritance in the saints. So there is an inheritance for us to the saints. Right? So him said, he's praying that the believer should know these things. And verse 19 said, and what is the exceeding greatness of his power to us word. So him said, there is a power that has been given unto us. And this power which has been given unto us, we're given at Pentecost. So you understand then though? Pentecost is where the believer receive empowerment. You understand? We have the cross where Jesus died, and that's where the dominion was taken away from Satan and given to the believer and given to those who accept Christ. And then now in the resurrection, by his resurrection, we obtain our victory. So the cross is not victory for us, you know. It is defeat for Satan. But victory now for us is in his resurrection. Because if he did only die and didn't rise again from the dead, there would not be any victory. So that's the reason why I said, speaking and talking determine defeat our victory. So if you who are victorious believer speak defeat, you are going to have defeat, because defeat is at the cross. You see, at the cross where I first saw the light, and the burdens of my heart rolls away. All right, so that's at the cross. You understand? But that do not give you the victory. Victory is because he live, I can face tomorrow. You see, in his resurrection, in his life now, we have victory. You understand? So now, in his resurrection, our speech must change. If before the cross, before the getting saved of the believer, when you were lost and in sin and do not know God, you thought defeat and were defeated. You understand? But know that you are in his resurrection. You're buried with him in baptism, and you rise with him out of the water to walk in newness of life. And any man being Christ is a new creature. Know you thought victory. Victory is positive speaking. Positive speaking also go along with a

thinking, a positive speaking, positive thinking produce in you a positive mindset. Now, the mindset come now where the scripture talk about. We also is not that we were buried with him in baptism and then we rise with him as resurrection, but also the Bible said now in Ephesians 2 that we are seated with him. Because remember, after the cross and where he was crucified, and after the resurrection we rise up victoriously and triumphantly and has given us the victory, then come Pentecost where the church and the people were empowered and receive empowerment. That's is the infilling of the Holy Spirit. When the believer are filled with the Holy Spirit, that infillment or the infilling of the Holy Spirit is the empowerment of the believer. But not because the believer is empowered, it don't mean that power is just simply going to start to flow out of the believer. No, power is not just going to simply start flowing. Amen. So if is that what you are expecting, maybe you will be disappointed, because you're going to say, where is the power that I was expecting to get when I get filled? You understand? So now there is the place where the Bible said in Ephesians 2 verse 4 to 6 and so, it said that we are seated with Christ. Now the seating with Christ is a position. Is a position of authority. Because remember, when Jesus ascended, it is then his enemies become his footstool. You understand, where all is under his feet, or all are under his feet. So that's where our enemies are under our feet when we take that position. And taking of that position is basically the state that you are going to be operating in or operating from. You understand? So now the state now is basically the state of the mind of the believer. From your mind, you are going, that's the state that you are in. Your state is the control that you are going to take over your thought pattern, over your word. And then now, because remember, if you start to think along a certain line, you are going to be having a certain feeling in yourself. That is your state. And from this state now, you're going to be doing your thinking. And basically, if you're thinking negatively, you're feeling negatively, and you're acting negatively, and then you will also encounter negative encounter, because you're sending out negative vibration, because it is like a chain reaction. One thing cause another thing to happen. So basically, due to the fact that you know now that the scripture tell you are seated, you are seating together with Christ in heavenly places, far above all principalities, right? So basically, that seating with Christ is a position that you are taking, and that position that you are taking is a control of your mind, a control of the mind, and that is the state of your mind, or the state that your mind is in. And then when you make the decision what state you are going to have your mind in, then know that is considered a position that you are taking. Now when you take your position of faith, or you take your position in faith, then you speak from that position. You speak from that position. And when you speak from that position, you speak words of faith. And when you speak words of faith from the position of authority in Christ Jesus, then things start to change. Then circumstances start to change. Then maneuvering in the spiritual realm start to happen. Then devils start to back off from you. And then now you start experiencing the victory that you long for. But you understand that you have to take that position where you are seated with Christ. Amen? You have to take that position where you are seated
with Christ, because you are. Amen. You are seated with Christ. So we was reading now in Ephesians chapter 2. Ephesians chapter 1, 17 to 23. Ephesians chapter 1, verse 17 to 23. No. Ephesians chapter 2. Okay. Now he said, verse 18 said, the eyes of your understanding being enlightened, that ye may know what is the hope of his calling, and what is the riches of the glory of his inheritance in the saints, and what is the exceeding greatness of his power. So there is a great power that has been given unto you. And remember, this power come at Pentecost. Remember, and that is what? The infilling of the Holy Spirit. And the infilling of the Holy Spirit is an empowerment to the believer. You understand? So I was saying unto you, not because you are filled with the Holy Spirit, it don't mean that you're just going to flow in natural power. Power flow from position of authority when you know it, and then you decree and declare from it and believe. Then power of change, then power flow, and circumstance and situation change. So I'm saying in verse 19, and what is the exceeding greatness of his poem? Said he's praying that we, the believer, should know what is the exceeding greatness of the power of God to us who believe, according to the working of his mighty power, which he wrought in Christ. Which he wrought in Christ. But remember, in Ephesians 2, the Bible tells you that you are seated with Christ. The Bible tells you that you were buried with Christ. The Bible tells you that you was raised with Christ. And the Bible tells you now that you are in Christ. And the Bible tells you that Christ is in you. So I'm said now, knowing all of that, that you were buried with him, raised with him, seated with him, and from that place of authority, he is in you and you are in him. And then now him said in verse 20 of Ephesians chapter 1, which he wrought in Christ. So he wrought this power, this wonderful power, because if you go back up to verse 19, it said, and for the believer to know, according to verse 18, him said that we would know those things. And verse 19 said, now, and what is the exceeding greatness of his power, that we should know what is the exceeding greatness of the power of God to us word, or to the believer, according to the working of his mighty power, which he wrought in Christ. At the death, burial, and resurrection, he wrought this power in Christ. And when he raised him from the dead. So he said then, this power was wrought in Christ when Christ was raised from the dead. When the Father, by the power of the Holy Spirit, raised his Son from the dead, there was a power that comes with it, the resurrection power. And this power now has been delegated to the believer. You understand, the believer have this power now, the resurrection power, and set him at his own right hand in heavenly places. So basically now we are set at the right, seated at the right hand with him now. They say, how can we be seated at the right hand with him and we are on the earth and he is in heaven? Remember, you are on the earth, but Jesus Christ said, I will never leave nor forsake you. I will be with you always, even until the very end of the age. So that means he's still in heaven and he's still dwelling and living on the inside of your heart. So you are seated with him where he is seated. But this seat now is a place of authority and a position that the believer needs to take over all the things that would want to counteract them, or cause them to suffer defeat, or cause them to suffer lack, or cause them to suffer ailment, or sickness, or disease, or any negative thing. You have the power over them all. But it's not just that you have the power over them all and then everything gonna be all right. No. Remember, the Bible said Satan is like a roaring lion walking about seeking whom he may devour. He's still doing that. He's still looking for victims. You understand then though? He has been dethroned and he has been defeated, and the dominion has been taken away from him according to the word that we read already. Amen. And so the dominion has been taken away, but there are those who don't know that Satan has been defeated, and they believe that Satan have the power and the authority over them, and they are scared and afraid of him.
right? So he used this ignorance of the believer to manipulate the believer to be thinking that he, Satan, is more powerful than the believer. But it is not so, because Satan is a defeated foe. The power was taken away from him by the resurrection of Jesus and his death, burial, and resurrection. And therefore now, this power was given unto you. Because remember now, in Genesis, the power that Satan hold and have and control, he get from Adam. Not that Adam freely give it to him, but he trick Adam. You understand? So God show up in the garden of Eden and said unto Adam, I give you power and dominion over the works of my hand. You understand? Over everything. He have power, he have dominion, he have authority over everything. He's the leader, he's the ruler, he control everything. But God said, only one limitation I'm putting on you, and that the tree in the midst of the garden, don't touch it, don't eat it, leave it alone. That's mine. Well, Satan show up and said, did God say you shall not eat of this tree? And Eve said, well, yes, he did say we should not eat of it, and therefore we should not touch it either. And Satan said unto her, well, God know that in the day that you eat of it, your eyes is going to be open and you're going to be like God. And when Eve see that it was a tree to make one wise, the Bible said she take of it and partake of it, and then she give it to her and to her husband, and they did eat, and then they sin. And then God show up in the garden and said, Adam was hiding, and said, why are you hiding? Where are you? Have you eaten from the tree that I told you that you should not eat from? And him said, yes, that my wife give it unto me. And him said unto you, the wife, why, what have you done? And she said, the devil beguiled me and I did eat, and therefore no curse was pronounced upon all of them. But what really happened is that there was a transfer of authority. Hallelujah. The authority and the power and the dominion that was given unto Satan, hallelujah, was taken away from Adam. The power and the authority that was given unto Adam, Satan tricked them by causing them to sin. And when they sin separate man from God, and there was a gulf between man and God. And therefore now, that power, that authority that was given unto Adam were translated to Satan. Satan take it away. So therefore now, Satan have dominion over the human race from then until Jesus, death, burial, and resurrection, where he dethroned Satan now, take back the authority through Jesus, death, burial, and resurrection. And then now, as we see and we read now, is not that Jesus was isolated. All that were done in him were done for us on our behalf, and were delivered unto us again. The power, the authority, the dominion that was given unto Satan, now that Jesus defeat the enemy at the cross, this victory was given back to the believer. Now, those who are in Christ. You understand? So Jesus said unto the disciple, do not leave Jerusalem. Look at, even though I didn't finish read what I'm reading, but before that, look at Acts chapter 1, and then we can come back to Ephesians 1. Acts chapter 1 and verse 8. Acts chapter 1 and verse 8. All right. So as we look at Acts chapter 1 and verse 8, Acts chapter 1, I'm just turning my Bible page, looking for it. Acts chapter 1 and verse 8. These are scripture that are well known to many, but maybe not unto all. Acts chapter 1 and verse 8. Acts 1 and verse 8. So Acts 1 and verse 8 said now, but ye shall receive power after that the Holy Ghost is come upon you. So notice what Jesus is saying unto the disciples. They are going to receive power. But the disciples already believe in Jesus. But yet still they don't have the power. But at one point they were working miracles, because the Bible said Jesus sent out the 70. Right? And they come back and rejoicing that even the devil were subject unto them. But yet still Jesus tell them, Don't leave Jerusalem until you are endued with power from an eye. Because you understand then though, they went out and they did what they did, but nevertheless, there is a greater power that was available to them. So I'm said now in verse 8, but ye shall receive power
After that, the Holy Ghost is come upon you, and ye shall be witness unto me, both in Jerusalem, and in all Judea, and in Samaria, and to the uttermost part of the earth. So I'm said then, they are going to receive power. But don't go forth yet to do my work until you have received this empowerment. And this empowerment, the scripture said in Acts chapter 2 and verse 1. And when the day of Pentecost was fully come, there were with one accord in one place, and suddenly there came a sound from heaven as of a rushing mighty wind, and it filled all the house where they were sitting, and there were appeared unto them cloven tongues like as a fire, and it sat upon each of them, and they were all filled with the Holy Ghost, and began speaking with other tongues as the Spirit gave them utterance. This is the empowerment. Remember, first Jesus said, don't leave until you receive it. No, the Bible said they were in one place and one accord. Right? So basically, the one accordness is a unity that the believers need to be in. So you understand then though, before the empowerment is a preparation for the empowerment, to get yourself ready for the empowerment. And then when you receive the empowerment, that is Pentecost. Remember, the death, burial, and resurrection occur already. You receive salvation already. You are baptized already. Now the next step is the infilling, which is the empowerment. And when you receive the empowerment, there is no, you're going to, like Jesus died, he was buried, he was resurrected, and then he ascended, and after he ascended, he was seated at the Father's right hand, and then now his enemies become his footstool, and then now him have all authority. Him said, all power has been given unto me in heaven and in earth. And then him delegate this power to the believers now. And him said, you now, with this power, go in all the world and do my work. And then him said, whatsoever you bind is bound. Whatsoever you loose is loose. Whatsoever thing you bind on the earth is bound in heaven. And whatsoever things you loose on the earth is loose in heaven. That means him said, no, you have the vocative of heaven now. And now you must take your position. Amen. And deal with situation and circumstances. I have to take a break for a minute to deal with something important here. I'll be right back in a few minutes with you.

Yes, praise the Lord, praise the Lord, praise the Lord. Amen. All right. So now, remember what I was saying unto you. I was saying unto you that the believer is not at the mercy of devils. We understand that the devil is reigning, but the devil is not supposed to reign. It is the believer who's supposed to reign. You understand? The devil is committing havoc in the life of the people. But the believer is the one with the authority, and the believer is the one with the power. The believer are the ones who can undo what the enemy has done and what the enemy is doing. It is the believer who has received the empowerment, and Satan is the one who has suffered loss by the cross of Christ, where Christ defeat him. The cross is a place of defeat for Satan. You understand? And in his resurrection,

victory for the believer. You understand? So, but the believer now must come up to the place where he is what? Seated with Christ. You understand? Because I show you already that the empowerment for the believer is

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1: So when me I say they nah no number, give me a number, make me call them then now.
0: Of course they got number. You can call Jerry, he my manager and my friend. 646-234-8856. 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And then if you want to tailoring alteration or posteriness, you know, call Rolly. Yes, 646-538-2734. 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

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Ministering will be Brother Patrick Reed, Sister Brittany Green, Minister Tayatia, Brother Nigel Graham, along with Brother Damari, Minister Samantha Forrester, Brother Romario Campbell, the Restored Holiness Youth Choir, and the Bronx PFM Praise Team. 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

Minister Claver Chowder, Minister Ben Insulin, Minister Dwight Chowder, Stacey Elevated Wilson, Minister O'Dane Roden, Brother Rudy and Marsha Jack, MC yours truly Nicole Reed. 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

0: Minister Claver Chowder, Minister Ben Insulin, Minister Dwight Chowder, Stacey Elevated Wilson, Minister O'Dane Roden, Brother Rudy and Marsha Jack. 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

0: show your head, picky, picky, that's away his head. 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
1: 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You know none?
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0: 1305 East Gunhill Road in a Bronx. That's 1305 East Gunhill Road in a Bronx. 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
1: So when me I said they nah no number. Give me a number, make me call them then now.
0: No, of course they got number. You can call Jerry, he my manager and my friend. 646-234-8856. That a Jerry. And then if you want to tailoring alteration or poster in this, you know, call Rolly. Yes, 646-538-2734. When we say Razor Express, then bad, then turn up. Your head are going to look distant, then gone.
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comes a time in every man's life when he has to face the skeletons in his closet. He has to relinquish his will to take on God's will. And in that moment, you have to ask God, purify me. 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

0: Now, God's people, hear this. 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

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Not the form of godliness, but be holy as he is holy. We were in church one Sunday, Pastor Anna, and the Lord gave me a song. And I don't get many songs like that in the middle of service. 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

0: Minister Claver Chowder, Minister Ben Insulin, Minister Dwight Chowder, Stacey Elevated Wilson, Minister O'Dane Roden, Brother Rudy and Marsha Jack, MC yours truly Nicole Reed. 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
1: 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Ministering will be Brother Patrick Reed, Sister Brittany Green, Minister Tayetia, Brother Nigel Graham, along with Brother Damari, Minister Samantha Forrester, Brother Romario Campbell, the Restored Holiness Youth Choir, and the Bronx PFM Praise Team. 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
1: 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You know none?
0: Yes, Razor Express. They are the

0: spot them there. 1305 East Gun Hill Road in a Bronx. That's 1305 East Gun Hill Road in a Bronx. 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
1: So when me I say they not no number, give me a number, make me call them then now.
0: No, of course they got number. You can call Jerry, he my manager and my friend. 646-234-8856. That's a Jerry. And then if you want to tailoring alteration or posteriness, you know, call Rolly. Yes, 646-538-2734. When we say Razor Express, then bad, then turn up. Your head are going to look beast and then gone.
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Minister Claver Chowder, Minister Peninsulin, Minister Dwight Chowder, Stacey Elevated Wilson, Minister O'Dane Roden, Brother Rudy and Marsha Jack, MC yours truly Nicole Reed. 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

0: show your head, picky, picky, that is exactly what I said. 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
1: 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You know none?
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0: 1305 East Gunhill Road in the Bronx. 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
1: So I mean, I said, they nah, no number. Give me a number, make me call them then now.
0: No, of course, they got number. You can call Jerry, he my manager and my friend. 646-234-8856. That's a Jerry. And then if you want to tailoring alteration or posterine, you know, call Rowley. Yes, 646-538-2734. 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
1: Call him! Is anyone among you sick today?
0: A pleasant, pleasant good morning to each and everyone.

0: church and let them pray over him, anointing him with oil.
1: Good morning, friends and family. Good morning to you.
0: Lord, he shall be healed.
1: Welcome, welcome, welcome to the Firm Foundation Radio Ministry, where Jesus Christ, he is the head, the center, and the ending. Good morning, good morning, good morning. God's richest blessing to each and everyone. We give God thanks. We give him praise. We look to the Lord this morning and we thank him for all that he has done. Thank you, Jesus. Thank you, Lord. It is Tuesday morning and we are still alive in the land of the living. Want to give God thanks for each and every moment that he've allowed us the privilege of life. Good morning to you. Good morning. Good morning, Radio Land. Good morning. Good morning to all my Father's children. We welcome the presence of the Lord Jesus Christ. This is the day that the Lord hath made. Come, let's rejoice. Come, let's rejoice and be glad in it. Thank you, Jesus. Thank you, Jesus. Thank you, Jesus. Going to turn our Bibles to Isaiah 51. Isaiah 51. And we'll read a few verses here. Isaiah 51, and I'll begin. Hearken to me, ye that follow after righteousness. Ye that seek the Lord, look unto the rock whence ye are hewn, and to the hole of the pit whence ye are digged. Look unto Abraham your father, and unto Sarah that bare you, for I called him alone, and bless him, and increase him. For the Lord shall comfort Zion. He shall comfort all her waste places, and he will make her wilderness like Eden, and her desert like the garden of the Lord. Joy and gladness shall be found therein, thanksgiving and the voice of melody. Hearken unto me, my people, and give ear unto me, O my nation, for a law shall proceed from me, and I will make my judgment to rest for a light of the people. My righteousness is near, my salvation is gone forth, and mine arm shall judge the people. The isles shall wait upon me, and on mine arm shall they trust. Lift up your eyes to the heavens, and look upon the earth beneath. For the heavens shall vanish away like smoke, and the earth shall wax old like a garment. And they that dwell therein shall die in like manner, but my salvation shall be forever, and my righteousness shall not be abolished. Hearken unto me, ye that know righteousness, the people in whose heart is my law. Fear ye not the reproach of men, neither be ye afraid of their revelings. For the moth shall eat them up like a garment, and the worm shall eat them like wool. But my righteousness shall be forever. But my righteousness shall be forever, and my salvation from generation. Worm shall eat them like wool, but my righteousness shall be forever. that, but my righteousness shall be forever, and my salvation

that had made the depths of the sea a way for the ransom to pass over. Therefore the redeemed of the Lord shall return and come with singing unto Zion. And everlasting joy shall be upon their head. They shall obtain gladness and joy, and sorrow and mourning shall flee away. I am he that comforteth you. Who art thou that thou shouldest be afraid of a man that shall die, and of the Son of Man which shall be made as grass? And forgettest the Lord thy Maker, that art stretched forth the heavens and laid the foundations of the earth, and art feared continually every day because of the fury of the oppressor, as if he were ready to destroy? And where is the fury of the oppressed? The captive exile hasteneth that he may be loosed, and that he should not die in the pit, nor that his breath should fail. But I am the Lord thy God, that divided the sea, whose waves roar. The Lord of hosts is his name. I'm going to stop at verse 16. And I have put my words in thy mouth, and have covered thee in the shadow of mine hand, that I may plant the heavens and lay the foundation of the earth, and say unto Zion, thou art my people. Let's read verse 16 again. And I have put my words in thy mouth, and have covered thee in the shadows of mine hand, that I may plant the heaven and lay the foundations of the earth, and say unto Zion, thou art my people. Here endeth a portion of the reading of God's word. In our hearing, the word of God is already blessed. Thank you, Jesus, for your word this morning. Thank you, Jesus, for your word. In the name of Jesus. In the name of Jesus. In the name of Jesus. Thank you, Jesus. Thank you, Jesus. Glory be to God. What an awesome God this morning. We give God thanks. We give him praise. We look to him by faith. We honor the sweet and precious name of Jesus. Good morning, good morning, good morning. Greetings in the mighty name of Jesus Christ. Hallelujah. I'm yours truly, Sister Sharon, and I'm here with you until 7 a.m. to pray and to believe God. Hallelujah. For you, you, you, and me. Pray for us in Jesus' name. Hallelujah. Hallelujah. Hallelujah. Glory to God. The other day,

0: Good morning, Carla.
1: Good morning, woman of God. Good morning, good morning.
0: Good
1: I was
0: morning.
1: Trying to come on, but the phone.
0: It's all right.
1: Sometimes the phone.
0: It's all right, my darling. Pleasant good morning to you. Ladies and gentlemen, the voice of Sister Sandra, our first intercessor. Go ahead, woman of God, pray over God's people.
1: Praise the Lord. Thank you, Jesus. Good morning, each and every one. We thank the Lord that we are here this morning. Among the living, we have much to thank God for. We're going to consecrate ourselves to the service as a woman of God come this morning to give a word to encourage and to strengthen this morning. Praise God. Father, we thank you. Lord, as I approach your mercy seat, oh God, I present my body as a living sacrifice this morning, holy and acceptable. God Almighty, the King of Kings, Lord, wash me and cleanse me this morning. Father, that as I come before your people this morning, I thank you for your privilege, oh God, that you allow me to be available this morning. Oh God, can stand and declare over your people this morning your word. Father God, we thank you this morning. Wash me, cleanse me this morning, Almighty God. Father, I pray, Almighty God, Lord, as we come in your presence, oh God, let us be on one accord this morning. Let us come with expectation this morning, oh God. Father, you are great, you are mighty. You're a healer, you're the deliverer, you're the burden bearer, Lord. You're the King of Kings, the Lord of Lords. You are the conquering lion, the tribe of Judah. Father, you are the everlasting Father, the Prince of Peace. You are Adonai, O God, this morning. We thank you, Jehovah Jireh, this morning. You are our provider. Lord, you are our shepherd this morning, O God. Father, we thank you this morning, who you are. We thank you for life this morning. We thank you for your human servant this morning, oh God, as you wake her in our right mind this morning, oh God, to come on this platform, Lord, to share your word. Oh God, to those who are broken heart, those who are sad, those who feel down, those who are in lowly bar this morning. God, your word is life and strength this morning to your people. Lord, I consecrate each and every one of us, God, in your presence this morning. God, wash us and cleanse us. Let our ears be attentive this morning to the word, oh God. Pass through your people this morning. A fresh anointed up on each and every one this morning, we pray. Oh God, scatter the enemy. This morning we come against every principalities and power. Oh God, every spirit that will want to exalt themselves above you this morning. Father, we send them back to the sender this morning. We, oh God, every setup of the enemy this morning, oh God, we cancel it in the name of Jesus. Father, we plead the blood upon this greater program this morning. Father, you are the supply, Lord God. We ask in the Lord that you will continue, Lord, to spread your word and to touch life. Father, we thank you for those who stand with the woman of God and support this ministry, dear God. Father, it's a ministry that you lay upon our heart, oh God, to touch those souls, touch souls for your kingdom this morning. But we know the enemy will fight, Father, but oh God, they say, be still and knowing that you are God. Father God, as you said, oh God, to Moses, oh God, you will fight. Father, you will fight for us, Almighty God. Fight for your daughter this morning. Those who fight against her, Almighty God, in this ministry. Oh, God, stand up. Send your angel, oh God, to guide her and protect her this morning. Oh God, you said, no weapon that form against her shall prosper, and no tongue that rise up against her, they shall condemn. This morning, cover her, God. Give

0: Give her strength, give her wisdom, knowledge, give her this morning discerning, Almighty God, that she can able to discern good and evil that will come up and show up themselves, Mighty God. We thank you for all those who are tuning this morning, every home this morning, Father, you are present. I pray for the Holy Spirit will lift up a standard against the enemy this morning. Touch these homes, Mighty God. Touch these people, Lord God. Deliver them, Mighty God. You know individual this morning. Oh, God, we pray, Father, for a movement like a fire this morning, God, up on the radar program. Touch heart, touch soul this morning, oh, God. Let somebody repent this morning. Let somebody come to you, oh, God, a backslider this morning, a sinner this morning, as the songwriter said. Let somebody's soul catch a fire this morning. Father, we dispatch your blood upon this platform in the name of Jesus. We blood it up in the name of Jesus Christ of Nazareth. Father, we look to the hills and come at our help. Bless your daughter this morning, O God. Cover her under your blood. Cover her soul. Those are about to go out this morning. We pray for protection and guidance. Fly every traps and danger, Almighty God. Father God, as you take them out this morning, our old soul, those are going and those who will remain this morning, we declare and decree your blood covering this morning. Guide and protect those are driving, Father, be their driver this morning. Oh God, bring them back safely home in the name of the Father, the name of the Son, and the name of the darling Holy Ghost. Father, have your way this morning through your woman servant. Let your will be done and thy kingdom come as we tell your thanks in Jesus' name. Hallelujah. Hallelujah. Ye katayabashanda bakutusi libianda. Ribianda kutusi ha. Father, we thank you for your protection this morning. Fly traps and danger and accident and incident this morning. Cover your people on this platform. We give you thanks. We give you praise. Have your way over your daughter's life this morning. Use her for your glory this morning. In Jesus' name we pray. Amen and amen. Hallelujah. Hallelujah. Jesus. Hallelujah. Hey, Abashanda Bakutu. Shionokotia Baba Shanda Bakutu. Jesus, strengthen her this morning. Strengthen her, Almighty God. Oh, God, make a way in a season, no way, God, in her life this morning. Jesus, God, as she lift her eyes up to the hills, when cometh her help. Lord God, you are Sister Sharon help this morning. Evangelist, oh, God. Father, help her. God, help Jesus and help to the sanctuary for your daughter this morning. She need help, Lord, and she need your direction this morning in the mighty name of Jesus. And we tell you thanks, and we say amen and amen.
1: Thank you, Jesus. Glory Hallelujah. To God. Thank Hallelujah. You, Jesus, my God.
0: Jesus.
1: Thank
0: Hallelujah.
1: You this morning, Jesus.
0: Hallelujah.
1: Thank you, Jesus. Glory Peter to God.
0: Sharon, I want you to hold up your hand and say, Lord, I need your help.
1: Yeah, Lord, I need your help.
0: Three times. Jesus.
1: Lord, I need your help. Lord, I need your help. In the mighty name of Jesus. My help cometh from you, Lord. The one who made the heaven and the earth. Lord, I need your help this morning. Hey, Jesus. Hallelujah. Glory to God this morning.
0: You know what she needs.
1: Lord Jesus, I need your help this morning. Mighty God. Hallelujah. Thank you, Jesus.
0: Your daughter cry like the man, God. The man cry out for help, Jesus.
1: Glory to God.
0: The poor man cry out for help.
1: Yes, Lord. Thank you.
0: Your daughter need your help, Jesus. This morning for help. Jesus.
1: Hallelujah.
0: No other help, Jesus. You know, God, but you this morning,
1: yes,
0: Almighty
1: Daddy,
0: God.
1: Yes, Daddy.
0: Do
1: yes.
0: it for her. Show up for her, God.
1: Yes,
0: in
1: Lord.
0: Every situation this morning,
1: yes, Lord.
0: God.
1: Thank you, Jesus.
0: And about help,
1: glory.
0: Lord. Help.
1: Help.
0: In the name Jesus. Of Jesus Christ.
1: Thank you this
0: of
1: morning.
0: Nazareth.
1: Jesus.
0: Thank you, Lord. Thank you.
1: Thank you for sending help, Lord.
0: Thank you,
1: thank
0: Jesus.
1: You, Jesus. What an awesome hey, God. Jesus. Thank you, Jesus.
0: Do it for her. Do it. Do it.
1: Yes,
0: do it,
1: Daddy.
0: Father,
1: yes,
0: family,
1: yes,
0: Jesus.
1: Yes, Lord.
0: Help, Lord. Help.
1: Help, Daddy. Help.
0: Jesus.
1: Glory
0: Jesus.
1: To God. Hallelujah.
0: Hallelujah.
1: Cover Hallelujah. Her, Jesus, and your blood.
0: Hallelujah.
1: May the Lord cover you and your family, Sister Sandra. May the Lord continue to use you for his glory, woman of God, as you continue to pray over God's children. My God, while you're praying for God's children, he is hearing your request. He's answering your prayer. Just want to thank God for you this morning. God bless you.
0: Thank you for each other. We thank
1: Glory to God. God bless you.
0: When we come in this way, you know.
1: Thank you, Jesus.
0: Yes.
1: Love you, my sister, with the love of Jesus.
0: Love you too. Love you, man.
1: Be blessed.
0: A woman of God, a woman that loved the Lord.
1: Yeah. Thank you, Jesus. Glory to God. Thank you so much, Sandra.
0: Yes, God bless you. God bless you. We're running out, you know. All right.
1: That's all right. Be blessed, baby. Cover her, Jesus. Mighty God, what a God this morning. So amazing, so kind, so courteous. Hallelujah. My God, and happy, happy, happy Tuesday morning to all of you and you and you, all my father's children. Good morning, good morning, good morning. My God, once you have life, continue to trust the Lord. Once you have life, continue to lift him up. Glory to God. Thank you, Jesus. Thank you, Jesus. It is 5:29 a.m. and we give God thanks. Want to say thank you, Jesus, for TOG Radio, Dr. and Lady Morgan, and their listening audience. Good morning to you. Good morning, good morning. CJ Gospel Hour with Minister CJ, Minister Ivy. God bless you. Good morning, good morning, good morning. Good morning to Peninsula Radio over there in Florida. Good morning, sir, to you and your family. In the name of Jesus, good morning to DJ Chris over there in Georgia. Good morning, Georgia. Good morning, good morning. My God, all God's people, prayer and praise ministry, God bless you. God bless you. All our websites, Affirm Foundation Radio Ministry website, we give God thanks for you. Yes, you were locked on the Affirm Foundation Radio Ministry. That's our Android app. We give God thanks for you. All the different platforms that you can hear us this morning, God has been good. And please, if you're listening in any other way and you want me to know, you can call 516-202-2323. Good morning, family. Good morning. It's Tuesday morning and it's time to pray. Our next scripture this morning, our second scripture, is taken from Deuteronomy 28 from verse 1 to 14. That is Deuteronomy 28 from verse 1 through to 14. And it reads thus: And it shall come to pass, if thou shalt hearken diligently unto the voice of the Lord thy God, to observe and to do all his commandments, which I command thee this day, that the Lord thy God will set thee on high above all nations of the earth. And all these blessings shall come on thee and overtake thee, if thou shalt hearken unto the voice of the Lord thy God. Blessed shalt thou be in the city, and blessed shalt thou be in the field. Blessed shall be the fruit of thy body, and the fruit of thy ground, and the fruit of thy cattle, the increase of thy kine, and the flocks of thy sheep. Blessed shall be thy basket and thy store. Blessed shalt thou be when thou comest in, and blessed shalt thou be when thou goest out. The Lord shall cause thy enemies that rise up against thee to be smitten before thy face. They shall come out against thee one way and flee before thee seven ways. The Lord shall command a blessing upon thee in thy storehouses and in all that thou settest thine hand unto. And he shall bless thee in the land which the Lord thy God giveth thee. The Lord shall establish thee a holy people unto himself, as he had sworn unto thee, if thou shalt keep the commandment of the Lord thy God and walk in his ways. And all people of the earth shall see that thou art called by the name of the Lord, and they shall be afraid of thee. And the Lord shall make thee plenteous in goods, in the fruits of thy body, in the fruit of thy cattle, in the fruit of thy ground, in the land which the Lord swore unto thy fathers to give thee. The Lord shall open unto thee his good treasure, the heaven to give the rain unto thy land in his season, and to bless all the work of thy hand. And thou shalt lend unto many nations, and thou shalt not borrow. And the Lord shall make thee the head and not the tail. Thou shalt be above only, and thou shalt not be beneath, if that thou hearken unto the commandments of the Lord thy God, which I command thee this day, to observe and to do them. Verse 14 and last. And thou shalt not go aside from any of the words which I command thee this day, to the right and or to the left, to go after other gods, to serve them. Here endeth a portion of the reading of God's word in our hearing. The word of God is already blessed. Good morning and happy Tuesday morning to all God's people. Greetings to my bishop, Bishop Lloyd G. Blake, Lady Kyle Blake, and my pastor, Pastor Webb, Lady Webb, and all God's assembly, the body of Christ for campuses in Tartola, Georgia, the Bronx, and Mount Vernon. Good morning to all God's people. Good morning, Jamaica. Good morning, Canada. Good morning, wherever you are. Good morning, families. Good morning, friends. My God, good morning to each and every one. Glory to God. Glory to God. Prayer changes things. So don't stop praying, children of God.

God, my God. Prayer changes things. Hear, oh, hear, Lord Jesus, and answer prayer. My God, my God, my God. God has been good. God has been loving. God has been kind. God has been courteous. Ask the Lord this morning to cover myself, my families, and all his children worldwide. Glory to God. God has been good. God has been great. Hallelujah. So loving this morning. And so kind. My God, we're going into our next segment of prayer. My God. And indeed, the enemy doesn't want prayer to go forth. But I encourage you, you and you, all my friends and families, all God's children, don't ever stop praying. Be of good courage this morning and trust God no matter what. Hallelujah. Certainly and indeed, God will come through for us. He will come through. He will come through. God will come through. He is our very present help in times of trouble. Let us pray. Dear Heavenly Father, I love you this morning. Heavenly Father, I give you glory. Thanking you for this opportunity, another Tuesday morning, Lord, to come, hallelujah, in prayer, calling on your name on the behalf of your people, petitioning heaven on the behalf of your people in the name of Jesus. Thank you, Heavenly Father, for a beautiful Tuesday morning. Thank you, Lord, for grace. Thank you for mercy. Thank you for compassion. Thank you for forgiveness. Thank you, Jesus, for help in a time such as this. Glory be to God. Encamp your angels round about us this morning, Jesus. Forgive our sins and heal our land in the mighty name of Jesus. Let every weapon formed against us never prosper in the name of Jesus. And every tongue that rises against us be thou condemned in the name of Jesus Christ. Thank you this morning, Jesus. Thank you for health and strength in the name of Jesus. Thank you for daily food in the name of Jesus. Thank you for clothes on our back. Thank you for food to eat. Thank you, hallelujah, for peace of mind. Thank you for healing and deliverance. Praise God in the name of Jesus. And by your stripes this morning, your people are healed. We're healed. Hallelujah. We're set free. Oh God, we're delivered in the mighty name of Jesus Christ. Thank you again and again, Lord, for waking us up and clothing us in our right minds. Lord God, you didn't have to make us live, but yet you did. And myself, Lord God, and everyone else, we say thank you, Lord. Thank you, Lord, for your blessings. Thank you for your healing. Thank you for your love in the name of Jesus. Thank you for your forgiveness. Thank you, Jesus. Hallelujah. I owe my life unto you, God. Glory to God. Just this past Sunday, Lord, as I prepare for church, that sharp pain, my God, that came over me, I couldn't move. It took me almost an hour, Lord God, hallelujah, for this pain to leave, my God. But Lord, I stand in faith. Lord God, next option was to go to the emergency room. But I know, Lord, you're here, there, and everywhere. In the name of Jesus, I could have gone to the emergency room, but God, I want to trust you in this season of my life. I want to trust you no matter what. Hallelujah. I want to put
come to you first. Hallelujah. If you can't do it, then Lord Jesus, then it cannot be done. And so, Lord God, as we cry out to you on Sunday morning, God, hallelujah, you hear and you answer. Mighty God, and you move on my behalf. And this morning I'm here, oh God, because of your healing touch. Oh Jesus, because of your healing hands, Jesus, because of your miracle working hands, Jesus, I trust you. I want to tell you thanks, Heavenly Father. Thanks for all that you have done. Thanks for clean hands and a pure heart. Thank you for pure mind and a pure spirit. Thank you for pureness in my home, pureness on the job, pureness in the sanctuary, Jesus, pureness on the radio land, pureness on the choir, pureness on the rostrum, pureness in the pew. Keep us true, Lord, for there's a race that we have to run and a victory to be won. Keep us true this morning, Jesus. Hold our hands, never let us fall. In the name of Jesus, consecrate our lives. In the mighty name of Jesus, hallelujah. Oh God, help us to over. Oh my God Almighty, to come over and to pass the test of life. Help us, Lord Jesus, to overcome and conquer. In the name of Jesus, Lord, have your way this morning. Somebody's afraid. Somebody's discouraged. Somebody don't know what to do. But in the name of Jesus Christ this morning, I give you praise. I give you honor. I give you glory. Hallelujah, Jesus. You have done so many marvelous things. Glory be to God, and I'm excited. My God. In the name of Jesus, remember all the intercessors this morning. Some are sick at this time. Lord, I pray for their healing and their deliverance. In the name of Jesus, some are going through rough times. But remember the intercessors. Let them not give up. Let them not give in. In the name of Jesus, hear our humble cry this morning. Oh God, don't pass us by. Don't leave us on the wayside. But remember us and have mercy. In the name of Jesus, forgive our sins. Oh God, hallelujah, heal our land, saturate us with the anointing in Jesus' name. Oh God, move the barrier and the stumbling block in our way. Hallelujah, set your people free in the name of Jesus, for whom the sun set free is free indeed. And this morning I bless your name. Hallelujah, honor your name, and I'm thankful, God, hallelujah, for another day in the land of the living. Many have passed and gone, Lord God, never to return, but I'm grateful for life itself. I am truly grateful, Lord, for the help you've sent my way. Thank you for my children. Oh God, let the wickedness of the enemy against them crumble. In the name of Jesus, let darkness tumble. In the name of Jesus, override and overturn the plans of darkness against us. In the name of Jesus, dry up sin, dry up wickedness. In the name of Jesus, dry up evil works. In the name of Jesus, go before us, Lord. Do your work yourself, Heavenly Father. I put my trust in you. I put my confidence in you. Oh God, I believe you. No matter what storm cloud may rock our ship, Captain Jesus is on board. And I love you this morning, Lord Jesus, with all my heart. Thank you for those that you have healed. Hallelujah. Thank you, Jesus, in the name of Jesus, for those that are waiting for their healing. Thank you for waiting, Lord God, for those that are waiting, Lord, hallelujah, for victory in their lives, in their homes, in their families. Thank you, Jesus. We owe it all to you, Jesus. Thank you for your children this morning, near and far. Cover your people, Lord, in a time like this. Heal your people in the name of Jesus. Deliver your people in the name of Jesus. Lord, restore your people in the name of Jesus. I give you praise this morning, Lord, because of who you are. I give you the glory, God. You have done so many things for us, and we are grateful this morning. Cover us, Lord, from sickness. Every hidden sickness in our body, dry it up

infirmities in our bodies, dry it up, Jesus, in the name of Jesus. Mighty God, hear our cry this morning. Attend to our prayer. Forgive us this morning of known and unknown sin, in the name of Jesus. Wash our hearts again. Make us completely whole again, in the name of Jesus. Cover Dr. and Lady Morgan on their blood, their families, their listening audience. Cover them in the name of Jesus. Cover Minister CJ, hallelujah, and his wife, hallelujah, Sister Ivy this morning. Cover the CJ Gospel, our family, in the name of Jesus. Cover DJ Peninsula and his wife and families. Cover them, Jesus, bless them. In the name of Jesus, remember DJ Chris, Lord, and his entire family. Cover them under the blood of Jesus Christ. Cover him, God. Use them continuously for your glory. In the name of Jesus, cover your people near and far. Lord God, so many trouble, so many evil that you have never seen before. But Lord Jesus, burn every evil plot. In the name of Jesus, burn manipulation, burn deception, burn, oh God, every evil, in the name of Jesus. Lord, cover me this morning under your blood. Hallelujah. Put my trust in you, Jesus. Let me never be ashamed. Let not my enemies triumph over me. In the name of Jesus, reverse every wickedness the enemy have done to me and my family. Reverse and send it back to the pit of hell. In the name of Jesus, mighty God, I thank you. Oh God, for sparing my life. I thank you for making me a testimony of your goodness, that Jesus Christ did it again. Jesus did it again. Jesus did it again. Blessed be your wonderful name this morning, Jesus. Lord God up above. Hallelujah, Jesus. Remember your people, those that are in prison. In the name of Jesus, pay them a visit. In the name of Jesus, those that are in the nursing homes, heal, set free, and deliver, recover. In the name of Jesus, those that are in the hospitals, God, remember them, heal and deliver, in the name of Jesus. Mighty God, those that are in different facilities, remember them, Lord, and have mercy, send help. In the name of Jesus, Lord, remember the young people, cover them, hallelujah, heal them, deliver them, God, in the name of Jesus. Lord, remember them, Lord, when they're in school, remember them when they're at work, remember them when they're at home, remember them, Jesus, in the mighty name of Jesus. Remember the fathers, remember the mothers, in the name of Jesus. Remember the husbands, remember the wives, in the name of Jesus. Remember the entire families, oh God, auntie, uncles, nieces, nephews, cousins, in-laws. Remember each and every one this morning and set us free, in the name of Jesus. Remember my families, oh God, the enemy, Lord God, hallelujah, is trying everything to devour, but cancel every wicked works, God, in the name of Jesus. Cancel satanic sabotage, in the name of Jesus. Reverse every curse, in the name of Jesus. Send it back to the pit of hell, in the name of Jesus. I worship you, Lord, in the beauty of holiness. I honor you, King, for you are my King. Hallelujah. Have your way this morning. Cover, Lord, every listener, every supporter. Silent listeners, remember them, Jesus. Oh, glory to God. Remember your people near and far. Remember the Bennett's family. Oh, God Almighty, their daughter that is ill. Oh, God, cover her, Lord, under your blood. Cover the woman of God, entire family. Cover them, Lord. They are depending on you. Oh, God, they are expecting miracle. Oh, God, for the woman of God. Hallelujah. Cover her under your blood. Let all that the enemy meant for evil be turned around for good. In the name of Jesus, remember your people, Lord, wherever your children are this morning. Remember all those, Lord God, in radio land. Remember them, Jesus. Build a fence around about them in the name of Jesus. Remember Brother Gary, Caribbean radio family. Remember them, God. Remember your children. Remember. Oh, God, keep us loving and kind one with another. Help us, Lord Jesus, to be true to ourselves as we've been true to others. In the name of Jesus, Lord, we are reminded that you
came. You came to set the captive free. And everyone that is in captivity right now, I pray for freedom in the name of Jesus. I pray for deliverance in the name of Jesus. I pray for breakthrough in the name of Jesus. My God, have your way this morning. Somebody need you. Have your way this morning. Hallelujah. Oh God, counteract the plans of darkness in the name of Jesus. My God, we thank you for the prayer that went by. We thank you, Lord, for the accomplishment in our families, in our home. We thank you so much. Only you alone could do it, God. Only you, Lord, only you. We humble ourselves before you. We give you all the praise. We give you all the honor. We give you all the glory. For you will not share your glory with anyone, God. In the name of Jesus, mighty God, I thank you this morning. I praise you this morning. For this is the day that the Lord hath made. Come, come, come, celebrate Jesus this morning. Hallelujah. We celebrate your goodness, Lord. Hallelujah. You gave your life on Calvary for us. One who knew no sin. And so this morning we are indebted to you, Lord. We are indebted to you, Jesus. Cover all my brothers. Hallelujah. My families. Oh God, the entire families. Oh God, cover, heal, set free, and deliver in the name of Jesus. Hallelujah. The blood of Jesus. The blood, the blood, the blood of Jesus. In the name of Jesus, let every sickness in our family dry up. In the name of Jesus, let every attack of the enemy, oh God, be cancelled in the name of Jesus. You are God all by yourself. I worship you. You are God, God alone. Hallelujah. You always will be God. Thank you for this privilege, Lord, to cry out to you. Oh God, on the behalf of your people, in the name of Jesus. Remember immigration favor. Open immigration doors for those in need, Lord Jesus. Divine intervention, Heavenly Father, in the name of Jesus. I give you praise, oh God. Do it, Lord God. Hallelujah for your children. Do it for your families this morning, God. Get the glory, get the glory. In the mighty name of Jesus Christ. Thank you for the firm foundation, Radio Ministry. Thank you for each and every listener, each and every supporter. Thank you, Jesus. Thank you, Lord. Hallelujah for remembering us and not giving up on us. Thank you, Lord, for health and strength. Thank you for entering into our body and heal, oh God, our veins, our bones, our blood, our entire organs in the body, in the name of Jesus. Touch our eyes, our ears, our tongue, our entire being in the name of Jesus. Lord, thank you this morning. Thank you. Thank you for the business you give unto us. Thank you. Bless and prosper it in the name of Jesus. My God, thank you for the ministry. Oh God, to declare your name to a world of people. Thank you, Jesus. Thank you. Use us for your honor. Use us for your glory in the mighty name of Jesus. Have thine own way this morning, Jesus. Somebody need you. Somebody's crying out. Somebody need help. In the name of Jesus, move through and through, Lord, my community, in the name of Jesus. Tear down sin and darkness, in the name of Jesus. Tear down wickedness, God, in the name of Jesus. Oh God, burn, burn, burn every evil in the name of Jesus. Burn every darkness in the name of Jesus. Burn every wickedness in the name of Jesus. Cancel every sabotage in the name of Jesus. Lord God, I pray unto you because I believe that when we cry unto you, Lord, you hear it. And you not only hear, but you deliver and you set free. Thank you, Jesus. Thank you, Lord. Victory, victory, victory in studio. Victory, victory in our homes. Victory on the job. Victory in our finances. Oh, victory, victory, victory. I pray victory. I pray healing. I pray deliverance. My God, in the name of Jesus, have your way, Lord. Have your way this morning. Thank you, Lord. Hallelujah. For your many blessings, our day to day is blessed. In the name of Jesus, we find favor with man like we find favor with you, God, in the name of Jesus. Our day is prosperous. Lord Jesus, our enemies are under subjection in the name of Jesus. Healing is in the atmosphere. Walk right in the healing in the name of Jesus. Have thine own way, Lord. Hallelujah, as we continue to trust you and to obey you. In the mighty name of Jesus, we give you thanks. We give you praise. We give you glory. In no other name I pray, but in Jesus' name.
in Jesus' name. Hallelujah. Hallelujah. Thank you, Jesus. Thank you this morning. Thank you, Jesus. Don't stop praying, family. Don't stop praying this morning. Hallelujah. Don't stop praying. Hallelujah. Oh, for when the righteous cry, the Lord hear it. Thank you, Jesus, this morning. We thank the Lord this morning for his help towards our lives. In Jesus' name, hallelujah. Order our steps this morning. Thank you, Jesus. Hallelujah. Thank you, Jesus.

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0: Minister Claver Chowder, Minister Ben Insulin, Minister Dwight Chowder, Stacey Elevated Wilson, Minister O'Dane Roden, Brother Rudy and Marsha Jack, MC yours truly Nicole Reed. 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
1: So when me I say they nah no number, give me a number, make me call them then now.
0: 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You can call Jerry, he my manager and my friend. 646-234-8856. 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

fortis scatteri cedri non potes. These Latin words encouragingly means the brave may fall but never yield. This was my high school motto, but it also became the beliefs by which I live. I just stopped by today to tell someone who's traveling through their valley that the same sun that went down in the west this evening will rise in the east tomorrow morning to bring a brand new day to a world of darkness. You see, sometimes we fall, but we must rise again. You must remember that the same spirit that raised your Savior Jesus Christ from the dead, he lives within you. So sometimes when you fall, encourage your heart and say to yourself, I too must rise again. I will rise again.

purpose of Proverbs. These are the Proverbs of Solomon, David's son, king of Israel. Their purpose is to teach people wisdom and discipline, to help them understand the insights of the wise. Their purpose is to teach people to live disciplined and successful lives, to help them do what is right, just, and fair. These proverbs will give insight to the simple, knowledge and discernment to the young. Proverbs and become even wiser. Let those with understanding receive guidance by exploring the meaning in these proverbs and parables, the words of the wise and their riddles. Fear of the Lord is the foundation of true knowledge, but fools despise wisdom and discipline. A father's exhortation. Acquire wisdom. My child, listen when your father corrects you. Don't neglect your mother's instruction. What you learn from them will crown you with grace and be a chain of honor around your neck. My child, if sinners entice you, turn your back on them. They may say, "Come and join us. Let's hide and kill someone. Just for fun, let's ambush the innocent. Let's swallow them alive like the grave. Let's swallow them whole like those who go down to the pit of death. Think of the great things we'll get. We'll fill our houses with all the stuff we take. Come, throw in your lot with us. We'll all share the loot." My child, don't go along with them. Stay far away from their paths. They rush to commit evil deeds. They hurry to commit murder. If a bird sees a trap being set, it knows to stay away. But these people set an ambush for themselves. They are trying to get themselves killed. Such is the fate of all who are greedy for money. It robs them of life. Wisdom shouts in the streets. Wisdom shouts in the streets. She cries out in the public square. She calls to the crowds along the main street, to those gathered in front of the city gate. How long, you simpletons, will you insist on being simple-minded? How long will you mockers relish your mocking? How long will you fools hate knowledge? Come and listen to my counsel. I'll share my heart with you and make you wise. I called you so often, but you wouldn't come. I reached out to you, but you paid no attention. You ignored my advice and rejected the correction I offered. So I will laugh when you are in trouble. I will mock you when disaster overtakes you. When calamity overtakes you like a storm, when disaster engulfs you like a cyclone, and anguish and distress overwhelm you. When they cry for help, I will not answer. Though they anxiously search for me, they will not find me. For they hated knowledge and chose not to fear the Lord. They rejected my advice and paid no attention when I corrected them. Therefore,

they must eat the bitter fruit of living their own way, choking on their own schemes. For simpletons turn away from me to death. Fools are destroyed by their own complacency. But all who listen to me will live in peace, untroubled by fear of harm. 2. The benefits of wisdom. My child, listen to what I say and treasure my commands. Tune your ears to wisdom and concentrate on understanding. Cry out for insight and ask for understanding. Search for them as you would for silver. Seek them like hidden treasures. Then you will understand what it means to fear the Lord, and you will gain knowledge of God. For the Lord grants wisdom. From his mouth come knowledge and understanding. He grants a treasure of common sense to the honest. He is a shield to those who walk with integrity. He guards the paths of the just and protects those who are faithful to him. Then you will understand what is right, just, and fair, and you will find the right way to go. For wisdom will enter your heart, and knowledge will fill you with joy. Wise choices will watch over you. Understanding will keep you safe. Wisdom will save you from evil people, though. For wisdom will enter your heart, and knowledge will fill you with joy. Wise choices will watch over you. Understanding will keep you safe. Wisdom will save you from evil people, from those whose words are twisted. These men turn from the right way to walk down dark paths. They take pleasure in doing wrong, and they enjoy the twisted ways of evil. Their actions are crooked, and their ways are wrong. Wisdom will save you from the immoral woman, from the seductive words of the promiscuous woman. She has abandoned her husband and ignores the covenant she made before God. Entering her house leads to death. It is the road to the grave. The man who visits her is doomed. He will never reach the paths of life. So follow the steps of the good and stay on the paths of the righteous. For only the godly will live in the land, and those with integrity will remain in it. But the wicked will be removed from the land, and the treacherous will be uprooted. 3. Trusting in the Lord. My child, never forget the things I have taught you. Store my commands in your heart. If you do this, you will live many years and your life will be satisfying. Never let loyalty and kindness leave you. Tie them around your neck as a reminder. Write them deep within your heart. Then you will find favor with both God and people, and you will earn a good reputation. Trust in the Lord with all your heart. Do not depend on your own understanding. Seek his will in all you do, and he will show you which path to take. Don't be impressed with your own wisdom. Instead, fear the Lord and turn away from evil. Then you will have healing for your body and strength for your bones. Honor the Lord with your wealth and with the best part of everything you produce. Then he will fill your barns with grain, and your vats will overflow with good wine. My child, don't reject the Lord's discipline, and don't be upset when he corrects you. For the Lord corrects those he loves, just as a father corrects a child in whom he delights. Joyful is the person who

finds wisdom, the one who gains understanding. For wisdom is more profitable than silver, and her wages are better than gold. Wisdom is more precious than rubies. Nothing you desire can compare with her. She offers you long life in her right hand, and riches and honor in her left. She will guide you down delightful paths. All her ways are satisfying. Wisdom is a tree of life to those who embrace her. Happy are those who hold her tightly. By wisdom, the Lord founded the earth. By understanding, he created the heavens. By his knowledge, the deep fountains of the earth burst forth, and the dew settles beneath the night sky. My child, don't lose sight of common sense and discernment. Hang on to them, for they will refresh your soul. They are like jewels on a necklace. They keep you safe on your way, and your feet will not stumble. You can go to bed without fear. You will lie down and sleep soundly. You need not be afraid of sudden disaster or the destruction that comes upon the wicked, for the Lord is your security. He will keep your foot from being caught in a trap. Do not withhold good from those who deserve it when it's in your power to help them. If you can help your neighbor now, don't say, "Come back tomorrow and then I'll help you." Don't plot harm against your neighbor, for those who live nearby trust you. Don't pick a fight without reason when no one has done you harm. Don't envy violent people or copy their ways. Such wicked people are detestable to the Lord, but he offers his friendship to the godly. The Lord curses the house of the wicked, but he blesses the home of the upright. The Lord mocks the mockers, but is gracious to the humble. The wise inherit honor, but fools are put to shame. 4. A father's wise advice. My children, listen when your father corrects you. Pay attention and learn good judgment, for I am giving you good guidance. Don't turn away from my instructions, for I too was once my father's son, tenderly loved as my mother's only child. My father taught me, "Take my words to heart. Follow my commands and you will live. Get wisdom. Develop good judgment. Don't forget my words or turn away from them. Don't turn your back on wisdom, for she will protect you. Love her, and she will guard you. Getting wisdom is the wisest thing you can do. And whatever else you do, develop good judgment. If you prize wisdom, she will make you great. Embrace her, and she will honor you. She will place a lovely wreath on your head. She will present you with a beautiful crown. My child, listen to me and do as I say, and you will have a long, good life. I will teach you wisdom's ways and lead you in straight paths. When you walk, you won't be held back. When you run, you won't stumble. Take hold of my instructions. Don't let them go. Guard them, for they are the key to life. Don't do as the wicked do, and don't follow the path of evildoers. Don't even think about it. Don't go that way. Turn away and keep moving, for evil people can't sleep until they've done their evil deed for the day. They can't rest until they've caused someone to stumble. They eat the food of wickedness and drink the wine of violence. The way of the righteous is like the first gleam of dawn, which shines ever brighter until the full light of day. But the way of the wicked is like total darkness. They have no idea what they are stumbling over. My child, pay attention to what I say.
Listen carefully to my words. Don't lose sight of them. Let them penetrate deep into your heart, for they bring life to those who find them and healing to their whole body. Guard your heart above all else, for it determines the course of your life. Avoid all perverse talk. Stay away from corrupt speech. Look straight ahead and fix your eyes on what lies before you. Mark out a straight path for your feet. Stay on the safe path. Don't get sidetracked. Keep your feet from following evil. 5. Avoid immoral women. My son, pay attention to my wisdom. Listen carefully to my wise counsel. Then you will show discernment, and your lips will express what you've learned. For the lips of an immoral woman are as sweet as honey, and her mouth is smoother than oil. But in the end, she is as bitter as poison, as dangerous as a double-edged sword. Her feet go down to death. Her steps lead straight to the grave, for she cares nothing about the path to life. She staggers down a crooked trail and doesn't realize it. So now, my sons, listen to me. Never stray from what I am about to say. Stay away from her. Don't go near the door of her house. If you do, you will lose your honor and will lose to merciless people all you have achieved. Strangers will consume your wealth, and someone else will enjoy the fruit of your labor. In the end, you will groan in anguish when disease consumes your body. You will say, "How I hated discipline! If only I had not ignored all the warnings! Oh, why didn't I listen to my teachers? Why didn't I pay attention to my instructors? I have come to the brink of utter ruin, and now I must face public disgrace." Drink water from your own well. Share your love only with your wife. Why spill the water of your springs in the streets, having sex with just anyone? You should reserve it for yourselves. Never share it with strangers. Let your wife be a fountain of blessing for you. Rejoice in the wife of your youth. She is a loving deer, a graceful doe. Let her breasts satisfy you always. May you always be captivated by her love. Why be captivated, my son, by an immoral woman, or fondle the breast of a promiscuous woman? For the Lord sees clearly what a man does, examining every path he takes. An evil man is held captive by his own sins. They are ropes that catch and hold him. He will die for lack of self-control. He will be lost because of his great foolishness. 6. Lessons for daily life. My child, if you have put up security for a friend's debt, or agreed to guarantee the debt of a stranger, if you have trapped yourself by your agreement and are caught by what you said, follow my advice and save yourself, for you have placed yourself at your friend's mercy. Now swallow your pride. Go and beg to have your name erased. Don't put it off. Do it now. Don't rest until you do. Save yourself like a gazelle escaping from a hunter, like a bird fleeing from a net. Take a lesson from the ants, you lazy bones. Learn from their ways and become wise. Though they have no prince or governor or ruler to make them work, they labor hard all summer, gathering food for the winter. But you, lazy bones, how long will you sleep? When will you wake up? A little extra sleep, a little more slumber, a little folding of the hands to rest.
then poverty will pounce on you like a bandit. Scarcity will attack you like an armed robber. What are worthless and wicked people like? They are constant liars, signaling their deceit with a wink of the eye, a nudge of the foot, or the wiggle of fingers. Their perverted hearts plot evil, and they constantly stir up trouble. But they will be destroyed suddenly, broken in an instant beyond all hope of healing. There are six things the Lord hates. No, seven things he detests. Haughty eyes, a lying tongue, hands that kill the innocent, a heart that plots evil, feet that race to do wrong, a false witness who pours out lies, a person who sows discord in a family. My son, obey your father's commands, and don't neglect your mother's instruction. Keep their words always in your heart. Tie them around your neck. When you walk, their counsel will lead you. When you sleep, they will protect you. When you wake up, they will advise you. For their command is a lamp, and their instruction a light. Their corrective discipline is the way to life. It will keep you from the immoral woman, from the smooth tongue of a promiscuous woman. Don't lust for her beauty. Don't let her coy glances seduce you. For a prostitute will bring you to poverty. But sleeping with another man's wife will cost you your life. Can a man scoop a flame into his lap and not have his clothes catch on fire? Can he walk on hot coals and not blister his feet? So it is with the man who sleeps with another man's wife. He who embraces her will not go unpunished. Excuses might be found for a thief who steals because he is starving. But if he is caught, he must pay back seven times what he stole, even if he has to sell everything in his house. But the man who commits adultery is an utter fool, for he destroys himself. He will be wounded and disgraced. His shame will never be erased. For the woman's jealous husband will be furious, and he will show no mercy when he takes revenge. He will accept no compensation, nor be satisfied with a payoff of any size. 7. Another warning about immoral women. Follow my advice, my son. Always treasure my commands. Obey my commands and live. Guard my instructions as you guard your own eyes. Tie them on your fingers as a reminder. Write them deep within your heart. Love wisdom like a sister. Make insight a beloved member of your family. Let them protect you from an affair with an immoral woman, from listening to the flattery of a promiscuous woman. While I was at the window of my house, looking through the curtain, I saw some naive young men, and one in particular who lacked common sense. He was crossing the street near the house of an immoral woman, strolling down the path by her house. It was at twilight in the evening, as deep darkness fell. The woman approached him, seductively dressed and sly of heart. She was the brash, rebellious type, never content to stay at home. She is often in the streets and markets, soliciting at every corner. She threw her arms around him and kissed him, and with a brazen look, she said, "I've just made my peace offerings and fulfilled my vows. You're the one I was looking for. I came out to find you, and here you are. My bed is spread with beautiful blankets, with colored sheets of Egyptian linen. I've perfumed my bed with myrrh, aloes, and cinnamon. Come, let's drink our fill of love until morning. Let's enjoy each other's caresses. For my husband is not home. He's away on a long trip. He has taken a wallet full of money with him,
and won't return until later this month. So she seduced him with her pretty speech and enticed him with her flattery. He followed her at once, like an ox going to the slaughter. He was like a stag caught in a trap, awaiting the arrow that would pierce its heart. He was like a bird flying into a snare, little knowing it would cost him his life. So listen to me, my sons, and pay attention to my words. Don't let your hearts stray away toward her. Don't wander down her wayward path, for she has been the ruin of many. Many men have been her victims. Her house is the road to the grave. Her bedroom is the den of death. 8. Wisdom calls for a hearing. Listen as wisdom calls out. Hear as understanding raises her voice. On the hilltop along the road, she takes her stand at the crossroads. By the gates at the entrance to the town, on the road leading in, she cries aloud. I call to you, to all of you. I raise my voice to all people. You simple people, use good judgment. You foolish people, show some understanding. Listen to me, for I have important things to tell you. Everything I say is right, for I speak the truth and detest every kind of deception. My advice is wholesome. There is nothing devious or crooked in it. My words are plain to anyone with understanding, clear to those with knowledge. Choose my instruction rather than silver, and knowledge rather than pure gold. For wisdom is far more valuable than rubies. Nothing you desire can compare with it. I, wisdom, live together with good judgment. I know where to discover knowledge and discernment. All who fear the Lord will hate evil. Therefore, I hate pride and arrogance, corruption and perverse speech. Common sense and success belong to me. Insight and strength are mine. Because of me, kings reign and rulers make just decrees. Rulers lead with my help and nobles make righteous judgments. I love all who love me. Those who search will surely find me. I have riches and honor, as well as enduring wealth and justice. My gifts are better than gold, even the purest gold. My wages better than sterling silver. I walk in righteousness, in paths of justice. Those who love me inherit wealth. I will fill their treasuries. The Lord formed me from the beginning, before he created anything else. I was appointed in ages past, at the very first before the earth began. I was born before the oceans were created, before the springs bubbled forth their waters, before the mountains were formed, before the hills, I was born. Before he had made the earth and fields and the first handfuls of soil, I was there when he established the heavens, when he drew the horizon on the oceans. I was there when he set the clouds above, when he established springs deep in the earth. I was there when he set the limits of the seas so they would not spread beyond their boundaries. And when he marked off the earth's foundations, I was the architect at his side. I was his constant delight, rejoicing always in his presence. And how happy I was with the world he created, how I rejoiced with the human family. And so, my children, listen to me, for all who follow my ways are joyful. Listen to my instruction and be wise. Don't ignore it. Joyful are those who listen to me, watching for me daily at my gates, waiting for me outside my home. For whoever finds me finds life and receives favor from the Lord. But those who miss me injure themselves. All who hate me
love death. 9. Wisdom has built her house. She has carved its 7 columns. She has prepared a great banquet, mixed the wines, and set the table. She has sent her servants to invite everyone to come. She calls out from the heights overlooking the city. "Come in with me," she urges the simple. To those who lack good judgment, she says, "Come, eat my food, and drink the wine I have mixed. Leave your simple ways behind and begin to live. Learn to use good judgment. Anyone who rebukes a mocker will get an insult in return. Anyone who corrects the wicked will get hurt. So don't bother correcting mockers. They will only hate you. But correct the wise, and they will love you. Instruct the wise, and they will be even wiser. Teach the righteous, and they will learn even more. Fear of the Lord is the foundation of wisdom. Knowledge of the Holy One results in good judgment. Wisdom will multiply your days and add years to your life. If you become wise, you will be the one to benefit. If you scorn wisdom, you will be the one to suffer. Folly calls for a hearing. The woman named Folly is brash. She is ignorant and doesn't know it. She sits in her doorway on the heights overlooking the city. She calls out to men going by who are minding their own business. "Come in with me," she urges the simple. To those who lack good judgment, she says, "Stolen water is refreshing. Food eaten in secret tastes the best." But little do they know that the dead are there. Her guests are in the depths of the grave. 10. The Proverbs of Solomon. The Proverbs of Solomon. A wise child brings joy to a father. A foolish child brings grief to a mother. Tainted wealth has no lasting value, but right living can save your life. The Lord will not let the godly go hungry, but he refuses to satisfy the craving of the wicked. Lazy people are soon poor. Hard workers get rich. A wise youth harvests in the summer, but one who sleeps during harvest is a disgrace. The godly are showered with blessings. The words of the wicked conceal violent intentions. We have happy memories of the godly, but the name of a wicked person rots away. The wise are glad to be instructed, but babbling fools fall flat on their faces. People with integrity walk safely, but those who follow crooked paths will be exposed. People who wink at wrong cause trouble, but a bold reproof promotes peace. The words of the godly are a life-giving fountain. The words of the wicked conceal violent intentions. Hatred stirs up quarrels, but love makes up for all offenses. Wise words come from the lips of people with understanding, but those lacking sense will be beaten with a rod. Wise people treasure knowledge, but the babbling of a fool invites disaster. The wealth of the rich is their fortress. The poverty of the poor is their destruction. The earnings of the godly enhance their lives, but evil people squander their money on sin. People who accept discipline are on the pathway to life, but those who ignore correction will go astray. Hiding hatred makes you a liar. Slandering others makes you a fool. Too much talk leads to sin. Be sensible and keep your mouth shut. The words of the godly are like sterling silver. The heart of a fool is worthless.
The words of the godly encourage many, but fools are destroyed by their lack of common sense. The blessing of the Lord makes a person rich, and he adds no sorrow with it. Doing wrong is fun for a fool, but living wisely brings pleasure to the sensible. The fears of the wicked will be fulfilled. The hopes of the godly will be granted. When the storms of life come, the wicked are whirled away, but the godly have a lasting foundation. Lazy people irritate their employers like vinegar to the teeth or smoke in the eyes. Fear of the Lord lengthens one's life, but the years of the wicked are cut short. The hopes of the godly result in happiness, but the expectations of the wicked come to nothing. The way of the Lord is a stronghold to those with integrity, but it destroys the wicked. The godly will never be disturbed, but the wicked will be removed from the land. The mouth of the godly person gives wise advice, but the tongue that deceives will be cut off. The lips of the godly speak helpful words, but the mouth of the wicked speaks perverse words. 11. The Lord detests the use of dishonest scales, but he delights in accurate weights. Pride leads to disgrace, but with humility comes wisdom. Honesty guides good people. Dishonesty destroys treacherous people. Riches won't help on the day of judgment, but right living can save you from death. The godly are directed by honesty. The wicked fall beneath their load of sin. The godliness of good people rescues them. The ambition of treacherous people traps them. When the wicked die, their hopes die with them, for they rely on their own feeble strength. The godly are rescued from trouble, and it falls on the wicked instead. With their words, the godless destroy their friends, but knowledge will rescue the righteous. The whole city celebrates when the godly succeed. They shout for joy when the wicked die. Upright citizens are good for a city and make it prosper, but the talk of the wicked tears it apart. It is foolish to belittle one's neighbor. A sensible person keeps quiet. A gossip goes around telling secrets, but those who are trustworthy can keep a confidence. Without wise leadership, a nation falls. There is safety in having many advisors. There's danger in putting up security for a stranger's debt. It's safer not to guarantee another person's debt. A gracious woman gains respect, but ruthless men gain only wealth. Your kindness will reward you, but your cruelty will destroy you. Evil people get rich for the moment, but the reward of the godly will last. Godly people find life. Evil people find death. The Lord detests people with crooked hearts, but he delights in those with integrity. Evil people will surely be punished, but the children of the godly will go free. A beautiful woman who lacks discretion is like a gold ring in a pig's snout. The godly can look forward to a reward, while the wicked can expect only judgment. Give freely and become more wealthy. Be stingy and lose everything. The generous will prosper. Those who refresh others will themselves be refreshed. People curse those who hoard their grain, but they bless the one who sells in time of need. If you search for good, you will find favor. But if you search for evil, it will find you. Trust in your money and down you go. But the godly flourish like leaves in spring. Those who bring trouble on their families inherit the wind.
The fool will be a servant to the wise. The seeds of good deeds become a tree of life. A wise person wins friends. If the righteous are rewarded here on earth, what will happen to wicked sinners? 12. To learn, you must love discipline. It is stupid to hate correction. The Lord approves of those who are good, but he condemns those who plan wickedness. Wickedness never brings stability, but the godly have deep roots. A worthy wife is a crown for her husband, but a disgraceful woman is like cancer in his bones. The plans of the godly are just. The advice of the wicked is treacherous. The words of the wicked are like a murderous ambush, but the words of the godly save lives. The wicked die and disappear, but the family of the godly stands firm. A sensible person wins admiration, but a warped mind is despised. Better to be an ordinary person with a servant than to be self-important but have no food. The godly care for their animals, but the wicked are always cruel. A hard worker has plenty of food, but a person who chases fantasies has no sense. Thieves are jealous of each other's loot, but the godly are well-rooted and bear their own fruit. The wicked are trapped by their own words, but the godly escape such trouble. Wise words bring many benefits, and hard word brings rewards. Fools think their own way is right, but the wise listen to others. A fool is quick-tempered, but a wise person stays calm when insulted. An honest witness tells the truth. A false witness tells lies. Some people make cutting remarks, but the words of the wise bring healing. Truthful words stand the test of time, but lies are soon exposed. Deceit fills hearts that are plotting evil. Joy fills hearts that are planning peace. No harm comes to the godly, but the wicked have their fill of trouble. The Lord detests lying lips, but he delights in those who tell the truth. The wise don't make a show of their knowledge, but fools broadcast their foolishness. Work hard and become a leader. Be lazy and become a slave. Worry weighs a person down. An encouraging word cheers a person up. The godly give good advice to their friends. The wicked lead them astray. Lazy people don't even cook the game they catch, but the diligent makes use of everything they find. The way of the godly leads to life. That path does not lead to death. 13. A wise child accepts a parent's discipline. A mocker refuses to listen to correction. Wise words will win you a good meal, but treacherous people have an appetite for violence. Those who control their tongue will have a long life. Opening your mouth can ruin everything. Lazy people want much but get little, but those who work hard will prosper. The godly hates lies. The wicked cause shame and disgrace. Godliness guards the path of the blameless, but the evil are misled by sin. Some who are poor pretend to be rich. Others who are rich pretend to be poor. The rich can pay a ransom for their lives, but the poor won't even get threatened. The life of the godly is full of light and joy, but the light of the wicked will be snuffed out. Pride leads to conflict. Those who take advice are wise. Wealth from get-rich-quick schemes quickly disappears. Wealth from hard work grows over time. Hope deferred makes the heart sick, but a dream fulfilled is a tree of life. People who despise advice are asking for trouble. Those who respect a command will succeed.
The instruction of the wise is like a life-giving fountain. Those who accept it avoid the snares of death. A person with good sense is respected. A treacherous person is headed for destruction. Wise people think before they act. Fools don't, and even brag about their foolishness. An unreliable messenger stumbles into trouble, but a reliable messenger brings healing. If you ignore criticism, you will end in poverty and disgrace. If you accept correction, you will be honored. It is pleasant to see dreams come true, but fools refuse to turn from evil to attain them. Walk with the wise and become wise. Associate with fools and get in trouble. Trouble chases sinners, while blessings reward the righteous. Good people leave an inheritance to their grandchildren, but the sinner's wealth passes to the godly. A poor person's farm may produce much food, but injustice sweeps it all away. Those who spare the rod of discipline hate their children. Those who love their children care enough to discipline them. The godly eat to their heart's content, but the belly of the wicked goes hungry. 14. A wise woman builds her home, but a foolish woman tears it down with her own hands. Those who follow the right path fear the Lord. Those who take the wrong path despise him. A fool's proud talk becomes a rod that beats him, but the words of the wise keep them safe. Without oxen, a stable stays clean, but you need a strong ox for a large harvest. An honest witness does not lie. A false witness breathes lies. A mocker seeks wisdom and never finds it, but knowledge comes easily to those with understanding. Stay away from fools, for you won't find knowledge on their lips. The prudent understand where they are going, but fools deceive themselves. Fools make fun of guilt, but the godly acknowledge it and seek reconciliation. Each heart knows its own bitterness, and no one else can fully share its joy. The house of the wicked will be destroyed, but the tent of the godly will flourish. There is a path before each person that seems right, but it ends in death. Laughter can conceal a heavy heart, but when the laughter ends, the grief remains. Backsliders get what they deserve. Good people receive their reward. Only simpletons believe everything they're told. The prudent carefully consider their steps. The wise are cautious and avoid danger. Fools plunge ahead with reckless confidence. Short-tempered people do foolish things, and schemers are hated. Simpletons are clothed with foolishness, but the prudent are crowned with knowledge. Evil people will bow before good people. The wicked will bow at the gates of the godly. The poor are despised even by their neighbors, while the rich have many friends. It is a sin to belittle one's neighbor. Blessed are those who help the poor. If you plan to do evil, you will be lost. If you plan to do good, you will receive unfailing love and faithfulness. Work brings profit, but mere talk leads to poverty. Wealth is a crown for the wise. The effort of fools yields only foolishness. A truthful witness saves lives, but a false witness is a traitor. Those who fear the Lord are secure. He will be a refuge for their children. Fear of the Lord is a life-giving fountain. It offers escape from the snares of death. A growing population is a king's glory. A prince without subjects has nothing. People with understanding control their anger. A hot temper shows great foolishness. A peaceful heart leads to a healthy body. Jealousy is like cancer in the bones. Those who oppress the poor insult their maker, but helping the poor honors him. The wicked are crushed by disaster,
but the godly have a refuge when they die. Wisdom is enshrined in an understanding heart. Wisdom is not found among fools. Godliness makes a nation great, but sin is a disgrace to any people. A king rejoices in wise servants, but is angry with those who disgrace him. 15. A gentle answer deflects anger, but harsh words make tempers flare. The tongue of the wise makes knowledge appealing, but the mouth of a fool belches out foolishness. The Lord is watching everywhere, keeping his eye on both the evil and the good. Gentle words are a tree of life. A deceitful tongue crushes the spirit. Only a fool despises a parent's discipline. Whoever learns from correction is wise. There is treasure in the house of the godly, but the earnings of the wicked bring trouble. The lips of the wise give good advice. The heart of a fool has none to give. The Lord detests the sacrifice of the wicked, but he delights in the prayers of the upright. The Lord detests the way of the wicked, but he loves those who pursue godliness. Whoever abandons the right path will be severely disciplined. Whoever hates correction will die. Even death and destruction hold no secrets from the Lord. How much more does he know the human heart? Mockers hate to be corrected, so they stay away from the wise. A glad heart makes a happy face. A broken heart crushes the spirit. A wise person is hungry for knowledge, while the fool feeds on trash. For the despondent, every day brings trouble. For the happy heart, life is a continual feast. Better to have little with fear for the Lord than to have great treasure and inner turmoil. A bowl of vegetables with someone you love is better than steak with someone you hate. A hot-tempered person starts fights. A cool-tempered person stops them. A lazy person's way is blocked with briars, but the path of the upright is an open highway. Sensible children bring joy to their father. Foolish children despise their mother. Foolishness brings joy to those with no sense. A sensible person stays on the right path. Plans go wrong for lack of advice. Many advisors bring success. Everyone enjoys a fitting reply. It is wonderful to say the right thing at the right time. The path of life leads upward for the wise. They leave the grave behind. The Lord tears down the house of the proud, but he protects the property of widows. The Lord detests evil plans, but he delights in pure words. Greed brings grief to the whole family, but those who hate bribes will live. The heart of the godly thinks carefully before speaking. The mouth of the wicked overflows with evil words. The Lord is far from the wicked, but he hears the prayers of the righteous. A cheerful look brings joy to the heart. Good news makes for good health. If you listen to constructive criticism, you will be at home among the wise. If you reject discipline, you only harm yourself. But if you listen to correction, you grow in understanding. Fear of the Lord teaches wisdom. Humility precedes honor. 16. We can make our own plans, but the Lord gives the right answer. People
may be pure in their own eyes, but the Lord examines their motives. Commit your actions to the Lord, and your plans will succeed. The Lord has made everything for His own purposes, even the wicked for a day of disaster. The Lord detests the proud. They will surely be punished. Unfailing love and faithfulness make atonement for sin. By fearing the Lord, people avoid evil. When people's lives please the Lord, even their enemies are at peace with them. Better to have little with godliness than to be rich and dishonest. We can make our plans, but the Lord determines our steps. The king speaks with divine wisdom. He must never judge unfairly. The Lord demands accurate scales and balances. He sets the standards for fairness. A king detests wrongdoing, for his rule is built on justice. The king is pleased with words from righteous lips. He loves those who speak honestly. The anger of the king is a deadly threat. The wise will try to appease it. When the king smiles, there is life. His favor refreshes like a spring rain. How much better to get wisdom than gold, and good judgment than silver? The path of the virtuous leads away from evil. Whoever follows that path is safe. Pride goes before destruction, and haughtiness before fall. Better to live humbly with the poor than to share plunder with the proud. Those who listen to instruction will prosper. Those who trust the Lord will be joyful. The wise are known for their understanding, and pleasant words are persuasive. Discretion is a life-giving fountain to those who possess it, but discipline is wasted on fools. From a wise mind comes wise speech. The words of the wise are persuasive. Kind words are like honey, sweet to the soul and healthy for the body. There is a path before each person that seems right, but it ends in death. It is good for workers to have an appetite. An empty stomach drives them on. Scoundrels create trouble. Their words are a destructive blaze. A troublemaker plants seeds of strife. Gossip separates the best of friends. Violent people mislead their companions, leading them down a harmful path. With narrowed eyes, people plot evil. With a smirk, they plan their mischief. Gray hair is a crown of glory. It is gained by living a godly life. Better to be patient than powerful. Better to have self-control than to conquer a city. We may throw the dice, but the Lord determines how they fall. 17. Better a dry crust eaten in peace than a house filled with feasting and conflict. A wise servant will rule over the master's disgraceful son and will share the inheritance of the master's children. Fire tests the purity of silver and gold, but the Lord tests the heart. Wrongdoers eagerly listen to gossip. Liars pay close attention to slander. Those who mock the poor insult their maker. Those who rejoice at the misfortune of others will be punished. Grandchildren are the crowning glory of the aged. Parents are the pride of their children. Eloquent words are not fitting for a fool. Even less are lies fitting for a ruler. A bribe is like a lucky charm.
Whoever gives one will prosper. Love prospers when a fault is forgiven, but dwelling on it separates close friends. A single rebuke does more for a person of understanding than 100 lashes on the back of a fool. Evil people are eager for rebellion, but they will be severely punished. It is safer to meet a bear robbed of her cubs than to

it is senseless to pay to educate a fool, since he has no heart for learning. A friend is always loyal, and a brother is born to help in time of need. It's poor judgment to guarantee another person's debt or put up security for a friend. Anyone who loves to quarrel loves sin. Anyone who trusts in high walls invites disaster. The crooked heart will not prosper. The lying tongue tumbles into trouble. It is painful to be the parent of a fool. There is no joy for the father of a rebel. A cheerful heart is good medicine, but a broken spirit saps a person's strength. The wicked take secret bribes to pervert the course of justice. Sensible people keep their eyes glued on wisdom, but a fool's eyes wander to the ends of the earth. Foolish children bring grief to their father and bitterness to the one who gave them birth. It is wrong to punish the godly for being good, or to flog leaders for being honest. A truly wise person uses few words. A person with understanding is even-tempered. Even fools are thought wise when they keep silent. With their mouths shut, they seem intelligent. 18. Unfriendly people care only about themselves. They lash out at common sense. Fools have no interest in understanding. They only want to air their own opinions. Doing wrong leads to disgrace, and scandalous behavior brings contempt. Wise words are like deep waters. Wisdom flows from the wise like a bubbling brook. It is not right to acquit the guilty or deny justice to the innocent. Fools' words get them into constant quarrels. They are asking for a beating. The mouths of fools are their ruin. They trap themselves with their lips. Rumors are dainty morsels that sink deep into one's heart. A lazy person is as bad as someone who destroys things. The name of the Lord is a strong fortress. The godly run to him and are safe. The rich think of their wealth as a strong defense. They imagine it to be a high wall of safety. Haughtiness goes before destruction. Humility precedes honor. Spouting off before listening to the facts is both shameful and foolish. The human spirit can endure a sick body, but who can bear a crushed spirit? Intelligent people are always ready to learn. Their ears are open for knowledge. Giving a gift can open doors. It gives access to important people. The first to speak in court sounds right until the cross-examination begins. Flipping a coin can end arguments. It settles disputes between powerful opponents. An offended friend is harder to win back than a fortified city. Arguments separate friends like a gate locked with bars. Wise words satisfy like a good meal. The right words bring satisfaction. The tongue can bring death or life. Those who love to talk will reap the consequences. The man who finds a wife finds a treasure, and he receives favor from the Lord. The poor plead for mercy. The rich answer with insults. There are friends who destroy each other, but a real friend sticks closer than a brother. 19. Better to be poor and honest than to be dishonest and a fool. Enthusiasm without knowledge is no good. Haste makes mistakes.

People ruin their lives by their own foolishness and then are angry at the Lord. Wealth makes many friends. Poverty drives them all away. A false witness will not go unpunished, nor will a liar escape. Many seek favors from a ruler. Everyone is the friend of a person who gives gifts. The relatives of the poor despise them. How much more will their friends avoid them? Though the poor plead with them, their friends are gone. To acquire wisdom is to love yourself. People who cherish understanding will prosper. A false witness will not go unpunished, and a liar will be destroyed. It isn't right for a fool to live in luxury, or for a slave to rule over princes. Sensible people control their temper. They earn respect by overlooking wrongs. The king's anger is like a lion's roar, but his favor is like dew on the grass. A foolish child is a calamity to a father. A quarrelsome wife is as annoying as constant dripping. Fathers can give their sons an inheritance of houses and wealth, but only the Lord can give an understanding wife. Lazy people sleep soundly, but idleness leaves them hungry. Keep the commandments and keep your life. Despising them leads to death. If you help the poor, you are lending to the Lord, and He will repay you. Discipline your children while there is hope. Otherwise, you will ruin their lives. Hot-tempered people must pay the penalty. If you rescue them once, you will have to do it again. Get all the advice and instruction you can, so you will be wise the rest of your life. You can make many plans, but the Lord's purpose will prevail. Loyalty makes a person attractive. It is better to be poor than dishonest. Fear of the Lord leads to life, bringing security and protection from harm. Lazy people take food in their hand, but don't even lift it to their mouth. If you punish a mocker, the simple-minded will learn a lesson. If you correct the wise, they will be all the wiser. Children who mistreat their father or chase away their mother are an embarrassment and a public disgrace. If you stop listening to instruction, my child, you will turn your back on knowledge. A corrupt witness makes a mockery of justice. The mouth of the wicked gulps down evil. Punishment is made for mockers, and the backs of fools are made to be beaten. 20. Wine produces mockers. Alcohol leads to brawls. Those led astray by drink cannot be wise. The king's fury is like a lion's roar. To rouse his anger is to risk your life. Avoiding a fight is a mark of honor. Only fools insist on quarreling. Those too lazy to plow in the right season will have no food at the harvest. Though good advice lies deep within the heart, a person with understanding will draw it out. Many will say they are loyal friends, but who can find one who is truly reliable? The godly walk with integrity. Blessed are their children who follow them. When a king sits in judgment, he weighs all the evidence, distinguishing the bad from the good. Who can say, "I have cleansed my heart. I am pure and free from sin"? False weights and unequal measures. The Lord detests double standards of every kind. Even children are known by the way they act, whether their conduct is pure and whether it is right. Ears to hear and eyes to see. Both
are gifts from the Lord. If you love sleep, you will end in poverty. Keep your eyes open, and there will be plenty to eat. The buyer haggles over the price, saying it's worthless, then brags about getting a bargain. Wise words are more valuable than much gold and many rubies. Get security from someone who guarantees a stranger's debt. Get a deposit if he does it for foreigners. Stolen bread tastes sweet, but it turns to gravel in the mouth. Plans succeed through good counsel. Don't go to war without wise advice. A gossip goes around telling secrets, so don't hang around with chatterers. If you insult your father or mother, your light will be snuffed out in total darkness. An inheritance obtained too early in life is not a blessing in the end. Don't say, "I will get even for this wrong." Wait for the Lord to handle the matter. The Lord detests double standards. He is not pleased by dishonest scales. The Lord directs our steps, so why try to understand everything along the way? Don't trap yourself by making a rash promise to God and only later counting the cost. A wise king scatters the wicked like wheat, then runs his threshing wheel over them. The Lord's light penetrates the human spirit, exposing every hidden motive. Unfailing love and faithfulness protect the king. His throne is made secure through love. The glory of the young is their strength. The gray hair of experience is the splendor of the old. Physical punishment cleanses away evil. Such discipline purifies the heart. 21. The king's heart is like a stream of water directed by the Lord. He guides it wherever he pleases. People may be right in their own eyes, but the Lord examines their heart. The Lord is more pleased when we do what is right and just than when we offer him sacrifices. Haughty eyes, a proud heart, and evil actions are all sin. Good planning and hard work lead to prosperity, but hasty shortcuts lead to poverty. Wealth created by a lying tongue is a vanishing mist and a deadly trap. The violence of the wicked sweeps them away because they refuse to do what is just. The guilty walk a crooked path. The innocent travel a straight road. It's better to live alone in the corner of an attic than with a quarrelsome wife in a lovely home. Evil people desire evil. Their neighbors get no mercy from them. If you punish a mocker, the simple-minded become wise. If you instruct the wise, they will be all the wiser. The righteous one knows what is going on in the homes of the wicked. He will bring disaster on them. Those who shut their ears to the cries of the poor will be ignored in their own time of need. A secret gift calms anger. A bribe under the table pacifies fury. Justice is a joy to the godly, but it terrifies evildoers. The person who strays from common sense will end up in the company of the dead. Those who love pleasure become poor. Those who love wine and luxury will never be rich. The wicked are punished in place of the godly, and traitors in place of the honest. It's better to live alone in the desert than with a quarrelsome, complaining wife. The wise have wealth and luxury, but fools spend whatever they get. Whoever pursues righteousness and unfailing love will find life, righteousness, and honor. The wise conquer the city of the strong and level the fortress in which they trust.

Watch your tongue and keep your mouth shut, and you will stay out of trouble. Mockers are proud and haughty. They act with boundless arrogance. Despite their desires, the lazy will come to ruin, for their hands refuse to work. Some people are always greedy for more, but the godly love to give. The sacrifice of an evil person is detestable, especially when it is offered with wrong motives. A false witness will be cut off, but a credible witness will be allowed to speak. The wicked bluff their way through, but the virtuous think before they act. No human wisdom or understanding or plan can stand against the Lord. The horse is prepared for the day of battle, but the victory belongs to the Lord. 22. Choose a good reputation over great riches. Being held in high esteem is better than silver or gold. The rich and poor have this in common: the Lord made them both. A prudent person foresees danger and takes precautions. The simpleton goes blindly on and suffers the consequences. True humility and fear of the Lord lead to riches, honor, and long life. Corrupt people walk a thorny, treacherous road. Whoever values life will avoid it. Direct your children onto the right path, and when they are older, they will not leave it. Just as the rich rule the poor, so the borrower is servant to the lender. Those who plant injustice will harvest disaster, and their reign of terror will come to an end. Blessed are those who are generous, because they feed the poor. Throw out the mocker, and fighting goes too. Quarrels and insults will disappear. Whoever loves a pure heart and gracious speech will have the king as a friend. The Lord preserves those with knowledge, but he ruins the plans of the treacherous. The lazy person claims, "There's a lion out there. If I go outside, I might be killed." The mouth of an immoral woman is a dangerous trap. Those who make the Lord angry will fall into it. A youngster's heart is filled with foolishness, but physical discipline will drive it far away. A person who gets ahead by oppressing the poor or by showering gifts on the rich will end in poverty. Sayings of the wise. Listen to the words of the wise. Apply your heart to my instruction, for it is good to keep these sayings in your heart and always ready on your lips. I am teaching you today, yes, you, so you will trust in the Lord. I have written 30 sayings for you, filled with advice and knowledge. In this way, you may know the truth and take an accurate report to those who sent you. Don't rob the poor just because you can, or exploit the needy in court. For the Lord is their defender. He will ruin anyone who ruins them. Don't befriend angry people, or associate with hot-tempered people, or you will learn to be like them and endanger your soul. Don't agree to guarantee another person's debt, or put up security for someone else. If you can't pay it, even your bed will be snatched from under you. Don't cheat your neighbor by moving the ancient boundary markers set up by previous generations. Do you see any truly competent workers? They will serve kings rather than working for ordinary people. 23. While dining with a ruler, pay attention to what is put before you. If you are a big eater, put a knife to your throat. Don't desire all the delicacies, for he might be trying to trick you. Don't wear yourself out trying to get rich. Be wise enough to know when to quit.
In the blink of an eye, wealth disappears, for it will sprout wings and fly away like an eagle. Don't eat with people who are stingy. Don't desire their delicacies. They are always thinking about how much it costs. Eat and drink, they say, but they don't mean it. You will throw up what little you've eaten, and your compliments will be wasted. Don't waste your breath on fools, for they will despise the wisest advice. Don't cheat your neighbor by moving the ancient boundary markers. Don't take the land of defenseless orphans, for their Redeemer is strong. He himself will bring their charges against you. Commit yourself to instruction. Listen carefully to words of knowledge. Don't fail to discipline your children. The rod of punishment won't kill them. Physical discipline may well save them from death. My child, if your heart is wise, my own heart will rejoice. Everything in me will celebrate when you speak what is right. Don't envy sinners, but always continue to fear the Lord. You will be rewarded for this. Your hope will not be disappointed. My child, listen and be wise. Keep your heart on the right course. Do not carouse with drunkards or feast with gluttons, for they are on their way to poverty, and too much sleep clothes them in rags. Listen to your father who gave you life, and don't despise your mother when she is old. Get the truth and never sell it. Also get wisdom, discipline, and good judgment. The father of godly children has cause for joy. What a pleasure to have children who are wise. So give your father and mother joy. May she who gave you birth be happy. Oh, my son, give me your heart. May your eyes take delight in following my ways. A prostitute is a dangerous trap. A promiscuous woman is as dangerous as falling into a narrow well. She hides and waits like a robber, eager to make more men unfaithful. Who has anguish? Who has sorrow? Who is always fighting? Who is always complaining? Who has unnecessary bruises? Who has bloodshot eyes? It is the one who spends long hours in the taverns, trying out new drinks. Don't gaze at the wine, seeing how red it is, how it sparkles in the cup, how smoothly it goes down. For in the end, it bites like a poisonous snake. It stings like a viper. You will see hallucinations, and you will say crazy things. You will stagger like a sailor tossed at sea, clinging to a swaying mast. And you will say, "They hit me, but I didn't feel it. I didn't even know it when they beat me up. When will I wake up so I can look for another drink?" 24. Don't envy evil people or desire their company, for their hearts plot violence and their words always stir up trouble. A house is built by wisdom and becomes strong through good sense. Through knowledge, its rooms are filled with all sorts of precious riches and valuables. The wise are mightier than the strong, and those with knowledge grow stronger and stronger. So don't go to war without wise guidance. Victory depends on having many advisors. Wisdom is too lofty for fools. Among leaders at the city gate, they have nothing to say. A person who plans evil will get a reputation as a troublemaker. The schemes of a fool are sinful. Everyone detests a mocker. If you fail under pressure, your strength is too small. Rescue those who are unjustly sentenced to die. Save them as they stagger to their death. Don't excuse yourself by saying, "Look, we didn't know." For God understands all hearts, and he sees you. He who guards your soul knows you knew. He will repay all people as their actions deserve. My child, eat honey
for it is good, and the honeycomb is sweet to the taste. In the same way, wisdom is sweet to your soul. If you find it, you will have a bright future, and your hopes will not be cut short. Don't wait in ambush at the home of the godly, and don't raid the house where the godly live. The godly may trip 7 times, but they will get up again. But 1 disaster is enough to overthrow the wicked. Don't rejoice when your enemies fall. Don't be happy when they stumble. For the Lord will be displeased with you and will turn his anger away from them. Don't fret because of evildoers. Don't envy the wicked, for evil people have no future. The light of the wicked will be snuffed out. My child, fear the Lord and the King. Don't associate with rebels, for disaster will hit them suddenly. Who knows what punishment will come from the Lord and the King? More sayings of the wise. Here are some further sayings of the wise. It is wrong to show favoritism when passing judgment. A judge who says to the wicked, "You are innocent," will be cursed by many people and denounced by the nations. But it will go well for those who convict the guilty. Rich blessings will be showered on them. An honest answer is like a kiss of friendship. Do your planning and prepare your fields before building your house. Don't testify against your neighbors without cause. Don't lie about them, and don't say, "Now I can pay them back for what they've done to me. I'll get even with them." I walked by the field of a lazy person, the vineyard of one with no common sense. I saw that it was overgrown with nettles, it was covered with weeds, and its walls were broken down. Then, as I looked and thought about it, I learned this lesson. A little extra sleep, a little more slumber, a little folding of the hands to rest, then poverty will pounce on you like a bandit. Scarcity will attack you like an armed robber. 25. More Proverbs of Solomon. These are more Proverbs of Solomon collected by the advisors of King Hezekiah of Judah. It is God's privilege to conceal things, and the king's privilege to discover them. No one can comprehend the height of heaven, the depth of the earth, or all that goes on in the king's mind. Remove the impurities from silver, and the sterling will be ready for the silversmith. Remove the wicked from the king's court, and his reign will be made secure by justice. Don't demand an audience with the king or push for a place among the great. It's better to wait for an invitation to the head table than to be sent away in public disgrace. Just because you've seen something, don't be in a hurry to go to court. For what will you do in the end if your neighbor deals you a shameful defeat? When arguing with your neighbor, don't betray another person's secret. Others may accuse you of gossip, and you will never regain your good reputation. Timely advice is lovely, like golden apples in a silver basket. To one who listens, valid criticism is like a gold earring or other gold jewelry. Trustworthy messengers refresh like snow in summer. They revive the spirit of their employer. A person who promises a gift but doesn't give it is like clouds and wind that bring no rain. Patience can persuade a prince, and soft speech can break bones. Do you like honey? Don't eat too much, or it will make you sick. Don't visit your neighbors too often, or you will wear out your welcome. Telling lies about others is as harmful as hitting them with an axe, wounding them with a sword, or shooting them with a sharp arrow. Putting confidence in an unreliable person in times of trouble is like chewing with a broken tooth

or walking on a lame foot. Singing cheerful songs to a person with a heavy heart is like taking someone's coat in cold weather or pouring vinegar in a wound. If your enemies are hungry, give them food to eat. If they are thirsty, give them water to drink. You will heap burning coals of shame on their heads, and the Lord will reward you. As surely as a north wind brings rain, so a gossiping tongue causes anger. It's better to live alone in the corner of an attic than with a quarrelsome wife in a lovely home. Good news from far away is like cold water to the thirsty. If the godly give in to the wicked, it's like polluting a fountain or muddying a spring. It's not good to eat too much honey, and it's not good to seek honors for yourself. A person without self-control is like a city with broken down walls. 26. Honor is no more associated with fools than snow with summer or rain with harvest. Like a fluttering sparrow or a darting swallow, an undeserved curse will not land on its intended victim. Guide a horse with a whip, a donkey with a bridle, and a fool with a rod to his back. Don't answer the foolish arguments of fools, or you will become as foolish as they are. Be sure to answer the foolish arguments of fools, or they will become wise in their own estimation. Trusting a fool to convey a message is like cutting off one's feet or drinking poison. A proverb in the mouth of a fool is as useless as a paralyzed leg. Honoring a fool is as foolish as tying a stone to a slingshot. A proverb in the mouth of a fool is like a thorny branch brandished by a drunk. An employer who hires a fool or a bystander is like an archer who shoots at random. As a dog returns to its vomit, so a fool repeats his foolishness. There is more hope for fools than for people who think they are wise. The lazy person claims, "There's a lion on the road." Yes, I'm sure there's a lion out there. As a door swings back and forth on its hinges, so the lazy person turns over in bed. Lazy people take food in their hand, but don't even lift it to their mouth. Lazy people consider themselves smarter than seven wise counselors. Interfering in someone else's argument is as foolish as yanking a dog's ears. Just as damaging as a madman shooting a deadly weapon is someone who lies to a friend and then says, "I was only joking." Fire goes out without wood, and quarrels disappear when gossip stops. A quarrelsome person starts fights as easily as hot embers light charcoal or fire lights wood. Rumors are dainty morsels that sink deep into one's heart. Smooth words may hide a wicked heart, just as a pretty glaze covers a clay pot. People may cover their hatred with pleasant words, but they're deceiving you. They pretend to be kind, but don't believe them. Their hearts are full of many evils. While their hatred may be concealed by trickery, their wrongdoing will be exposed in public. If you set a trap for others, you will get caught in it yourself. If you roll a boulder down on others, it will crush you instead. A lying tongue hates its victims, and flattering words cause ruin. 27. Don't brag about tomorrow, since you don't know what the day will bring. Let someone else praise you, not your own mouth. A stranger, not your own lips. A stone is heavy and sand is weighty, but the resentment caused by a fool is even heavier. Anger is cruel, and wrath is like a flood, but jealousy is even more dangerous. An open rebuke is better than hidden love. Wounds from a sincere friend are better than many kisses from an enemy.
A person who is full refuses honey, but even bitter food tastes sweet to the hungry. A person who strays from home is like a bird that strays from its nest. The heartfelt counsel of a friend is as sweet as perfume and incense. Never abandon a friend, either yours or your father's. When disaster strikes, you won't have to ask your brother for assistance. It's better to go to a neighbor than to a brother who lives far away. Be wise, my child, and make my heart glad. Then I will be able to answer my critics. A prudent person foresees danger and takes precautions. The simpleton goes blindly on and suffers the consequences. Get security from someone who guarantees a stranger's debt. Get a deposit if he does it for foreigners. A loud and cheerful greeting early in the morning will be taken as a curse. A quarrelsome wife is as annoying as constant dripping on a rainy day. Stopping her complaints is like trying to stop the wind or trying to hold something with greased hands. As iron sharpens iron, so a friend sharpens a friend. As workers who tend a fig tree are allowed to eat the fruit, so workers who protect their employer's interest will be rewarded. As a face is reflected in water, so the heart reflects the real person. Just as death and destruction are never satisfied, so human desire is never satisfied. Fire tests the purity of silver and gold, but a person is tested by being praised. You cannot separate fools from their foolishness, even though you grind them like grain with mortar and pestle. Know the state of your flocks and put your heart into caring for your herds, for riches don't last forever, and the crown might not be passed to the next generation. After the hay is harvested and the new crop appears and the mountain grasses are gathered in, your sheep will provide wool for clothing and your goats will provide the price of a field. And you will have enough goat's milk for yourself, your family, and your servant girls. 28. The wicked run away when no one is chasing them, but the godly are as bold as lions. When there is moral rot within a nation, its government topples easily. But wise and knowledgeable leaders bring stability. A poor person who oppresses the poor is like a pounding rain that destroys the crops. To reject the law is to praise the wicked. To obey the law is to fight them. Evil people don't understand justice, but those who follow the Lord understand completely. Better to be poor and honest than to be dishonest and rich. Young people who obey the law are wise. Those with wild friends bring shame to their parents. Income from charging high interest rates will end up in the pocket of someone who is kind to the poor. God detests the prayers of a person who ignores the law. Those who lead good people along an evil path will fall into their own trap, but the honest will inherit good things. Rich people may think they are wise, but a poor person with discernment can see right through them. When the godly succeed, everyone is glad. When the wicked take charge, people go into hiding. People who conceal their sins will not prosper, but if they confess and turn from them, they will receive mercy. Blessed are those who fear to do wrong, but the stubborn are headed for serious trouble. A wicked ruler is as dangerous to the poor as a roaring lion or an attacking bear. A ruler with no understanding will oppress his people, but one who hates corruption will have a long life. A murderer's tormented conscience will drive him into the grave. Don't protect him. The blameless will be rescued from harm, but the crooked will be suddenly destroyed. A hard worker has plenty of food, but a person who chases fantasies ends up in poverty. The trustworthy person will get a rich reward, but a person who wants quick riches will get into trouble. Showing partiality is never good, yet some will do wrong for a mere piece of bread. Greedy people try to get rich quick,
but don't realize they're headed for poverty.

In the end, people appreciate honest criticism far more than flattery. Anyone who steals from his father and mother and says, "What's wrong with that?" is no better than a murderer. Greed causes fighting. Trusting the Lord leads to prosperity. Those who trust their own insight are foolish, but anyone who walks in wisdom is safe. Whoever gives to the poor will lack nothing, but those who close their eyes to poverty will be cursed. When the wicked take charge, people go into hiding. When the wicked meet disaster, the godly flourish. 29. Whoever stubbornly refuses to accept criticism will suddenly be destroyed beyond recovery. When the godly are in authority, the people rejoice. But when the wicked are in power, they groan. The man who loves wisdom brings joy to his father. But if he hangs around with prostitutes, his wealth is wasted. A just king gives stability to his nation, but one who demands bribes destroys it. To flatter friends is to lay a trap for their feet. Evil people are trapped by sin, but the righteous escape, shouting for joy. The godly care about the rights of the poor. The wicked don't care at all. Mockers can get a whole town agitated, but the wise will calm anger. If a wise person takes a fool to court, there will be ranting and ridicule, but no satisfaction. The bloodthirsty hate blameless people, but the upright seek to help them. Fools vent their anger, but the wise quietly hold it back. If a ruler pays attention to liars, all his advisors will be wicked. The poor and the oppressor have this in common: the Lord gives sight to the eyes of both. If a king judges the poor fairly, his throne will last forever. To discipline a child produces wisdom, but a mother is disgraced by an undisciplined child. When the wicked are in authority, sin flourishes, but the godly will live to see their downfall. Discipline your children, and they will give you peace of mind and will make your heart glad. When people do not accept divine guidance, they run wild, but whoever obeys the law is joyful. Words alone will not discipline a servant. The words may be understood, but they are not heeded. There is more hope for a fool than for someone who speaks without thinking. A servant pampered from childhood will become a rebel. An angry person starts fights. A hot-tempered person commits all kinds of sin. Pride ends in humiliation, while humility brings honor. If you assist a thief, you only hurt yourself. You are sworn to tell the truth, but you dare not testify. Fearing people is a dangerous trap, but trusting the Lord means safety. Many seek the ruler's favor, but justice comes from the Lord. The righteous despise the unjust, the wicked despise the godly. 30. The sayings of Agur. The sayings of Agur, son of Jacob, contain this message: I am weary, O God. I am weary and worn out, O God. I am too stupid to be human, and I lack common sense. I have not mastered human wisdom, nor do I know the Holy One. Who but God goes up to heaven and comes back down? Who holds the wind in his fist? Who wraps up the oceans in his cloak? Who has created the whole wide world? What is his name and his son's name? Tell me if you know. Every word of God proves true. He is a shield to all who come to him for protection. Do not add to his words, or he may rebuke you and expose you as a liar. O God, I beg two favors from you. Let me have them before

I die. First, help me never to tell a lie. Second, give me neither poverty nor riches. Give me just enough to satisfy my needs. For if I grow rich, I may deny you and say, who is the Lord? And if I am too poor, I may steal and thus insult God's holy name. Never slander a worker to the employer, or the person will curse you and you will pay for it. Some people curse their father and do not thank their mother. They are pure in their own eyes, but they are filthy and unwashed. They look proudly around, casting disdainful glances. They have teeth like swords and fangs like knives. They devour the poor from the earth and the needy from among humanity. The leech has two suckers that cry out, more, more. There are three things that are never satisfied. No, four that never say enough. The grave, the barren womb, the thirsty desert, the blazing fire. The eye that mocks a father and despises a mother's instructions will be plucked out by ravens of the valley and eaten by vultures. There are three things that amaze me, no, four things that I don't understand. How an eagle glides through the sky. How a snake slithers on a rock. How a ship navigates the ocean. How a man loves a woman. An adulterous woman consumes a man, then wipes her mouth and says, what's wrong with that? There are three things that make the earth tremble, no, four it cannot endure. A slave who becomes a king, an overbearing fool who prospers, a bitter woman who finally gets a husband, a servant girl who supplants her mistress. There are four things on earth that are small but unusually wise. Ants. They aren't strong, but they store up food all summer. Hyraxes. They aren't powerful, but they make their homes among the rocks. Locusts. They have no king, but they march in formation. Lizards. They are easy to catch, but they are found even in kings' palaces. There are three things that walk with stately stride, no, four that strut about. The lion, king of animals, who won't turn aside for anything. The strutting rooster, the male goat, a king as he leads his army. If you have been a fool by being proud or plotting evil, cover your mouth in shame. As the beating of cream yields butter, and striking the nose causes bleeding, so stirring up anger causes quarrels. 31. The Sayings of King Lemuel. The sayings of King Lemuel contain this message, which his mother taught him. O my son, O son of my womb, O son of my vows, do not waste your strength on women, on those who ruin kings. It is not for kings, O Lemuel, to guzzle wine. Rulers should not crave alcohol, for if they drink, they may forget the law and not give justice to the oppressed. Alcohol is for the dying, and wine for those in bitter distress. Let them drink to forget their poverty and remember their troubles no more. Speak up for those who cannot speak for themselves. Ensure justice for those being crushed. Yes, speak up for the poor and helpless and see that they get justice. A wife of noble character. Who can find a virtuous and capable wife? She is more precious than rubies. Her husband can trust her, and she will greatly enrich his life. She brings him good
not harm all the days of her life. She finds wool and flax and busily spins it. She is like a merchant ship, bringing her food from afar. She gets up before dawn to prepare breakfast for her household and plan the day's work for her servant girls. She goes to inspect a field and buys it. With her earnings, she plants a vineyard. She is energetic and strong, a hard worker. She makes sure her dealings are profitable. Her lamp burns late into the night. Her hands are busy spinning thread, her fingers twisting fiber. She extends a helping hand to the poor and opens her arms to the needy. She has no fear of winter for her household, for everyone has warm clothes. She makes her own bedspreads. She dresses in fine linen and purple gowns. Her husband is well known at the city gates, where he sits with the other civic leaders. She makes belted linen garments and sashes to sell to the merchants. She is clothed with strength and dignity, and she laughs without fear of the future. When she speaks, her words are wise, and she gives instructions with kindness. She carefully watches everything in her household and suffers nothing from laziness. Her children stand and bless her. Her husband praises her. There are many virtuous and capable women in the world, but you surpass them all. Charm is deceptive, and beauty does not last. But a woman who fears the Lord will be greatly praised. Reward her for all she has done. Let her deeds publicly declare her praise. Ecclesiastes 1. These are the words of the teacher, King David's son who ruled in Jerusalem. Everything is meaningless. Everything is meaningless, says the teacher. Completely meaningless. What do people get for all their hard work under the sun? Generations come and generations go, but the earth never changes. The sun rises and the sun sets, then hurries around to rise again. The wind blows south and then turns north. Around and around it goes, blowing in circles. Rivers run into the sea, but the sea is never full. Then the water returns again to the rivers and flows out again to the sea. Everything is wearisome beyond description. No matter how much we see, we are never satisfied. No matter how much we hear, we are not content. History merely repeats itself. It has all been done before. Nothing under the sun is truly new. Sometimes people say, "Here is something new." But actually, it is old. Nothing is ever truly new. We don't remember what happened in the past, and in future generations, no one will remember what we are doing now. The teacher speaks. The futility of wisdom. I, the teacher, was king of Israel, and I lived in Jerusalem. I devoted myself to search for understanding and to explore by wisdom everything being done under heaven. I soon discovered that God has dealt a tragic existence to the human race. I observed everything going on under the sun, and really, it is all meaningless, like chasing the wind. What is wrong cannot be made right. What is missing cannot be recovered. I said to myself, "Look, I am wiser than any of the kings who ruled in Jerusalem before me. I have greater wisdom and knowledge than any of them." So I set out to learn everything from wisdom to madness and folly. But I learned firsthand that pursuing all this is like chasing the wind. The greater my wisdom, the greater my grief. To increase knowledge only increases sorrow.

Are you happy in the CJ Gospel Hour? Hi, this is Lloyd Williams. You're listening to the CJ Gospel.

I'm telling you. Are you happy? Are you happy in Jesus? Are you happy in the Lord? Praise be to God. Let us give God thanks today, because this is the day that the Lord has made. Let us rejoice and let us be glad in it, because in spite of what we're going through, God is still a good God. Let us trust in the Lord today with all our heart. Praise be to God. Hallelujah. Yes, with all our heart, continue to trust God, continue to believe, trust in Him with all our heart, and lean not on our own understanding, but in all our ways let us acknowledge Him, and He will direct our pathway. So let us submit ourselves to Him, that He can direct our pathway, that He can strengthen us in every area of our life that we need its strength. I'm telling you, Sister Cooper, it is good seeing you. Oh my gosh. Long time, Sister Megan, a long time me not see you. Me not tell her untruth, a long time me not see you, Sister Megan. Praise be to God. Sister Cooper, blessing to you, man. Blessing to you. Sister Jenny, blessing to you. Sister Bala up there in Connecticut, blessing to Sister Bala. Blessing to each and everyone today. Praise be to God. So those are the few that I see so far. But I just want to greet up Radio Line. I just want to greet up each and everyone. Yes, man. We don't just want to thank God for waking us up to see another day. Because guess what? This is the day that the Lord has made, right? We're going to rejoice and we are going to be glad in it. Because God has been good to each and every single one of us. Praise be to God. Amen. Praise be. He's our provider. He's our Jehovah Jireh. He is our comforter. He is our sustainer. He is a present help in time of trouble. Sister Carmen, my church sister, big up yourself. I tell you, man, bless up yourself, Sister Carmen. It's good to see you. One thing I can't tell you, no, Sister Carmen, always lacking. I tell her, man, I can rely on Sister Carmen. She's one of my big supporter, man. So Sister Carmen, big up yourself. Sister Ivy, love you all the time, and you know that. Brother Goody, Sister Goody, bless up yourself. Blessing to each and everyone. Yeah, man, just keep the loading procedure going. Yeah, man, just keep sharing, because God is good. Amen. All the time and all the time, God is a good God. Praise be God. So let us pray. Father, in the name of Jesus, I bless your name this morning. I thank you this morning. I honor you this morning. I praise you this morning. I love you this morning. Father God, as I come before your throne of grace this morning, I pray, oh God, that you will search me, create in me a clean heart and renew a right spirit within me. Convict my heart, praise be to God, as I confess all my sins to you, the known and the unknown one. Convict us, oh God, hallelujah. Oh God, in your presence there is fullness of joy. Hallelujah. Thank you, Jesus. I pray that your word will search me today. Hallelujah. I pray in the mighty name of Jesus for your loving kindness towards me. Strengthen your people today in the mighty name of Jesus. Only you alone can give that strength that we all need in these times. In these times we need your strength. Help us, oh God, not to give up. In the mighty name of Jesus, help us to keep our focus on you, because the joy of the Lord is our strength. Lord Jesus, your word can carry us through these difficult times, these encouraging times that we need your word to encourage us, because we are facing challenging time. So we need your guidance in the mighty name of Jesus to go through. Father God, for those that are struggling in their marriage, I pray in the mighty name of Jesus that you will visit every home, every marriage in the mighty name of Jesus. Be the head. I pray for those that are on the job. I pray for families in the mighty name of Jesus. I pray for the youths
In the mighty name of Jesus, I pray for those that are behind bars. Oh God, I pray for favor in the mighty name of Jesus with the inmates and also with the correction officer. I pray for even those who have a parole hearing. I pray for favor in the mighty name of Jesus. And there's so many innocents that are behind bars, but I pray that you will give them the strength, that they will not give up. They will look to you. They will turn to you in the mighty name of Jesus. They will harden not their hearts in the mighty name of Jesus today. But Father God, they will look to you for guidance, for direction. They will look to you for covering. They will look to you in the mighty name of Jesus for a second chance, because you are a God of second chances. I pray for those that are in leadership position. Oh God, hallelujah. Those that are in leadership in the church and those that are secular leaders, I pray for them this morning in the mighty name of Jesus. I pray for even those at the White House. I pray that they will look to you, Daddy Jesus, for direction and guidance, that they'll be able to make good decisions and good choices, oh God, for the people, because it seems like they are pressing the people. But in the mighty name of Jesus, I pray right now, Father God, that they will humble themselves and turn to you, Father God, because when they turn to you, Daddy Jesus, they will be able to make good decisions and good choices, that Jesus, that your people, oh God, hallelujah, will not be oppressed. I pray for the sick this morning, because you said by your stripes they are healed, and healing is your children's bread. So I pray that you will touch a sick this morning, even those that are in the hospital, those that are homebound, those that are on their way to the doctor. Oh God, wherever the sick are and afflicted are today, I pray in the mighty name of Jesus that by your stripes they are healed. Touch every business place, oh God. For those that want to give up, business may not be striving the way they want it to, and they want to throw in the towel. But I pray today that, oh God, they will humble themselves and be of good courage. I pray for customer from the east, west, from the north, and from the south. For everyone that have a business, oh God, hallelujah. Because we know that we are living in a trying time. I pray, oh God, for each and everyone, for those in the world today. Daddy Jesus, we see the world is in a chaos, and the only way, hallelujah, that this chaos can be fixed is through you. So I pray right now in the mighty name of Jesus that mankind will not harden their heart, but they will look to you, Daddy Jesus, for the peace. Oh God, only you alone can give that peace that passeth all understanding. Lord Jesus, as we sit, oh God, as I sit in the studio today, I pray that you will work through me, lead me, direct me, Daddy Jesus, that whatever I say, whatever I do, oh God, it will be of you. It will be well done. Help me to seek your wisdom, seek your godly guidance in the mighty name of Jesus. I pray in the mighty name of Jesus that I would rather be a doorkeeper in the house of the Lord than, oh God, help me to humble myself, to submit myself to you, to be obedient to you, Holy Spirit. I pray for every CJ Gospel Hour listener, those that are listening at this time. I pray for every family today in the mighty name of Jesus. I pray for even 1010 and Amila, oh God, who's celebrating another year. Thank you, dear God, that you have grant them another year. I pray that you'll continue to bless them, open doors for them in the mighty name of Jesus. I pray in the mighty name of Jesus that you will continue, oh God, hallelujah, to keep them healthy, keep the family together in the mighty name of Jesus. I pray right now, Father God, as I'm about to go forth with this program, hallelujah, help me, dear God, Daddy Jesus, oh God, that the songs that I play, the words of encouragement, it will be a blessing. We pronounce a blessing in the atmosphere. We pronounce hallelujah, thank you Jesus. We pronounce love, we pronounce peace, we pronounce joy, we pronounce communication, hallelujah, Father God, in the atmosphere. Breathe over every home right now in the mighty name of Jesus. Breathe over your people's life in the mighty name of Jesus. Help us, oh God, to forgive each other, to love each other, hallelujah, because love is the foundation, oh God, hallelujah, of a family. Love, dear God, you said love covers a multitude of sin. So I just want to thank you this morning for what you have done, what you will continue to do. For those that are in the chat room, those that are on Facebook, bless them in the mighty name of Jesus.
open doors for them in the mighty name of Jesus. Oh God, whatever their hearts desire, I pray that they will wait upon you and be of good courage. I pray for the puppy lady. I pray for her husband. I pray for her family. Continue to bless them. Continue to strengthen them. Oh God, even your son Ronald, oh God, I pray in the mighty name of Jesus that, oh God, he will just open up his heart that you can get to use him. Oh God, there are times that things happen in our life and we don't understand, but you know everything, Daddy Jesus, and you are in control. So I pray that you will touch his body in a mighty way from the crown of his head to the sole of his feet. We are calling for healing. We are calling for communication with the therapist and everyone that he come in contact with in that facility that he's in. We pray for favor with the doctors, the nurses, everyone, oh God, that is a part of his care. I pray for favor in the mighty and the marvelous name of Jesus. I pray for even those, oh God, hallelujah, that are sick. Oh God, they know who they are. I pray that you will strengthen them. You will encourage them. You will give them, build up their faith, Daddy Jesus, that they know that you are in control. It is not what the doctors say. It is not what hallelujah, x-ray say. It is not what all of those tests say, but it's what you say, Daddy Jesus. What you say, oh God, whose report are we going to believe? So, but God, I pray that you will build up some faith today. Hallelujah, Jesus. Let them not look at the things that they see, but the unknown things, Father God. So I just want to thank you, dear God, for your blessing today. Thank you, dear God, for a productive program today. I pray your blessing in the atmosphere. I pray your blessing amongst the people today. Continue to bless them. Continue to keep them. Continue to cover them. We welcome, dear God, the Holy Spirit to lead and direct me. In the mighty and the marvelous name of Jesus, I pray. Amen. Amen and amen. To God be the glory. Great, great things he has done. Great things he is still doing. What a mighty, mighty, mighty God we serve. Sister Donna Marie, blessing to you. Again, blessing to Sister Carmen. I welcome your presence in the chat room. Brother Goody, Sister Carmen, my church sister. Praise be to God. Hallelujah. Sister Fagan, praise be to God. Hallelujah. Thank you, Jesus. Sister DK, Sister Bala, praise be to God. So we just want to give God praise because God has been good to each and every single one of us. Let us just continue to trust him. Let us continue to ask him to build up our faith in him. Praise be to God. Hallelujah. Continue to believe in God's promises. Trust him, Yemen, and remind him of his word that he'll never leave us nor forsake us. We're going to go through trials. We're going to go through all kind of challenging time because we're living in a time where there's so many things that is going on. But let us not look on our situation and our circumstances around us, because if we do, we're going to fall apart. Let us look to God, the author and the finisher of our faith. Amen. Praise be to God. Continue to just trust God in every area of our life. Praise be to God. Because there are times when situation faces it just don't make any sense. But believe me, God know what he's doing. God know what he's doing. Praise be to God. So let me get into this song. I'll be calling down the puppy lady.

0: friend.
1: Yes, he's a friend that sticks closer than a brother.
0: You are my desire.
1: I desire you, Lord. You are my desire. A lot of people desire other things. But let God be our desire today. Yeah.
0: So no one else can take your place.
1: Everybody else is secondary. God is number one.
0: The warmth of your embrace. Help me find my
1: way. Help me, Lord.
0: Help me find my way to bring me back to you.
1: Watch your man. Somebody.

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Some people need woman. All kind of things they desire. But guess what? Let us need Jesus. Let us put him first. And when we put him first, he will bless us with the

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Come on, man. Draw God closer to me. Close to my heart.

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0: back to him. 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Whoa. Come on now.
1: Jesus, you're all I want.
0: Big tune, Sister Donna Marie. Mommy Maxine, big up yourself. Big up to the CJ Gospel family. They're always locking.
1: Help me know you are near.
0: Let us continue to trust in the Lord, all right? Because we are living in an uncertain time.
2: You alone stand tall. You are the ultimate. Always answer the call. You are the ultimate.
0: Yeah. Blessing.
3: Minister ID, blessing Minister CJ, blessing to all the pastors, the bishops, evangelists, differently the family, all the CJ Gospel family near and far, Four Corners, blessing to each and every one. Minister ID, I'm telling you, God is all we desire. I'm telling you.
0: All we desire.
3: I don't know about anybody else, but that's my desire, Sister ID. Believe me.
0: You know something, populated people.
3: He's all I need.
0: Let me tell you something. Nothing is wrong that you desire to own a car,
3: house,
0: you know, get a good education,
3: have a family. You can't get that, but God is all I desire.
0: Have a family. No, I'm just showing you something. Have a family, you know, own your own business, have money, but it all depends on where the money come from still. You know, because some money not clean. That's why you have to be careful who you take money from. You know, you got to be very careful. And, you know, nothing is wrong with us desiring those things. But make sure that we don't leave God out of the equation.
3: No, God first.
0: Because let me tell you something. You see, when you put God first, you see the house, you see the car, you see the family, you see the education, all those things. You will be able to enjoy them. And you know why? Because you put God ahead. So you're going to, God is going to let you enjoy all those things in a godly way.
3: Yeah, because he said, seek ye first the kingdom of God and all his righteousness.
0: Exactly.
3: Everything else will be added unto you.
0: Everything else. But some people, and you know, I even know, you know, people who said, boy, if God blessed me with that job, you know, me tell us every Sunday me in a church, you know. Believe me, if God, me ask if he just open some doors for me, you know, God. And believe me, if God, you wouldn't even know. Some people make some promises that they cannot keep. Because guess what? They make the promise to God that if God bless them with the job, them I go in a church, I praise God every day and populate it. Then find some uncle and some auntie when that team did care about them. Then buy one car and then go and show off.
3: Yep.
0: Right, then wash down your car every Sunday. Every Sunday you see them are shining here. I don't know where them are shining after that they carry this so. And I clean after that they carry this so. Yeah, man. So we have to seek God first, man. You know, we look and we see the change. The world around us is changing rapidly. The world is changing so fast. People are going through. We see wars and disaster, sickness. People are struggling. It seems to be like every angle you turn, there's something going on. But the word of God tell me that just in the life that we live in, we are going to see and go through these things. But knowing that we are not alone.
3: No.
0: We're not alone. He said he'll never leave us. There are times when we feel like you're alone and not populated. I know that there are times because we don't see, but we know that you're going through, you know, some things in your family right now with your husband, you know, sick and everything. And I know it can be overwhelming to you.
3: It does, it does.
0: Because you have to be up there. I don't know, see a next door. You have to take bus if you're not drive, and if you're not drive, you have to take bus, or you have to take train or whatever.
3: Uber,
0: and all of those things cost money.
3: Yes,
0: you know, all of those things cost money. And let me tell you, so when you're sick, it no matter how much amount of money you have, in money go like butter again, son.
3: I know, Sister Ivy.
0: Trust
3: me.
0: Every little era you turn, you have to be paying an Uber, or you have to be paying this, or you have to be paying that. And then, guess what? And there are times when you can get so overwhelmed, populated, it's because you are only one person. Remember, you know, you have to get up. Maybe you have grandkids, you have to fill up board. You have your house fill up board. You have to clean up your house still. There's things that still prioritize. You have to clean up your house still. You have to spread up your bed still. You have to wash your bathroom still. Maybe you have to wash your husband's clothes.
3: Kitchen same way.
0: Yes, same way.
3: Same thing society.
0: So you have to do your choice same way. And then when you're done now, you have to cook for him, and then you have to go up at the facility, go and look for him. Maybe you have to go up there, go tidy him, wash him up.
3: Yes, I do. Yeah. I do.
0: You know, you have to put him for sit up or whatever the therapist say, you know, whatever his choice are, whatever. Maybe sit him up in a wheelchair or maybe a regular chair or sit him up in the bed or whatever. And you have to feed him or assist him in some area of his life, you know, some area. Maybe comb in here, help him brushing teeth. Put on
3: him
0: clothes.
3: Face, cut nails, cut toe nails.
0: Shave him and all them thing there. You understand me? I say. And then when you finish now, puppy lady, you spend a couple hours with him. Then it's like the routine start back again. You have to come home. You have this fiddle. You have that fiddle. And then you get a little sleep. And then you get up in the morning. You go back. You company radio. You do your thing for God. Then you go back on the same routine again. Back and forth. So that take a lot of energy out of you. Believe me. At times you can be overwhelming. Some of the time you even question. You see, there are times when you even, you ask yourself these questions.
3: Yep.
0: You ask yourself these questions. And you got to remember that you got to take care of you too. You understand what I'm saying? You have to make sure so you eat right. You have to make sure so you're drinking enough water. You have to make sure so because if you're not mind sharp, all of these things take up your time. You feel a mind sharp, don't even be it. You come home from the facility and you're so exhausted and tired. You just throw down yourself in the bed and you fall asleep.
3: Oh my God, I'm telling you, Sister Ivy, you know, easy. I'm so tired when we come back.
0: And guess what? And you throw down yourself in the bed and when you get up back at 3 o'clock.
3: So and then we have to cut down, we carry down in clothes and we have to wash them.
0: We have to wash them. Exactly. So, you know, we have to ask the Lord to give you strength.
3: Yes.
0: To give you strength, puppy lady, because you need it.
3: I need it.
0: And I know that God
3: weak.
0: Is.
3: Oh, yeah. God, I feel so weak sometimes. I say, God, where are you?
0: Strength. I know that God is not going to give you more than what you can be.
3: Oh, Lord have mercy.
0: Just continue to be faithful to Him. Continue to trust Him.
3: Yes.
0: Continue to trust Him, ask Him to give you the strength. And we here, the CJ Gospel Hour, we're praying for you.
3: Yes,
0: we're praying for your family. We're praying that God will give you the strength. I'm praying that God will open some doors financially for you in every era that you need it. And God knows already what you're praying for.
3: I
0: don't know, but God knows. But all I'm asking God to do is whatever your prayer request is to Him, it's already gone forth. And I'm asking God to answer that prayer for you.
3: Yes.
0: You know, most of all, I'm asking Him to give you the strength.
3: Yes, love, I just need the strength.
0: You know, when I saw you in church on Sunday, I said, my God, puppy lady is really tired. When some of the time I see you just sit down, and I say, oh my.
3: Yes, I know. Your body is so tired.
0: Your body is so tired. I know what it's like because I was at a place, I was at that place too. I was walking in your shoe too, numerous times.
3: I'm so tired.
0: But the same way God came through for me, I know He's going to come through for you. And I know He's going to come through for especially your husband. Yes. But he has to submit.
3: Yes.
0: Yep. He has to be humble and just ask God. Yes. Just be humble and say, God, you know what you are doing. You in control of my body. You in control of my life. I'm just going to be obedient and submit to you, Lord. Do what you're doing in me. Because, as you said, the devil could have wiped him out. But God, God's because I have a friend of mine's, you know, I was in church yesterday, Sunday, and I was asking her for her son. And she said, his aunt passed away last Thursday. Just fall in the bathroom. Nobody was there. And she passed away.
3: Wow.
0: Yeah. And I remember when I fell in the bathroom, puppy lady. Can you imagine if nobody was here?
3: My God.
0: Maybe I would have panicked. Got 11 stitches in my forehead.
3: My God.
0: And that was during COVID. when nobody could follow you to the hospital. You couldn't ride in the ambulance with anyone. I remember on my way to the hospital, you know, I was praying. I said, God, you know, we're in this time and I don't want to be in no room with, because I've never catch COVID before. I don't want to be in any room with anybody who have COVID. And when I got to the hospital, it was a black surgeon, and he came over to me and he said, whoa, Mrs. Edwards, you have a nasty cut here. And he said, what happened? And I said, I fell in the bathroom. I was, you know, taking a shower, get ready to go to work. And I slipped and my head hitched on the sliding, you know, where the sliding glass is, where that iron is. And trust me, populating, my head was split open. I couldn't believe it. I felt it, you know. But when I felt, I didn't feel any blood. But I know I got a nasty cut because it's like my finger went in it. And then by the time I got up and looked in the mirror, I couldn't even see. And then the Kiana running, CJ running, Malachi running, everybody start panic. I said, guys, just cool in the foot, man. Just give me a towel that I can apply pressure. And I applied the pressure and they called the ambulance. And the ambulance came. And they said nobody could ride in the ambulance with me. And when I got there, it was a black surgeon, a young guy. And he said, okay, Mrs. Edwards, I'm going to put you in a room all by yourself. I said, my God, God answer my prayer. Yeah, he just said to me, it's like favor right there. So, you know, God gave me favor. He said, I'm going to put you in a room. I'm not going to put nobody in this room with you. I'm going to put you in a room all by yourself. And I said, thank you. And he said, you know, you're going to have to get some stitches. And I said, yeah, I figured that. But he said, don't worry about it. I'm going to stitch you up good. And I was like, remember, you know, and I'm a fierce, you know, puppy lady right across my forehead.
3: God. So, I don't even look like you get a hit in your face.
0: Puppy lady, I'm telling you, and I'm saying to myself, oh my God, I'm a person that love to wear my ear up in one. I'm not going to be able to wear it in one anymore. And then, you know, after they stitched me up the next day, I was so swollen. My eyes, my face, black and blue. Maybe somebody in CBD and CJ beat me up. And populated, when I went back to remove the stitches, I mean, the surgeon did such an awesome job. You could not even, months after, you could not even tell. If you don't realize, and it was 11 stitches I got in my forehead.
3: My God, that's a lot
0: 11.
3: Of stitches.
0: And populated, you cannot tell. You cannot tell, but God is good.
3: Mm-hmm.
0: God is good. So I know the same way that God came through for me, I know he's going to come through for your husband. But as I said, he has to just be obedient and just submit himself. And just submit, man. Just let God do what he's doing. Just give God praise. That's it. Just give him thanks, because it could have been otherwise. It could have went a different way.
3: Yes.
0: So just give God thanks for what he is doing in his life. That's all he has to do. And I'm giving God thanks for you, puppy lady. Because I know every wife without, trust me, believe me.
3: I'm telling you, I'm there morning, noon, and night.
0: Morning, noon, and night. And not only are you there, you're bringing him food. Yeah. Cook and I bring him. So he might get good food. He might get good treatment.
3: He get porridge. He get coconut water. He get regular water. He get me blend melon and ginger. Me blend beet. Me blend everything. It's like everything.
0: Yeah, man, but... Just
3: do it from a good heart. That's
0: yes.
3: Whatever me do, me do it from a good heart.
0: Amen. Just keep doing.
3: Just ask God to me. Say, God, just give me the strength to do it. That's it.
0: Yeah. Just give me the strength to do it. Because some of the time, you know, patient can be very difficult, you know. Believe me, because I'm in that field. Some of the time, the patient, then when you deal with, you that thing say, some of the time I said to myself, oh no, so ungrateful, no?
3: Yeah, ma.
0: Oh, so ungrateful, no?
3: Let me say it, hear me. No, sir, me say, listen to me. Me tell me, let me say, what I'm doing, let me tell you something. From I came here, like, something ago too. Me say, listen to me. I don't see a CNA coming here, come see how you do. And I'm in there all day until 6 o'clock, I go after 6, and I don't see. One thing they come in, they come ask you how you do, or if you need anything. I said, what I'm doing, stop being grateful. Stop it.
0: All right. See?
3: I said, stop it.
0: I'm telling you. can be very ungrateful. The person who's there for them, the person who's taking care of them, they're the person who them are lash out against. Some of the time, some of the time, you just want to say to the patient, you say, really?
3: Same as that.
0: Really? You're such an ungrateful human being.
3: So I never say, why don't I just get up and go home? Yesterday I could go early yesterday, but I just said no, I'm just gonna relax yesterday. I'm not gonna go early because it's like this man not understand what's going on, you know.
0: I'm telling you see, I remember when I was in home care, man, and some of the time when they send you on different cases, and when you go to some of the patient's home, and you know, you go above and beyond the call of duty. Mm-hmm. You go above and beyond the call of the there's a list that they leave there for you. What they call it again?
3: Yes. Mm-hmm.
0: Right. But you're supposed to follow that.
3: Follow that, right? List, yes.
0: Yes. You're supposed to follow that. And you go above and beyond.

0: And some of them can be so ungrateful. And some of them, it's like they want to add more to it. And you say, no, no, no, no. Mm-hmm. Some of the time, it better your care plan. That's it. It better you follow the care plan. Because some of them don't know. Them not, you know, them not know them space. Them not know. Say, look, me tell you something. I'm not even following this care plan. I'm going above the care plan. And y'all come add more work to me? Really? Guess what? No. You make me want. I'm going to follow the care plan from now on. If you would have just humble yourself and say, Ivy, can you, you know, I know it's not on the care plan, but can you? No problem. But you go tell me if you do this, you tell me if you do that, you tell me, let me see it and me do it off of my own will. You no come like you want to come boss me up. I mean, no, that is not on the care plan. So some of them need to humble themselves, man.
1: Yes, it's true, society. It's so true.
0: You know, you work with me, I work with you. We work together as a team. When you're nice to me go above and beyond for you.
1: Yes, for you. Yes, it's true.
0: Yeah, be nice. People don't know. It doesn't take nothing for you to be nice. I remember when Malachi and Michael had somebody was coming here to take care of them. I didn't let them do anything. Nothing. But there was this one particular African girl. She was so nice. She helped them party train. She was so patient. She was so, you know, compassionate. Because I know everybody in the nursing field compassionate and patient and kind, you know. Some of them, you can tell, they're just there for the money. But when you're in that kind of field, you have to have a heart of compassion.
1: Compassion, yes.
0: You have to be caring. You have to be kind.
1: Yes.
0: I know there are times where you're going to encounter some difficult patient. Trust me. Because I'm if I tell you, some difficult and some hard patient. And there are times when I say to them, I say, you know something? I'm going to tell the agency, I'm not coming back. Oh, why, Ivy? And I said, this is just not working out between us. You know, I'm trying my best to be nice. And, you know, you're just giving me, you know, it's not going to. So I'm going to call the agency. And Populated, them take a 360 degree turn. Because they don't know when they have good people.
1: Yes, it's true.
0: When you have good people, be nice.
1: Yes, it's true.
0: Because there are some of them, they come there and they just strictly stick by the book. Whatever is on the paper, them now go above and then now go beyond. They just strict with the care plan. That's it. So when you get somebody that is nice, you be nice to them. Because it doesn't take nothing. Because when you be nice to me, you get more out of me.
1: Out of me, yes. True.
0: You make me want to go above and beyond for you.
1: Yeah.
0: So just be nice and be kind and have respect and you get the best out of me.
1: Yes.
0: So I'm telling you, Populated, there are times when you have to just swallow your saliva. You just swallow your spit. You want to tell them off, you know. You want telling some things in the... you want telling some things, man. But you have to just hold back. Are you saying something? You're already sick. You're already laid on this. So, me don't want to put more upon plenty. Me don't want to put more upon plenty. Me don't want to stress you out. So, but all you're saying in your mind, just humble yourself, man. Humble yourself. That God can use you, man. Humble yourself that God can get to touch you.
1: I always say to my husband, I said, guess what? Humble yourself. I said, pray. Always pray. Pray to God.
0: Yes.
1: Stop worrying about what you can't do and what you can't fix. I said, you have life. I said, when I saw you first, I didn't even know so you don't be like this, come like this, or look like this. So I said, God bring you from a mighty long way, but you have to trust. You have to trust God. We can't trust God for you. You have to trust God and believe God. And stop murmur and complain.
0: Yeah. Start. Just be nice.
1: Mm-hmm.
0: Knowing that God's plan is always greater than our own plan. You know, in my face a storm right now in his life. But remember that God is in control.
1: I never been like this before. Me say you never been like this before, but
0: there's always a first time.
1: There's always a first. They happen. And guess what? If God didn't want to take you, he would.
0: Yes. And you never faced not like this before. It could have been worse.
1: That's what I tell him, sister.
0: It could have been worse because people encounter less than what you went through, and they're not around.
1: If God didn't want to take you, he would.
0: Yes. And you never faced not like this before. It could have been worse.
1: That's what I tell him, sister.

0: and you call them, then we just tell us, say, I'll be there soon. And they not do nothing. But them are just spite you. Them are wall you out.
1: Mm-hmm.
0: So and be then, nice.
1: So that I'm coming, they, you know, they always left everything in the room for me to do.
0: Because maybe when they come, they see that, you know, you're the one who's really taking care of him. So some of the time, they don't want to take away that independence. You know what I'm saying? They don't want to take that away from you. Because like with me, they know that when I, when you know, when I'm going there to look for CJ, them CJ and I, they do nothing.
1: Mm-hmm.
0: You know, maybe only like if, maybe if you want like a glass of water or something like that, you know, he'll ask them to. But I was the one who go there and do everything, I just say. And because it was the hospital that I work, so most of the workers there, they know me.
1: Mm-hmm.
0: So when me go, me clean up the room, me, you know, me wash him up, and me spread the bed, me cleans, me change the sheets, yeah, me sweep the room, me clean the bathroom.
1: Everything me do. Same thing.
0: Yeah, man. So
1: wash out the basin.
0: Yes.
1: Yeah, in can go in there, but me, you know, me use it for him, so me wash it out too and every little thing like that.
0: Right. So you know.
1: And everything, and spread up the bed, and change the bed,
0: the linen, you know? And everything. Yeah. So all you have to do, humble yourself, and when you humble yourself, you get more out of people.
1: Mm-hmm.
0: Yes. When you humble yourself, you, me tell you, when you're nice to me, you get a lot out of me. Trust me.
1: Yeah, but when you're miserable, sometimes I don't want to be around. You know, me just want.
0: No, I don't want to be around nobody with miserable and chat, and always a chat.
1: Oh.
0: Always a fuss and a nag over everything. Me tell you, nobody no like when nobody nag them.
1: No, sir.
0: No, nobody no like when you are a nagging bird. When you're nagging bird, God. You don't realize that when you keep nagging and you know me ears and you're pushing me away. God. You're pushing me away.
1: Yes, Sister Ivy. Yes, oh yes.
0: When you leave me alone, you get more out of me.
1: Of course.
0: Just leave me, let me have my moment, my time. You get more out of me. But when you every minute you nag me, I call me for this, and you nag me for this, and you're not. No, you're pushing me away, you don't even realize.
1: I'm telling you.
0: Even me tell you something, nobody want to know they're coming home to a nagging home.
1: No.
0: People, nothing beats when you have a peace of mind.
1: Yes.
0: Anywhere you go where you're going to have peace, that's where you're going to abide.
1: Mm-hmm. Oh yes,
0: everybody want a peace. I don't know about everybody, but I know I love peace of mind.
1: I love it too, because at least you can, when you're little, you can't sleep.
0: You can't sleep. You can't relax.
1: You can't relax yourself. Yes.
0: So you don't realize. People don't realize that when you are humble, there are times when yes, you know you see things that you want to talk, but it's not the right time.
1: Mm-hmm.
0: It's not the right time for you to address that situation. There's a time and a place for everything.
1: Yes.
0: What you're saying may not be wrong, but it's not the right timing. I don't want to hear it right now.
1: Oh, yeah.
0: So, Poppy Lady, I'm just asking God to just strengthen you, man.
1: Yes, sister, I need it. To just strengthen you. I need the strength.
0: And I know that, you know, as the days go by, the week go by, the months go by, it's going to get easier. It will.
1: Yes.
0: But it comes with, Ronald has to cooperate.
1: Yes.
0: Yes. He has to know that, you know, you have to cooperate with the team that's working with you.
1: Mm-hmm.
0: Teamwork make the dream work.
1: Mm-hmm.
0: You know, even when you don't want to do it, you gotta think to yourself, it's for my own good. So I gotta push myself. There are times when you get overwhelmed, you get exhausted, you get tired. Yeah, but you know, hard work. Nothing come easy. You gotta put into it to get out of it.
1: Yeah.
0: Whatever you put in, that's what you're gonna get out.
1: That's what you're gonna get out.
0: Exactly.
1: Yes, of course.
0: Whatever you put in, that's what you're gonna get out. You put in the hard work, you're going to see the result.
1: Man, to that.
0: Yeah, you're going to see the results when you put in the hard work. So even when you don't want to push. There was a lot of hard work that we put into Malachi and Michael. It wasn't easy. But
1: no.
0: Even when we were tired, but we still put the work in. And look at the result now.
1: It's beautiful. Okay?
0: Look at the result. So whatever you put in, man.

0: that's what you're going to get out. Whatever, yes. Whatever you sow, that's what you're going to reap.
1: Reap, amen. Yeah.
0: So, puppy lady, do your thing, man. I know that, yes. Know that brother CJ and myself and the CJ Gospel, our family, we love you, man, and we really appreciate you. There are times when we don't show people how much we love them and give them the roses. And when I say give them the roses, I mean, yeah, give them flowers, because me's not a flowers person. But just show me how much you appreciate me by verbalizing it in my action. I show it in my action. Not because a lot of people them say things with their mouth and then I mean, you know, puppy lady. Yeah, a lot of times you mouth make for say anything.
1: Yes.
0: You say things with your mouth, but your action does not reflect what is coming from your mouth. So guess what? Me when it come out to mouth, me kind of calm down panda. Me just put it in my action. That's what I do. Mm-hmm. I put action and then it speaks. So whatever I say, it shows in my action.
1: Yes.
0: So we just want you to know that we love you and we appreciate you and we are praying for you and your family.
1: Yes.
0: You're in our thoughts and you are in our prayer. So
1: thank you, Sister Ivy.
0: You're welcome, lady. So do your thing, man.
1: Thank you. And let me show the love. Donna, thank you. Audio, thank you. And Miss Gordon, thank you. Thank you for the love.
0: Amen. Amen.
1: Yes, thank you. God bless you guys. Bless. You know, we're in a great, big, wonderful family.
0: Yes, we are.
1: We are definitely in a great, big, wonderful family. And to God be the glory. I'm telling you, Sister Ivy.
0: Amen.
1: The family I have here is just my children and my husband.
0: And let me tell you something. Probably, me now put my mouth around and chat. Me, because you know, you see it. I've never come across a family like the CJ Gospel family.
1: Yes,
0: I mean, now put me mouth around and talk. No family, not even your own. Somebody tell, not even your own blood family treat you like this.
1: Mama.
0: Have your own blood family where you live with them, or you feel or you around them, and them not treat me. Tell us something, man. This is CJ Gospel family, man. Uno, a God Himself, trust me, man. And I'm really giving God thanks for this CJ Gospel family. Best.
1: Yes, they are good. They are good set of people. Good set of people. I'm telling you.
0: We bump at that time. Yes, we bump at that time. But you know something? We can put our differences aside and we can show the love.
1: Yes.
0: Because there's no perfect family. You're going to have disagreement. Even in marriages, you're going to have disagreement. You know, you're going to face challenges. But the good thing that when you can put your differences aside and when something happens, you come together. Trust me, man. That God want, man.
1: Yes.
0: So, big up to the CJ Gospel family.
1: Yes, Brother Goody and Sister Daddy, big up yourself. Sister Eunice, I'm Pumpkin Man, big up on yourself. I'm telling
0: Sister
1: you.
0: Sister Aita, big up yourself. Yeah. And Sister Aita is one of your biggest fan. I can tell you.
1: Wow.
0: Yes, Sister Aita is one of your biggest fan. Trust me.
1: Yourself, Sister Aita, here I'm telling you. Thank you so much.
0: Mm-hmm.
1: You know, Sister, even just having said popular, thank you. You know, you're doing a good job. That's fine.
0: That's fine.
1: You know?
0: Yes. That's showing your gratitude and your appreciation.
1: Yes. Yes.
0: Some people they don't know how to show gratitude. All them show attitude.
1: Yes.
0: Just show a heart of gratitude how much we appreciate you.
1: Yes.
0: By you, because you could have been another one. You could have said, look, man, my husband's sick in the hospital and I have so many things to do. Me can't come down right now. But you took the time out to come and do the work of God.
1: Yes, put God first.
0: Yes, you do the work of God. Knowing that God is going to take care of what you're going through.
1: Yes.
0: He said we have to cast all our cares upon Him.
1: Yes, upon Him.
0: Yeah, because He cares for us. So He cares for you. So just leave everything in a theme and you come and do what He has called you to do. To come to spread the word. You know, to tell us about God's word. That we can shape up ourselves. We can look into ourselves in the mirror. Because a lot of people, you know, populated, they can't point finger upon other people. But guess what?
1: Mm-hmm.
0: Guess what? Me a worry about Femi household. A Femi household me a take care of. Me not busy with nobody else. Everybody have to take care of them own home. But you have to make sure, say, how can you want to correct somebody else's house when fear house in a mess?
1: In a mess. Eh? My God.
0: You can't correct somebody's house when your house is in a mess. Populated, just do your thing again, yeah.
1: Yeah, so God be the glory this morning. Great things he has done. You know, thank God for his love. Thank God for his mercy. And thank God for his grace. And his grace is sufficient to keep us. Whatever we are going through. And it's not an easy road, let me tell you. But guess what? As long as you have God on your side, as long as you have God inside of you, I'm telling you, he will take you through. It's not easy, but I am going through. And thank you all for prayers. And you know, whatever love that you show, Populated, I really appreciate it. You know, God bless you all. You know, God bless you. God bless you. We're going to read Proverbs 4. It's Proverbs 4. But before I read, I'm just going to pray God's blessing. Praise God. So God be the glory this morning. Eternal God and most heavenly Father, Lord Jesus, I thank you. I appreciate you, God. I bow down before you. I worship you. I honor you. And I praise you. We are more than conquerors through your name this morning. We thank you, God, for the unity. We thank you for the love. We thank you, God, for everything that you have done for us and you're still doing. Lord Jesus, we thank you for your people near and far. We thank you for the CJ Gospel family. We thank you for Minister Ivy, Minister CJ. We thank you for Pastor Tanisha. We thank you for Pastor Needham. We thank you, Lord God, for Bishop Martin. We thank you, God, for each and every one different radio family. We thank you for Apostle Bennett. We thank you, Lord God, for your people. Mighty God, we are standing on your word, Lord Jesus. Cover us under your blood. Let no evil befall us, God. Let no devil come near our dwelling. My God, Father, we thank you, God. We bless your name. Remember those who are sick in their body, at home, in the hospital, in the nursing home, Lord God. Touch your people near and far, four corners of the earth this morning. And as I am about to read, Lord, I give you the praise, I give you the glory, Lord God. Stand by us, Lord God. When our journey gets rough, when our journey gets tough, Lord God, stand by us, Lord. We give it up to you in Jesus' name. Amen, amen, and amen. So God be the glory this morning. We're going to read Proverbs 4. Hear, my children, the instruction of a father, and give attention to no understanding. For I give you good doctrine. Do not forsake my law. When I was my father's son, tender and only one in the sight of my mother, he also taught me and said to me, let your heart retain my word. Keep my commandments and live. Get wisdom, get understanding. Do not forget nor turn away from the word of my mouth. Do not forsake her, and she will preserve you. Love her, and she will keep you. Wisdom is the principal thing. Therefore, get wisdom. And all you're getting, get understanding. Exalt her, and she will promote you. She will bring your honor when you embrace her. She will place on your head an ornament of grace, a crown of glory she will deliver to you. Hear, my son, and receive my saying, and the years of your life will be many. I have taught you in the way of wisdom. I have led you in right paths. When you walk, your steps will not be hindered. And when you run, you will not stumble. Take firm hold of instruction. Do not let go. Keep her, for she is in your life. Do not enter the path of the wicked. And do not walk in the way of evil. Avoid it. Do not trouble on it. Turn away from it and pass it on. For they do not sleep unless they have done evil. And their sleep is taken away unless they make someone fall. For they eat the bread of wickedness and drink the wine of violence. But the path of the just is like the shining sun that shines ever bright unto the perfect day. The way of the wicked is like darkness. They do not know what makes them stumble. My son, give attention to my word. Incline your ears to my saying. Do not let them depart from your eyes. Keep them in the midst of your heart, for they are light to those who find them and health to all their flesh. Keep your heart with diligence, for out of it springs the issue of life. Put away from your deceitful mouth and put preserved lips far from you. Let your eyes look straight ahead, your eyelids look right before you. Ponder the path of your feet and let your ways be established. 27th and last, do not turn to the right, to the left. Remove your foot from evil. To God be the glory this morning. Great things he has done. If our foot is doing evil or going to evil, remove your foot from evil this morning. Pay attention to the word of God this morning, because God is speaking to us. Hallelujah, Jesus. And when God is speaking, we have to listen. Praise God. Hallelujah. Amen. It's a Proverbs 4. It calls us to pursue wisdom. When you look at it, it calls us to pursue wisdom. Amen. It is telling us to guard our hearts. Amen. Walk in the right path and carefully guard our hearts. Hallelujah. It says, keep thy heart with all diligence, for out of it are the issues of life. Our heart, your heart, my heart is a source from which our words, our decisions, our attitude and action flow. The same heart that pumps blood all over the body. Amen. Our heart is a source from which our words, our decisions, our attitude and our action flow. Therefore, we must protect what we allow in our heart. My brothers and sisters, friends and family, we must protect, amen, what we allow in our heart. Amen. Because people will mess it up. Amen. So we have to protect what we allow in our heart. We should fill our hearts, hallelujah, this morning. Fill our hearts with God's word. That's what we should do, you know. Fill our hearts with God's word, prayer, wisdom, and things that draw us closer to him. Not anything that is going to interfere with our hearts and tell us to do bad stuff. Amen. But prayer, wisdom, and things that will draw us closer to God, closer to him. Amen. It reminds us that the path of the just is as the shining light that shineth more and more unto the perfect day. When we walk with God, our journey may not always be easy. No, it may not always be easy. When you're walking with God, your journey is not going to be easy all the time. But guess what? But God continually leads us into greater light. When we walk with him daily, he leads us into greater light. This journey is not going to be easy. Because we see when Christ came down to earth in flesh, and we see how they do him. My God, they spit upon him, they beat him, they whip him, they nail him. My God, so our journey is not going to be easy. But let us keep our eyes upon the prize. Let us keep our eyes upon Jesus. Hallelujah. Because he will carry us through. So let us choose today. Amen. Wisdom. Let us choose wisdom, my brothers and my sisters. Wisdom is good. Hallelujah, Jesus. Because you're foolish, you do foolish things. But when you're wise, you do wise stuff. Reject the part of evil. Hallelujah, Jesus. Let us reject the part of evil. Don't put our hand in evil. Don't take part in the evil. My God, let us guard our heart. Amen. And keep our eyes fixed upon God. Amen. Because he is our shepherd. And we are his sheep, so he will lead us. But we have to fix our eyes upon him. Hallelujah, Jesus. Do not allow destruction. Let us not allow destruction. Let us not allow bitterness. Let us not allow fear Because sometimes fear come upon us, but God don't give us a heart of fear, but of love, power, and a sound mind. Hallelujah, Jesus. Let us not let our love, bitterness, destruction, fear, or ungodly influences to determine the direction of your life. Don't make fear. Amen. Destruction, ungodly influences determine the direction of your life. I'm telling you, let God's word guide us, guide our step each day. Amen. Each day as we go along, let God's word guide our steps. Hallelujah, Jesus. When we walk in wisdom, wisdom, we must treasure wisdom. Receive it and treasure it. My God, he said the chapter begin with a father instructing his children to listen to wisdom. And he emphasizes that wisdom is not something to treat casually. It must be valued, pursue, my God, and held on to. Let us hold on to wisdom. Hold on to wisdom, because if you have wisdom, you're wise. You know wrong from right. So let us hold on to wisdom. Amen. He said wisdom is the principal thing. Therefore, get wisdom. Amen. He said this means that among all things, we may pursue in our life money, success, relationships, education, possession, wisdom from God should have the priority. Amen. So we get everything else. Amen. But we have to remember to get wisdom. Now, wisdom comes from God, and it is priority. Amen. Wisdom help us. Amen. To say when to say and when to not say, or when to talk and not to talk. Amen. It helps us to make decisions. Amen. It tells us who to associate with. Amen. Opportunities to accept and opportunity to reject, because it's not everything is good. My grandmother says that everything good to eat, good to talk. Amen. Hallelujah this morning. And how to respond when life becomes difficulty. That's when you have wisdom. Because if you don't have wisdom and things start happening in your life, you feel like you're going to go crazy. Amen. You start act foolishly. But when God is on your side, prayer is the key. And that opens up every door. Hallelujah, Jesus. Glory to God this morning. We have to have wisdom. Amen. Wisdom protect your future. Yes, it does protect your future. Amen. The father tell his son to hold firmly to instruction and not let go. Take first hold of instruction. Let her not go. Keep her, for she is thy life. God's instructions are not just designed to restrict us unnecessarily. They are designed to preserve our life and to protect our future. Amen this morning. It is designed to preserve our life and protect our future. There are things that look attractive today, but tomorrow it can destroy us. A lot of things may look attractive today, but tomorrow it can destroy us. But when you have wisdom, wisdom gives the ability to look beyond the intimate pleasure and consider the consequences. That's how when you have wisdom, if you're foolish and not look, you're going to run and grab it. Amen. But when you have wisdom, amen, it gives you the ability to look beyond the intimate pleasure and consider the consequences. Yes, I'm going to do this. But what happened after? You're looking because you're wise. Don't trade your future for temporary desire. It will work. It will never work. Don't train your future for temporary desire, because all of that we gone, all of that we pass. Don't do it. Stay away from the path of the wicked. Hallelujah, Jesus. Enter not into the path of the wicked, and go not into the way of evil men. My God, don't become wicked. He said, don't enter the path of the wicked. There is wisdom in avoiding certain environments, relationships, conversation, and influences before they begin to pull your heart away from God. And some of the things them sometimes will pull your heart. Because sometimes when they tell you something, you say, my God, oh, that's somebody, they're wicked. And then you start think. But don't allow, my God, avoid certain environments, avoid certain relationships, avoid certain conversations or influences, because they begin to pull your heart away from God. And you don't want nothing to pull your heart from God, because Jesus is too sweet. Amen. He's too sweet. Amen. Sometimes victory is not found in fighting temptation. After you are deep inside, it's sometimes victory is simply refusing to enter the path of the first place. Amen. And he said there are two paths. The path of the righteous is like morning light. It becomes brighter and brighter. He said the way of the wicked is like darkness. Because when you're wicked, you're dark. You're inside dark. Because every plan, everything you think about is just wickedness. So you are dark. They stumble without knowing what caused them to fall. When you're wicked, you stumble. And you don't know what caused them to fall, but that's because you're wicked. So you gotta change your ways. Amen. Change your ways. And this teaches us that your direction matters more than your speed. You hear me, brothers and sisters? Your direction matters more than your speed. So be careful how fast you're going. Amen. Be careful how fast you are going. Because direction is better, more better than your speed. Some of us are going too fast. Slow down. Turn around. God is calling for his last child. But we are going too fast. You may not have everything figured out today, my brothers and my sisters. You may not see the whole road ahead of you, my brothers and my sisters. But if you are walking in God's way, keep on going. Hallelujah, Jesus. You might not see the direction where you are going now. You might cannot figure the road before you. But my God, if you are walking, hallelujah, if you are walking with God today, keep on walking, my brothers and my sisters. He will never let you down. Amen. Your light can become brighter today. Hallelujah. Your understanding can grow. Your faith can become stronger. Your character can become deeper. You don't need to see the entire journey. Hallelujah. To take the next faithful step. Hallelujah. This morning. God is good. God is good this morning. My God, you may not figure out the way you are going today or tomorrow. You may not see the whole road that is ahead of you. But if you know and you know and you know you're walking with God, my brothers and my sisters, keep on walking. If God is for you, who can be against you? And if you don't know God today and you don't know the direction that you're heading, my God, come on, come walk with God. Come walk with me. Walk with God today. He's pleading for you. Come home. Come home. It's supper time. May God bless you. May God cover you. Hallelujah. May you encouraged by these few words in Jesus' name. Eternal God and most heavenly Father, I thank you. I bless you, Lord God. Hallelujah. I call us to you, God. The road may look rocky. My God, the journey may look tough. Maybe I can't figure out my God today, but I know I'm walking with you, Lord Jesus, and I know you will direct my steps. Cover us under your blood, Lord, and bless Minister Ivy throughout this day. Let this day be a productive day. Bless the CJ Gospel family and their families, four corners of the earth, each and every one that is listening. I give you the glory and I give you the praise. In Jesus' name, God bless you, Minister.
0: Now, Poppy Lady, don't go. Don't go. Because this is so profound today. You know what was my devotion this morning?
1: Yes.
0: My devotion was taken from Proverbs 4:23. Keep thy heart with all diligence, for out of the heart are the issue of life.
1: Wow.
0: Oh my gosh, I cannot believe this, puppy lady.
1: Wow, society.
0: If your bad mind is start from the heart.
1: Yes. The heart
0: you see, we don't realize, you know, the heart pump, that's where the oxygen supply all of our body, yep. You know, so you see, you see when the heart have problem, before you have a heart attack, and when the heart have problem, populated, mm-hmm. there's certain signs where it give off, because yep. you see that carry the oxygen, carry the blood, carry to every cells in our body.
1: Mm-hmm.
0: To the muscle cell, to the main valve, and to four channels of the heart. So you see, populated out of the heart. You see, everything that comes out from the outside, it mm-hmm. stems from the heart first.
1: The heart first, amen.
0: And when I heard you say that, I said, "Oh my gosh, mm-hmm. I cannot be." That was my devotion today. Yeah, Proverbs 4:23. Keep thy heart with all diligence, for yes. out of it comes the issue of life. So every single thing depend on the heart to live.
1: We can't
0: live without every other organ, you know.
1: Can't live without the heart.
0: You cannot live without the heart.
1: Amen.
0: Oh my gosh. So the core of everything comes from the heart, puppy lady.
1: The heart. Amen.
0: If you're good, it comes from your heart.
1: Your
0: bad mind, you come from the heart. You're Amen. Jealous, it starts from the heart.
1: Amen.
0: And also, it tells us in Jeremiah 17:9, the heart is desperately
1: wicked.
0: Wicked. Deceitful above all things and desperately wicked.
1: Wicked, yes.
0: So the heart can be corrupted.
1: Amen.
0: And also the heart can be good.
1: Yes.
0: What a word today.
1: Thank you.
0: What a word. What a word. This was like a confirmation for me, puppy lady. Because yes, I got up this morning and that was my devotion. Proverbs 4:23.
1: My God.
0: This is profound.
1: To God be the glory.
0: But to God we praise. To God we praise, yes. Puppy lady.
1: Yes, God bless you.
0: So
1: God bless
0: we have
1: you.
0: A God with heart. So people of God, we know yes. God in our heart.
1: Mm-hmm.
0: God, our heart. It's like we have to put on the old armor, puppy lady. Because one cannot work without the other. I'm telling you, man. God is good. God is a great God. And he is worthy to be praised. The heart can be good and deceitful above all. It tells us, you know, the heart is deceitful above all things and desperately wicked. Every human heart is corrupted. Every single one of us have something inside of our heart that's not nice. But when we give our life to Christ, man, God can transform that heart. Change that heart. The human heart. Because the heart need everything. As I said, you can live without every other organ, you know. But you can't live without the heart. You can't live without the heart. You're dead. You're a dead individual. Some people have a heart attack and they recover back. They recover from it. Some people have heart transplant. But after a while, it reject the body reject the heart. What a word. What a word. God is good. All the time. And all the time, God is a good God. Out of the issue of the heart. And that's what the enemy seek after, you know. The enemy seeks to arrest the heart. And the heart, what can the heart do? The heart can eliminate darkness and light. The heart, the entrance of the word gives light. Let me tell you something, man. God is a good God. And he is worthy. He is worthy to be praised. Sister Cynthia Blank, big up yourself, man. Big up yourself. So only God alone can fix the heart. Only God alone can fix.

Sister Cecile Powell, big up yourself. And people don't realize that. You see, when you have a heart attack, that means some kind of blockage is going on into the heart. And it stops the blood from flowing, the oxygen. And oxygen is very, very important in the heart. That's the primary factor of pumping the blood through the heart by delivering the oxygen. Because oxygen brings nutrients to every cell in our body, removing the waste also, the waste product also. I tell them, and the heart is responsible for pumping the blood in every inch of our body. So you see how important the heart is? You see how important the heart is? And the heart also helps to remove the waste product from the blood, from

0: Those things can lead to shortness of breath, rapid heart attack, confusion, headache. So you see how important the heart is? Sister Maxine Lyon, big up yourself.
1: Never let me go.
2: And never let me go.
0: You see how important the heart is? And some people play with it. Them eat all kind of sitting and block up the arteries in the heart.
1: To hear you say that I'm your friend. You are my.
0: That's why it's important for we go check out our heart. King, see if there's any blockage there.
2: And no one else will do.
0: See if any blockage of bad mind is there. Any blockage of jealousy is there. Any blockage of envy is there. Is your heart blocked up today? Is the oxygen flowing through your cells today?
2: Bring me back to.
0: Are you getting nutrients from your oxygen today? Is the blood, is your heart flowing? Is your heart pumping the blood to the cells that it's supposed to pump, that it's supposed to go to?
2: You're all I've ever needed.
0: I tell you, your

I say, help me, God. Oh, Sister Den Den, big up yourself. Sister Maxine Lyons, good to see you. Sister Cynthia Blank, good to see you. Knock up out of Brooklyn, good to see you. Sister Denise Garwood, good to see you. Sister KJ, good to see you. Sister Gwendolyn Joseph, it's good to see you, man. Good to see all the family today. Sister Darnett, good to see you. I say you are.

0: some people, instead of being grateful, having a heart of gratitude, they have a heart of attitude, man. I said gratefulness is the weapon against the enemy and against a certain emotional attack against you. Why should we be grateful? Express gratitude and thankful reduces stress. When you have a heart of gratitude and thankful, you reduce stress in your life.
1: Oh yeah. Draw me close.
0: Because you take your focus off everything that's going bad and focus on the thing that's going good.
1: Let me go.
0: You learn to enjoy the things that God has blessed you with when you have an attitude of gratitude.
1: To hear you say,
0: some people don't have a heart of gratitude, you know. Then complain and murmur over every single thing.
1: Well,

That's why I'm thankful to the CJ Gospel Hour. You don't realize how much I am grateful and thankful for you guys, man. DKNY, NY, big up yourself, all right?

0: so you can be thinking of the things that are not going good in your life. Ungrateful people living at the past. You. All them talk about at the past.
1: You. Lead and I will follow. You are the ultimate. You alone stand tall. You are the ultimate.
0: And what they focus on are the things that are in the past. My God.
1: World are big or small. You are the ultimate. Lead and I will follow.
0: You will do the world for somebody.
1: Closer to the jammy close.
0: And them not thankful.
1: Yeah, from the enemy jammy close.
2: Help me know you are
0: and when you make one mistake, that's all they focus

0: Talk to me, talk to me, talk to me. Blessing, blessing.
1: Blessing, Sister Ivy.
0: Wagwan, yes. Wagwan.
1: Gratitude is a must, my sister.
0: Yeah, man.
1: Gratitude is a must. Always have to be thankful to God for each and every day, for life.
0: Amen.
1: For health. You know, because what? Today we are here, Sister Ivy, and tomorrow we God.
0: That's so, sir.
1: So. All we have to do is keep on love for our brother and our sister each and every day, because Father God is love. And love covered a multitude of sin every day, because none, not one of us are perfect. Not one of us. No. All of us need Jesus in our life every single day to carry us through. That's the reason why he died for the whole entire world.
0: Amen.
1: He don't come to call the righteous, because he's not one righteous. He
0: Amen.
1: Come to call sinners,
0: sinners
1: and to repentance.
0: Amen.
1: Because we have repentance grown each and every day since I do. Yes.
0: Amen. Amen.
1: But God is a merciful God. He's a merciful Father each and every day, and he's here our life. That we may open up our eyes and see that we are still here in the land of the living. Many have gone on before us, but thank God we are still here proclaiming the name of the Lord and doing the work of Jesus Christ of Nazareth until he come and call us home.
0: Amen. Amen, Sister Denden.
1: Yeah, man. I love Amen. That man from Galilee, Sister Ivy. He has done so much for me and my family, you know?
0: Yes.
1: Yes, God is a good God. God is an amazing God.
0: And you know, that's why, you see, a lot of people, you know, Sister Denden, instead of being thankful and having a heart of gratitude and be thankful, man, then complain about every little thing.
1: That's right. And God, not like it.
0: Everything.
1: But I complain and grumble. Not like it at all.
0: And you don't realize,
1: you must be grateful.
0: Yeah, you don't realize, so when you do them thing, the man, you call on all kind of stress and all kind of anxiety and all kind of things for your body, man.
1: Yeah, I tell you. And heart attack is the number one
0: yes,
1: in America and all over the globe.
0: Heart clog up.
1: And stress.
0: Heart
1: yeah, the heart
0: up.
1: Can't take too much. Can't take too much.
0: The heart clog up, man. Clog up with all
1: yeah,
0: kind
1: man.
0: Of things.
1: Yes.
0: All kind of hate and all kind of envy and all kind of things. When you see,
1: yes.
0: Yeah, some people, the man, when them see, God bless somebody. Instead of they be grateful and say, oh my God, I'm so rejoice with the person and be happy. Them
1: right.
0: Them envy you, them bad mind you, because them see God bless you, and then them not realize, say, no, let me tell you something, you don't know the relationship that individual have with God. You don't know how
1: Amen.
0: Long that person have been praying
1: Amen.
0: For a breakthrough, praying for God to open doors for them, and you come along and you see the blessing where God have planned in life, and instead of you rejoice with them, you have nothing good for say. Everything come from your mouth is negative, and that's a sin.
1: That's a sin.
0: Your
1: just
0: negative
1: like, just,
0: thoughts.
1: Yes, my sister. Just like our sister Anna in the Bible.
0: Yes.
1: Who never have no kids. No child.
0: Yes.
1: Anna talked to God night and day.
0: All
1: she
0: right.
1: One night time the prophet thinks that Anna drunk. But Anna said no. She not drunk.
0: Exactly.
1: She's having a relationship
0: I've been in a
1: with
0: naggy
1: Jesus
0: hello tar.
1: Yes.
0: And guess what? You see, and I'm nag the hello tar. She met the woman
1: yes.
0: Have sleepless night, make the woman unhappy.
1: That's
0: and
1: right.
0: She, when she should have happy, because she be around like pitney them.
1: That's right.
0: But she's still miserable. She was still a miserable
1: you.
0: Nagging woman.
1: Yes, she was. But you see, oh God come through for Anna in a mighty way.
0: In a mighty way.
1: And what Anna do, Anna said to God, say, he never offer up his son to Jesus.
0: To Jesus back. Yes, Samuel.
1: He fulfilled what he said.
0: She gave
1: yeah.
0: back Samuel to God.
1: Yes, she does. You know? And Father God accept Anna. You know, of what Anna requests to God. Father God honor that. And that's what Father God wants us to do on earth. Whatever we say in our heart, you know, Father God honor it, and we must mean what we said. When we ever serve God, mean it. Serve
0: Amen.
1: Him. It's present in truth. At all time, because God is not mocked. What a man sows, so shall he reap.
0: Exactly.
1: Let me always remember that at all times. Say, God's eyes are watching. He's watching. Day and night, he's watching. Yes?
0: We need to be grateful. At the same thing, you see, back in, if you look back from the beginning of time, you know, even with Cain and Abel, remember, you know,
1: mm-hmm.
0: Abel offered his best sacrifice, and Cain,
1: okay.
0: What left? And you see that? Jealousy, out of jealousy in killing one, brother.
1: That's right.
0: Cain, can you imagine utter jealousy? All him have to do is do the right thing.
1: Amen.
0: That's all some of you do the right thing. That yes. God can get to honor your sacrifice to. Do the right thing.
1: That's right. But you see, sin start first from Adam and Eve. For yes. That's what sin start first.
0: Amen.
1: Right down there, the bloodline. Right down the bloodline, Sister Ivy. Right and down there. Yes, that's the bloodline there.
0: And
1: yes,
0: in a,
1: the,
0: and the Cain spirit still in a some of bloodline. Still in a some people bloodline. The Cain bad mind spirit. Jealous spirit.
1: It is. Jezebel's spirit and antibiotic spirit. Yeah.
0: My gosh. I'm telling you, man.
1: We must pray to God to take all of those things out of us.
0: All of those things.
1: Good. That's not good for the heart and that's not good for the body of Christ.
0: We clog up the heart.
1: That's not good at all.
0: Those things, we clog up the valves in your heart, man.
1: That's right. I make you have heart attack and drop the one
0: dead.
1: And have untimely death before God call
0: exactly.
1: You
0: yep. Bad mind kills someone. Me tell a man, when we heart need to clean, that the oxygen where carry the blood can flow through it. Because
1: yes,
0: that's what. Yes, if it flow through it and also supposed to remove the waste matter. But somehow it stay in there and clog you up. Bad mind clog you up. Envy clog you up. Jealousy clog you up. Gossiping clog you up. All kind of things clog up the heart, man.
1: And those kind of stuff is not right for a child of God who trying their way to make it to the kingdom of heaven. Those are what going to block their blessing. Instead, rejoice with the curse, man. Rejoice.
0: No, they
1: everybody
0: can't do it.
1: Everybody blessing will come the same time. It come different time because God's time is the right timing.
0: Can't.
1: So each and every one of you just continue to live with the Most High God. Love your brother and sister. Keep on killing with love and kindness. Not no hate around here.
0: There
1: God is love.
0: My gosh, I'm telling you, my sister.
1: Keep on loving them every single day, no matter what a man do you. Understand me? You must forgive your brother 70 times 7. Right? At all time. At all time, offer your gift unto Jesus. When you forgive your brother and sister what the wrong they have done, go back to the altar and God. Well, God will honor your gift because you do the right thing. You leave the gift of the altar and you go and make ends with your brother and sister. And say, brother and sister, I was wrong. Be a man, be a girl, and admit what you're wrong. You know, don't have pride because pride goes with a fall. Pride is destruction. Pride damages the heart and kills the soul of a believer.
0: You know, that's
1: what pride do.
0: That's why we all have to do self-examination on ourselves.
1: Yes, we have to.
0: Because our world probably carry unforgiveness in our heart. I me tell you something. Unforgiveness. When you start have unforgiveness in your heart, you start become a bitter person.
1: A bitter person.
0: No, bitter. A bitter person. Oh. Bitter. When you have unforgiveness.
1: Yeah,
0: yes.
1: Yeah, you get bitter.
0: And bitterness lead to all different kind of things. Bitterness will lead to murder. You will kill somebody.
1: Yes, exactly. That's what the enemy wants, man. The enemy wants the child of God to always malice each other.
0: And
1: the
0: that's enemy the reason why.
1: No, he wants bad because the enemy is a deceiver, is a liar.
0: And that's the
1: why.
0: And that's the reason why he's after the heart.
1: That's right.
0: Yep.
1: Yeah, man. Right on the heart, he asks to kill him. He kill him.
0: Off. And people don't realize, you know, unforgiveness will send you to hell.
1: Spirit is the pick up everything in the spiritual realm. As a child of God, you have to pray that and be and fast that and be and ask God to give you a discerning spirit to pick up things from the enemy when the enemy has come with attack. You know, you use the blood for the enemy. Blood them up. Yeah.
0: I'm telling you, man.
1: Blood them up
0: to God, we pray.
1: Right and center. Yes, use the word because that's what Jesus went to when he
0: was
1: use the word.
0: Yes, use the word of God upon him.
1: Use the word. That's what God put in your mouth. Use the word.
0: Amen.
1: Yes. Fear nobody at all on earth. Only fear Jesus Christ of Nazareth. So fear nobody though yourself. And can't do your nothing at all.
0: Can't do your nothing.
1: Fear Jesus who can kill both body and soul in hell. I need to fear. So fear no man yourself. And the creator, you must fear night and day and trembling before him.
0: And you know something people don't realize, you know. Unforgiveness will send you to hell. Unforgiveness will let your heart get bitter. and let us
1: Amen.
0: Get we have to get it right, because God is gonna judge us, man. You see, mm-hmm. mankind look at the outer appearance, you know, but God look
1: That's
0: at
1: right.
0: the heart, right? So we need to get it right. We need to get it right with friends, because there's so many people that are walking around with unforgiveness amongst their family, amongst friends, mm-hmm. amongst co-workers, amongst people who they come in contact with. So we have to get it right. Family, even your enemy. Because the Bible says if your enemy hungry, feed them. So that's telling me
1: that's
0: we're not supposed to have any enemy.
1: That's right. No enemy at all. You're supposed to have a child of God. You must spread love.
0: Hold on and a second, then. Please all call her. Please all. Amen. Because love covers. It's a love covers a multitude of sin. That's Can you imagine if God yes. should treat us the way we treat each other? Eh? Look how many things we have done, and we go back to God, and God is a forgiving God, and God
1: Amen.
0: Is a merciful God that
1: and
0: He forgives us.
1: Father too. It's
0: but
1: so
0: we,
1: to us
0: if
1: every
0: somebody
1: year.
0: Do us wrong, we cannot find it in our heart to forgive them. Oh, me cut them off. Suppose God didn't cut me off.
1: Exactly.
0: Suppose God didn't cut me off.
1: Suppose God didn't feel like man. We did long time. I've forgotten.
0: Think like man. We God. We dead long time and I wait for the day of judgment.
1: Yeah, man.
0: But thank
1: yeah.
0: God. God don't think like man.
1: Thank you, Jesus. For Calvary. Thank
0: Mighty
1: God to Calvary, where God shed His blood for each and every one of us, that we may have life and have been more abundantly
0: no,
1: every year.
0: Sir.
1: We are a disciple of Christ. We must walk the walk, talk the talk, and live the life.
0: Amen.
1: And let unsafe see and then make draw
0: see the light.
1: Jesus.
0: See the light in us.
1: Yes.
0: See the
1: light that you live.
0: Not darkness.
1: Yes.
0: See the light. Because light will overpower darkness.
1: Of course. That's right.
0: Light, so when you're dark, when the person dark, just make your light shine.
1: That's right. At all times. No watch, no fear. So keep your eyes on Jesus. Because Him are the pilot, that Him are lead you to glory land.
0: Amen.
1: But always put a smile for your face. All
0: Amen.
1: When you have got two problems or whatever, nobody knows for you but Jesus Himself. Just either your
0: Amen.
1: Secret started. All you need them, keep on praying and lift up God. Keep on praying for your brother, your sister, everybody, your neighbor. Everybody who you know, to pray for them. I wish them good and happiness and success in life. I wish nobody no bad. You know? Because as a child of God, you must always have love flowing at all times in the heart.
0: Amen.
1: So the heart can always pure and clean.
0: Amen. Praise be to God. But
1: yes, Sister Ivy.
0: Bless up yourself, sister.
1: I'm at the bus stop here.
0: All
1: I
0: right.
1: went to the eye doctor to check up my eye. Thank God everything is fine.
0: To God
1: and
0: we praise.
1: And my heart. Nigga to the heart doctor too. Last to year and everything is fine.
0: To God
1: so
0: we
1: I
0: praise.
1: Just give God thanks and praise.
0: Amen.
1: As we on the topic about the heart.
0: The heart.
1: You know, so we have to always make sure the heart is right.
0: Amen.
1: And the heart have no stress. And
0: Amen.
1: No, and not at all. Because the least thing we can go in a shock or heart attack.
0: Amen.
1: So we have to always know that we keep our mind focused and vigilant at all times for the Lord.
0: Amen. Amen. Praise God.

0: Praise God.
1: Yeah, man. Luck. I am all right. My sister.
0: Big up yourself. Big up yourself then.
1: Yeah. All the time.
0: Amen.
1: So we always know that we keep our mind focused and vigilant at all times for the Lord.
0: Amen. Amen. Praise God. Praise God.
1: Praise God, sister Ivy. Yeah, man. Have luck. I am here with my sister.
0: Big up yourself. Big up yourself then. Yes, man.
1: And brother CJ and the gospel family. One love always.

0: Amen. My dear and everyone. Minister Ivy,
1: yes.
0: Oh, good and faithful it is when brethren can dwell
1: together in unity,
0: one
1: in unity and love.
0: Eh?
1: In unity.
0: Oh, good because and oh, faithful it is when we dwell among our one another, Minister Ivy.
1: Because we don't realize, you know, unity. You see, when we not unite, we're powerless, you know. We don't have nothing in strength in it. But when we are united, we have strength.
0: I speak into your my skin full of chills. What
1: strength.
0: Is Saturday night, God, Minister Ivy, because the love and the love and everything was in the house Saturday
1: Amen.
0: Night. The
1: Amen.
0: Unity and the love and everything was there Saturday night.
1: Amen. Amen. Praise God.
0: And it's not only Saturday night alone, it's other events too,
1: other
0: Minister
1: events.
0: Ivy. And
1: yes.
0: I can see that the love and the unity is coming back.
1: Amen. And that's what God
0: because
1: wants.
0: Because that's what we need.
1: Yes. That's what God wants. That's why, you know, the enemy, you know, you see the enemy, Satan, we should all know his agenda. His agenda that is seeking to arrest the heart.
0: Going around seeking who he can devour.
1: Yes.
0: That's why Sister Popularity said we have to have the spirit of
1: discernment. Yes, we have to.
0: That's right. When it comes with a back of Satan, like us after the night, we're going to stop the left side.
1: Hey, if
0: when we reach a concert, we pack my father outside.
1: You know something? You know something? You're the one who pointed out, you know, because as Minister Tyson said, he didn't know until you draw his attention to it. He said he didn't know. Because
0: you
1: me tell us something,
0: Ivy,
1: you
0: because they just couldn't hear both sides, but
1: right.
0: There's some bead on the sleeve.
1: Yeah.
0: So when I went to the event now, I don't see the bead because the beads carry off the sleeve.
1: Right.
0: So I said, my God, rushing out, this is kind of wrong side. So I said, Tyson, what's here right now? And I said, Minister Tyson, where's the bathroom? I need to change my dress because I wear the dress on the wrong side. But let me tell you, God do something in a some mysterious way. You me tell him, Minister Ivy,
1: hey.
0: The doctor never let you come with me at the event.
1: The who?
0: The doctor.
1: You are so funny.
0: Yes, good for you. Don't follow me where I'm going.
1: I tell you. But to God we praise
0: nice to Minister CJ, Prince and my diva.
1: Yes,
0: Sister Yannick and everyone dance and everyone was there. Pastor Tanisha. Nice to
1: yes.
0: see you, Pastor Tanisha. And everybody, you know, it was a nice and excellent night. Me
1: yes.
0: dance, so then me got a choice, we could hardly stand up.
1: You're tired. I was let me tell you something. We went to 3 events because remember that we had the outdoor event on Bronx
0: yes.
1: and then we left and we went to Tyson, and then after Minister Tyson, I left. And
0: Brother Devon's daughter.
1: We went over Brother Devon's daughter. Yes, so we had 3 events that night.
0: Mighty God of Daniel, that's why on November we're looking forward
1: Amen.
0: To come support you,
1: Amen.
0: Woman of God. We're looking, we're coming in at tens and thousands to come support you after our all-white event.
1: Yes,
0: and
1: yes.
0: then be your own. And you know something, Sister I, because me that truth, woman, you know, and you see me that. Equal woman, you see, because Minister Clever and Minister Tyson they bring out that taste of heaven and earth.
1: Right.
0: We support Minister Tyson, so we're going to support Minister Clever.
1: Amen.
0: Too.
1: Amen.
0: I'm sorry to do it.
1: Yes.
0: Minister Tyson get this support. So we're going to support Minister Clever too, because I told them bring out that taste of heaven
1: Amen.
0: And earth.
1: Amen.
0: Minister Ivy, I'm sorry to go.
1: Amen to that. So true.
0: I'm sorry to go. We can't support them, and we're not going to support them.
1: Support each other.
0: Clear them both
1: yes.
0: out of peace of heaven and earth.
1: There you go. Support each other.
0: Yes, man. So, woman of God, God bless you and keep up the good work.
1: Praise
0: Sister
1: God.
0: Sister Purple Lady, nothing to subtract, nothing to add.
1: Amen.
0: Sound words.
1: Amen.
0: Blessings, Minister Ivy. Blessings, Redderland.
1: Big up yourself. I'm telling you, man. Blessing to you. So, when I realize, you know, for us to eliminate, when you eliminate darkness, all you'll get is what? Light. Light is the entrance of the world that gives light to this dark world. You fight darkness with light. Some people are fight darkness with darkness. No, you fight darkness with light. Because God is the light of this world, man. I'm telling you, man. So let me get back into the music, Sister Carmen. Big up yourself. I know that maybe you have to leave, but

Blessing, I welcome your, I grace your presence, and I thank you for checking in, Sister Carmen. My short sister, Sister Jean, and the comrade, the punkin' man and Sister Eunice.

0: Blessing, blessing. Hallelujah, hallelujah, hallelujah, hallelujah. Praise the Lord.
1: Praise the Lord.
0: I'm telling you. Talk to me. Talk to me,
1: Minister. Minister, be blessed. Blessed Minister CJ and CJ Gas for our family movement.
0: Well, on a second. Well, yourself there, sister. Sister, Donna Marie. Mind me if you chose Sister Marian Hall sang pan yo.
1: I didn't show that the song of Bobby this bar.
0: Man, my feature is on you now.
1: You gotta drop me and go, but you're not killing me. But me not here show the goodness and mercy for you follow me for the day.
0: You know, sir. You know, sir, me have it lined up. If you come on with it. Yeah, man, the 23rd. Me have it lined up, man.
1: Okay.
0: So, you know, that's why I love my family.
1: People are listening now, they're going to look for you.
0: Yeah, guess what? That's why I love when you're listening now. That's why I love my family, you know, because they remind me. You know, I said the other day, right? I was on, Donna Dyer Avenue, right?
1: Uh-huh.
0: And I bumped into this, I was in the place where they return, the Amazon place, right?
1: Mm-hmm.
0: So I was talking to one of the cashier, the guy that cashes
1: in. Mm-hmm.
0: So this guy was behind me. So, you know, I didn't even know that he was listening to the conversation with me and the guy, because I couldn't get the barcode on the phone, so I had to call Kiana. So anyway, you know, after we finished and we did the transaction and everything went through and everything, so he would say, your voice sound familiar, you know. I don't know. I mean, maybe I have one of those familiar voices. Him said, no, man. You from the radio, you know? Hey, so me say,
1: hear me,
0: I sound like somebody on the radio. Yeah, me this advice I can't go for the radio, man. He said, just cool, man. Are you from the radio, man? Are you? So me say, yeah, it's me. Yeah, you know me. Yeah, what your name again? So me say, Sister Ivy. Yeah, that's it. Yeah, no, you know me love about you. You know me love about your sister. Sure. You married? Me say, yeah, 33 years.
1: This one's
0: deep. You know what I love about you? I listen to you every day. Me listen to you. But me love when you come with the 23rd Psalms.
1: Because
0: you know why me love you, my sister? Me love you because you incorporate the gunman them, the knife man, the thief, the murderer, and he was just
1: the
0: rapist, and he was just near. He said, trust me, man. Sister, me I tell him, I love you like cook food, man.
1: Whoa.
0: He said, believe me, man. Mm. He said, me did a gunman, you know. Me I tell if I'm now. Me did a one of them, man. By you just incorporating me. Me not give me life fully to Christ yet. But me the panda truck there. Me the panda truck there. But me can't tell your sister. You make a difference in my life. Me look forward for hearing you.
1: That's good.
0: Them simple little things. Let me tell you something. Me never hear.
1: It's not simple something, man. But you have somebody out there look at it as a great thing. Can you look at it as a great thing?
0: You know what the youth say? The youth say, yo, man, me listen to radio station and me never hear nobody do them there something there.
1: True.
0: Believe me look forward for hearing with the 23rd Psalm, because me as a gun who used to be a gunman. And by you, just as a surely goodness and mercy shall follow I. You don't know where you're with me, Sister Ivy. Trust me, man. Me tell him, man, the man pronounce a blessing for me.
1: Wow.
0: The man say, me a God. Simple little, yeah, my son, simple little things.
1: My
0: you know?
1: God.
0: You wouldn't even know. You would say, you don't know. Because you pray for the good man. The knife man, the rapist, the thief, Jesus. The homosexual, all them people, people behind bars. Let me tell you something, man.
1: I just put enemies that overtake them at that time, you know?
0: Him say, him to me, you have a church? Me say, no, but I attend a church. But so I can invite you to my church. You know, my church.
1: Wow.
0: Victory Church of New York City, 2863 White Plains Road. The man said, no, man. It you may take it simple. Maybe you don't know what you do, but you're willing them. Well, you're real willing, man.
1: Yes, man.
0: Man,
1: yes,
0: say man. You're real willing, man.
1: Him
0: said, trust me, man. May God continue to bless you. Because who you know I got prayed, show the goodness and mercy for your gunman.
1: Oh, my somebody God.
0: Somebody who kill people. Somebody who rap people.
1: They tell you to put on the gun, man, and come, man. Yes.
0: So, you know, it's good to know that you're doing something that's making an impact out there in the community.
1: Yes.
0: It's reaching life. It's touching people. People have been transformed. That, you know, as he said, him not fully surrender, but him said, just keep reading the 23rd Psalms. Just keep repeating it, Sister Ivy. Because trust me, I'll call you one day, I want my baptism. I'll call you one day, I'll tell you, say, Sister Ivy, I get baptized.
1: That's it. I'm going to want you my baptism.
0: So, yes. As I said, it may be simple to some people, but it's making an impact on other people's life.
1: Yes.
0: Because there was a point in my life where I was not saved. Me used to be a dancer. Me used to do things where me no want to talk about. But God changed me.
1: Yes.
0: Somebody prayed for me. Somebody invited me. I mean, hear a lot of Christians say them not associate with unsaved. Well, me have to associate with them, you know. Because in a room, as you tell me, all sin and fall short. All are we?
1: All are we?
0: All are we? All are we sin?
1: I want like a cigarette and a smoke, man. That's one little sin. No? All sin spell is
0: out. All sin. There is no different way sin spell. Sin only spell S-I-N.
1: We want to capitalize it. And we very want to treat that's still sin.
0: So, me go always incorporate the gunman, the knife man, the thief, the robber, the homosexual, those who are in prison, homeless. Yep, me go always incorporate them, even somebody that did something bad. Because there is, you're not too far gone where God can't save you.
1: Also.
0: You're not too far gone where God cannot save you and transform you. Let me tell you something. One of the most effective, some of the most effective preachers, when we say, are them who are knife man and gunman and got a prison. Because they're radical for God, you know?
1: Yes. Because
0: they God changed their life. Some of them are God. Yep, some of them God saved them from. Some of them. Go ahead, Sister D.
1: You have some pastors, you know, where you used to be rum drinker, ganja smoker. They don't talk about it, you know?
0: No.
1: They don't want to talk about it.
0: No,
1: when you talk
0: perfect.
1: About it, they squeeze away out there and hear and say, why? You're so powerful and you're so this one, so no, God can't change me. But they don't want to talk about them. They family say, I'm going to go to toilet pass, but fuck. You need to say something.
0: Your testimony helps somebody else. No. Your testimony helps somebody to make them know, say, oh my God, me used to be like that person, and look what God doing for them life. Then God no can't do it in my life too. So you see me no condemn nobody, me no put on nobody.
1: No, sir, put them down.
0: No, because who am I? Who am I to put on? But let me tell you something, there's going to be a lot of surprises in heaven. Because some people cast out and condemn, and some people were holier than thou, but they yet still they may care malice, they may care unforgiveness, they may not rape people, they may not be a gunman, they may not be a knife, but they may care unforgiveness, them jealous of people, they may care malice, they may care unforgiveness in their heart. So where you think we are going with that? No sin can ever be. Where you think we are going with that? Tell me
1: exactly.
0: We can pick the beam out of somebody eyes eye when a black in our eyes and we can't see it.
1: It
0: takes over a whole entire eye and we can't see, but we can't see the beam in a somebody else's eye. So you see, before me pick the beam out of somebody eye, God me have a black in my eye when it can't make true that me can't see clearly.
1: Yeah, exactly. And so we have so much real, we have so much skeletons in our closet. If we go walk in our closet, this is some people fall out.
0: Oh,
1: yes, some people pass out.
0: Yo.
1: And they have all that sitting we have in there. But yeah, we quick to say, I really did do that. And then I did this so. And if somebody walk in our closet, oh Jesus.
0: Yo, it's me. It's me, oh Lord. It's me standing in the need of prayer. Not my mother, not my father, not my brother, not my sister. It's me. So you see, yeah. So you check me. You see, before me go, they go even correct somebody else, pick me or correct anybody. Yeah. Yo, me have to take care of my household. Yeah, me have to make sure, sir. Me have to make sure, sir, my household in order, man.
1: Yes, try to get it in order. You need to preach the word, you know. You need to begin in that Jerusalem. Your Jerusalem ain't at your house, you know.
0: Of course.
1: And your neighbor up on your street and down the block. You want to go to Canada, go spread word, and you can't even control your house.
0: Your neighbor is everyone who you come in contact with. Who is your neighbor? Some people think your neighbor is your person who live next to. No, your neighbor is everyone who you come in contact with.
1: Mm-hmm.
0: So, let me tell you something. You see my kids, them? Me make sure so me tell them, yo, you see when you go out? Anywhere you go, you see which party set there? I guess I want to sit down, you know. Me no want to sit up and down in a place. I walk up and down and people are there talk to, you know. Yeah. Because you know what them are going to say? Ivy, oh, Ivy, come here, come correct me. And look for Ivy Pitney when they go a banquet. You get them all over the place. So, anybody who notice my kids, them, you saw my kids, them, there event? Notice which part them sit on. Right behind them, father.
1: Mm-hmm. Mm-hmm.
0: Only unless them all get out, get something to eat. You see them maybe shift from that comfort zone where them in. No, no, me have to make sure, say, no, when you no go out, you no behave on yourself. You no conduct on yourself.
1: You can't stand up one place and you're about turning and you know so they're sitting over there.
0: No, let me tell you something. I can't go anywhere and I don't have to worry. Because my kids then know me, man. Me discipline them a yard. And guess what? Because they, when them go out, when the kids them go out, they reflect in the house where they're coming from, you know. It reflects the home that you are coming from, the environment that you are coming from. So when you go out and you misbehave, that's why, let me tell you something. I remember once when my kids were much younger, I took them to Macy's. We said we are going shopping. And when I don't remember which one, whether it was Malachi or Michael, and yo, him pick up something and me say, no, that, no, I'm not buying that. And the youth start crying. Me say, yo, man, shopping over. You mad? me say, shopping over. We going home.
1: Yeah,
0: no, we going home.
1: You make a wrong move.
0: You spoil the day. You mess up the plan. You mess up the day. We were planning to have a great day, go out shopping. You know, we get some gears, we get some clothes. But you go ball? You madman! Oh my gosh! You go ball? Why did you do that? Let's go. We're going home.
1: It's over.
0: Yeah, it's over. You ruined the day. You spoiled me day. Cause I see parents with kids out, and they ask their parents for something, and the parents say no. And trust me, one embarrassment in the store. I want it.
1: And then
0: I don't know if it's the mother or whoever that child is with, they have the nerve to bite. I say, oh my gosh, really? After
1: you know
0: he or she,
1: sister, you know what I hear, Sister Ivy, when you see them on the bus and the people start bawling for the phone, and I kick, and the man take the phone and to them, and then go off away and I watch cartoon and quack. That's my phone.
0: No,
1: It's over.
0: You spoil the fun day, man. We were planning to have a great time shopping, and maybe we go, you know, buy ice cream or stop and buy something. Yeah, or you know, have a great time. And you go ball. For something to tell you no. Oh, let's go, man. Let's go. Shopping is over. We're going home now. So my kids are home, man. My kids, them know. You know what I love about them? They were born December 28th, so 3 days after Christmas. I don't buy Christmas gift. No, I don't. Nah. No, I don't believe in the commercial thing. No.
1: Well,
0: I mean, if I'm going to buy them something, it's going to be something that I know they can use, like clothes, educational stuff, stuff like that. No, me not into, and even if I know it's somebody's birthday, I prefer to send them the funds or buy clothes. Or buy clothes. And I prefer to send them the funds that they can buy what they want. Yeah. You know, but I don't believe in buying toys or not. And that's me. That's my preference. I don't believe in the toys, because you know something, when you buy toys and all of that, after a while they get bored. They play with it for a while and then guess what? Then park it to the side. So it's just like you're wasting, and then you take a stack, your whole house full of tie.
1: Yikes.
0: Your whole house full of all these toys and the kids are not using it. Because they only play with it for a little while and then guess what? Then park it to the side. And then you go buy them something else? Nah. I don't buy toys and those things. Nah. And as I say, like to each his own. I'm speaking about me now. Yeah. Everybody has their own choice. If you choose to, that's fine. I'm not gonna knock you for that. That's fine. But I'm talking about me, because me no want me house full up. Me no want me house full up alone a whole heap of tie. Forget about that.
1: I have space for that.
0: Nah, I ain't got no space for that. If I have a den now downstairs where, you know, maybe you can go down there and you're not junk it up either. Nah, you're not going to full up on a whole
1: pattern. I was about to say, if the dog says, I'm going to junk up on the
0: whole pattern. I ain't going to junk up either. But Donna Marie.
1: I'm going to jump up.
0: Yeah, and thank you for reminding me on the 23rd, all right?
1: God bless you, my
0: sister. All right, big up yourself. Blessing. Bye-bye. I'm telling you, man. Yeah, I'll be back after this tune to do the 23rd Psalms. Sister Sophia Marcia, the Co-op City, good to see you, man. Good to see each and every one that is locked in at this time.
2: Hallelujah, hallelujah, hallelujah.
0: Praise ye the Lord.
2: Hallelujah.
0: I don't think Donna Radio, everything.

0: How about you, Sister E? We are
1: saying, come on and sing it again. Hallelujah, hallelujah.
0: Just want to remind everyone, this coming Saturday, the place to be, location is 920 East 216th Street, where the Harlem Church of New York City will be putting on their third annual fish fry.
1: Sing hallelujah.
0: Lots of food is on the menu. So come on, music by CJ Gospel. Brother CJ, Sister Ivy will be pulling up some tune, all right? Tickets are only $35 per meal. And that includes two side order. So whatever side order to your preference, you can have it, all right?
1: Praise
0: ye the Lord. So big up to my ex-gunman friend.
1: Jesus.
0: Blessing to you, all right?
1: You know he's a counselor and a prince of peace. Mighty God.
0: And I know he's always locked in, man.
1: Keeping me
0: and keeping me. You know, say a Wallipa male friend may have locked into the program. Wallipa taxi driver.
1: Yes.
0: Big up to Joseph.
1: Wonderful.
0: Big up to Shabba.
1: Jesus is
0: and the many, many more that I know. I can't remember some of them cab number, but you know, big up on yourself, because I always have a thing lock up, alright? Big up to all the barber shops that is locked in. Big up to Razor Express Barber Shop. Right there at 1305 East Gunnill Road. Big up to Jerry. And your lady Marsha. Marsha, big up yourself, alright?
1: Me.
0: And also to Jerry's sister, big up yourself.
1: He, what a mighty God he, it, well he,
0: big up to all the beauty salons.
1: Working
0: Sister Roach's Salon, 3717 Bronxwood Avenue. Yeah, man, you can check her out, all right? You want a wash and set, you want a treatment, you want weave, you want braids, just check out Roach's Salon. And also Ingrid over there in Queens. Over there by Merrick Boulevard, 229-10B. Merrick Boulevard. Yeah, man, over there in Queens, you can check out Ingrid.

Yes, that's 229-10B Merrick Boulevard. Over there in Queens. So yeah, you could roll up like a black pepper grain. I'm bad like yours. You're coming with long bouncing hair. And she also do treatment, wash and set. Conditioner also, deep conditioner. Or if you want just a regular conditioner, all right?

0: I said, check out the Icon Restaurant right there at 3048 Fenton Avenue in the Boogie Down Bronx. And they have a beauty salon coming soon. So as soon as the opening, you will hear about it out here in Radio Line, all right? So check out them. They're still serving breakfast over there. And it's lots of things on the menu. That's at 3048 Fenton Avenue in the Boogie Down Bronx. You can also check out the Golden Ring Restaurant, 4342 White Plains Road, right between 236 and 237th Street. 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Good customer service. 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
1: Come on and sing it again. No, I love him better.
0: Every day. Yeah, man, breakfast still serving over there by the Golden Ring Restaurant. You can just go on down there. You can ask for Sister Anne Marie. You can ask for Joy or also Velma. And the chef, St. Mary Chef. Also talk about Andy the Andy Man. For all your Andy needs around the home, check out Andy the Andy Man. His number is 347-922-6794. That's Andy, the Andy Man. Check out also Kenwick, the furniture doctor. Maybe you have some chairs in your home that you need to rewrap. He does great upholstery. Or maybe you have some furniture with kind of shaky and you want them kind of straighten up a little. Yeah, man, just call Kenwick. Call Kenwick up, man. And Kenwick number is 914-355-6402. That's 914-355-6402. Check out our computer doctor. Yeah, man, Henry the Computer Doctor. Check out Henry the Computer Doctor for all your computer needs. Maybe the computer, you said the computer dead, but guess what now? You can't pronounce that computer dead until Henry do the autopsy on the computer. Once Henry say it dead, then we can't pronounce it dead, and then we can't call the morgue. But if Henry don't come out and evaluate it and pronounce it dead, hey, as in my book, the computer alive. It's alive. It's alive. So you can call up Henry, our computer doctor, at 347-761-8772. Hallelujah. That's 347-761-8772.
1: Hallelujah, hallelujah, hallelujah.
0: Check out Sister Norma, the Kyangle lady. For all your Kyangle needs.
1: Sing hallelujah.
0: And Sister Norma have some Kyangle for some cheesy foot man. Well, yeah, some man, you know, let me tell you something, man. You know, wanting the foot smell good, change your socks every day. Socks too cheap, America.
1: Hallelujah, hallelujah, hallelujah.
0: Some people, if you then take off their shoes, it's an embarrassment. Some tear up socks when they have nice shoes. You know, if you do better than that. Because socks, that's one of the cheapest things in America.
1: Lord.
0: You can't get one pack of socks for all $5.
1: Sing hallelujah,
0: and change them often.
1: Hallelujah,
0: on the foot ones are cheesy.
1: Lord.
0: And Sister Nama van Kyangle too. That can help with the scent. So call up Sister Nama at 347-393-0835. That's 347-393-0835. And for all your moving needs. Yes, man, for all your moving needs, whether you're moving out of state or maybe locally around town, you can call up Brother CJ. At 914-830-7989. That's 914-830-7989. And maybe you're keeping some kind of event, maybe like a concert or a banquet, a repast, baby shower, a wedding reception. As long as you come on to music and it has to be, you know, a Christian event, you can call the CJ Gospel Entertainment with Brother CJ and Sister Ivy at 914-830-7989. Grandma, we do all kind of events, even backyard events, indoors events, outdoor events. banquet, concert, wedding,
1: what a mighty God.
0: Repast, baby shower,
1: working God. I know you don't know him, but he
0: reveal agenda shower. Can you imagine reveal agenda? When we are grew up at Jamaica, we know Jamaica. I remember them there's something where people have and a two baby shower. One the gender reveal and another one the regular baby shower.
1: Oh.
0: A way society gone to. Can you imagine? You have to wait until you're ready for your baby, then you know what kind of baby you have. Now them have gender reveal. Why me I tell us say? Them up there. I remember I went to my son's when they were having their gender reveal.
1: He is all around me.
0: Tabby said, boy, no easy at all.
1: I'm, for he's all around.
0: The world has certainly changed.
1: He is a miracle.
0: I said, things and time have certainly changed.
1: Miracle working God. Cause why everywhere?
0: But me don't know why them have a gender reveal. You know, just have it two of them in a one. The baby show and a gender reveal. So I guess them have money like that. Eh?

I tell you, yes, man. Praise ye the Lord. I'm telling you, man, God is good all the time. And all the time, God is a good God. So let us get into the 23rd Psalm. Let us continue to ask the Lord to give us wisdom, knowledge, and understanding. The Lord is my shepherd, I shall not want. He maketh me to lie down in green pastures. He leadeth me beside the still waters. He restoreth my soul. He leadeth me in the path of righteousness for his name's sake. Yet do I walk through the valley of the shadow of death. I will fear no evil, for thou art with me. Thy rod and thy staff, they comfort me. Thou preparest a table before me in the presence of my enemy. Thou anointest my head with oil, my cup runneth over. Surely goodness and mercy shall follow Sister Ivy, Brother CJ, CJ Jr., Kiana, Malachi, Michael, Isabella, praise be to God, Pastor Tanisha, Tenten, Amila, praise be to God, hallelujah, and all the Danville family, praise be to God, hallelujah, thank you, Jesus. Audio Daniel in Springfield, Massachusetts, Pastor Campbell, Joel, Mother Eli, Mother Fuller, Mother Elaine, Missionary Ashley, Sister Ita, praise be to God. Let me see who's in the chat room. We have Brother Howard Watson. Let me see. We have Sister Sophia, Sister Marcia. We have Sister Carmen and her family. Sister Jean, praise be to God. And the comrade, we have Sister Eunice and the Pumpkin Man. Let me see. We have Brother Goody, Sister Goody. Okay, we have Sister DK NYNY and her family. Praise God, hallelujah. Sister Denden and her family from the Concourse crew. Yes, we also have Sister Maxine Lyons and her family. Sister Cecile Powell out of Jamaica and her family. Sister Cynthia Blank and her family. Sister Maxine and her family. Sister Barla up there in Connecticut and her family. Praise be to God. Let me see. Sister Donna Marie and her granddaughter and the rest of the family. And we also have Sister Fagan. Sister Fagan Cooper and her family. Sister Jenny Bless and her family. Sister Donnie Thomas and her family also. Praise God. We have Pastor Denise and her family. Pastor Sister KJ and her family. Sister Gwendolyn Joseph and her family. Vibes Joan and her family. Praise be to God. It's good to see Vibes Joan. Praise God. We have Tenten. We have Amila. Praise be to God. Hallelujah. Thank you, Jesus. Oh, sorry. Did that person type in? I can't, sorry about that. Can't pronounce that name there. Cannot pronounce that name, praise God. Well, Sister Sonia Love,

0: praise God, and First Lady, and also Andre, praise God, hallelujah, thank you, Jesus. We also have Security, my friend Security, and his family, Sister Carol out of Mount Vernon and her family, Sister Norma, the Fire Lady, and her family, praise God, hallelujah. We have Pastor Leakin and Victoria and all the Victory Church family, Sister Carl, I did say Sister Carmen, praise God. We have Sister Carol Williams, Sister Beverly, Sister Karen, Dion, General, Norman, and Grantie, and the rest of the family. Brother Everett, long time I haven't heard you. Brother Everett and his family, Sister Variet of Mount Vernon, Sister Marcy out of Mount Vernon, Miss Mount Vernon, Browning out of Mount Vernon, and her family. Praise God. Hallelujah. Thank you, Jesus. Praise. We have Mother Eli and her family, Mother Ashley and her family, and also Mother Fuller and her family. Praise God. Did I say Nakapa of Brooklyn? I don't remember if I said Nakapa, but Nakapa, I get a double blessing. Nakapa and her family. Praise God. Hallelujah. We also have Humble Doctor, Sister Cynthia Blank and her family. Sister Ingrid out of Queens and her family. Praise God. We have Sister D and her grandson Justin. Sister E out of Co-op City. Praise God. We have Sister Ruthie. Praise God. We have Sister Percy Joy and her family. We have Sister Stephanie up there by Caribbean, by Royal Caribbean Restaurant, and all our co-workers up there. Praise God. We have Snapper, Salmon, Fish, and the rest of the family. We have, praise God, Sister Joan, Banquet Joan. Praise God. Sasha and your daughter Sanjay. Vibesy Joan. Good to see Vibesy Joan checking. We have Browning out of Mount Vernon, Cedric Avenue, and also Willett Avenue, Miss Across the Bridge. Brother Victor. We have Pocketbook, Angelica, Angelina. We have Patsy 3rd Avenue and her family. Sister Gloria GM, Sister Marcia 241st. We have Sister Roche, Deacon Brown, and Joshua, and the rest of the family. Praise God. We have Sister Mary Mount Vernon. We have Sister Ruthie out of Mount Vernon. We have Chris and Megan out of Mount Vernon. We have Mr. and Mrs. New Rochelle. Praise God. And the rest of their family. Praise God. Hallelujah. Thank you, Jesus. I don't remember if I did I say Pastor Tanisha? Pastor Tanisha, we have Tenten, we have Brittany, we have Amila, we have Ari and the rest of the family. Also, praise God, Brian and the rest of the family. Praise God. Hallelujah. Praise be to God. We also have Cousin Ermine and her family. We have Sister Loretta out of Poughkeepsie, Mr. 222nd Street and his family. We have Dimples, Auntie Vi and Marva, and Paris, of course, and the rest of the family. We have Sister Flo from the Bronx. We have Donna Radio and her family. We have Missionary Benz and her family. Sister Yannick, the Bell family. Praise God. We have Dancer, my tall sister, Sister Yvonne. We have Sister Wright and her family. Praise God. We have Sister Carol, Sister Carol Gordon Peterson, Sister CGP, and also her dad, Brother Gordon, and the rest of the family. Praise God. We have Sister New Joy and Cameron and the rest of the family. Praise God. Hallelujah. Thank you, Jesus. We have Sister Rachel out of Mount Vernon, the comeback kid out of Mount Vernon and his family. Praise God. We have, did I say Miss Mount Vernon? I think so. Miss Mount Vernon and her family. But guess what? Miss Mount Vernon get another double blessing again. Praise God and the rest of their family. I hope I call everybody. We have the sanitation department, the fire department. Praise be to God. Hallelujah. The healthcare department. We have the knife man, the gunman, the thief, the robber, the homosexual, those that are behind bars, the youths, those that are in leadership position, single mom, single dad, praise God, married and married couple, praise God, the homeless, those that are traveling on public transportation by bus, by car, by air, or those that are traveling their own private transportation. We have all my male taxi driver friends, praise be to God, hallelujah. Those that are in a mental institution, those that are in the hospital, those that are in the nursing home, those that are in any kind of facility, and your family, praise God. Those that are in the chat room that didn't type in, those that are on Facebook that did not chat in, those that are on the Google Play, Smart Radio, Silent Listener, Vocal Listener, all those that I don't listen, because you have a well-prepared I don't listener that listen. Praise be to God. Each and everyone from near, each and everyone from far, whatever walks of life, those that have business, whether it's a barber shop, a hair salon, a supermarket, a meat market, Korean store, your own private, praise be to God, business, praise God, hallelujah, thank you, Jesus. Those that are, hallelujah, thank you, Jesus. I guess I call everyone. Those that I forgot, Lord, forgive me. Praise be to God. Hallelujah. Thank you, Jesus. Those that I forget, because I know I'm going to get a text. Praise God. Hallelujah. My neighbor and her family. Praise be to God. I saw you Saturday, my neighbor. Praise God. All those that are in leadership position, whether you're a pastor, whether you are a leader, evangelist. Praise God. Hallelujah. Those that even walking around with unforgiveness in their heart, you have to pray for them too. Praise be to God. I pray that surely goodness and mercy shall follow you all the days of your life, and you shall dwell in the house of the Lord forever and ever and ever. Amen, amen, and amen. To God be the glory. Great, great things he has done, and great things he is still doing. What a mighty God. What a mighty God we serve. So, remember, just run off the 23rd Psalms. Yes, man. Just break it down. So, the Lord is my shepherd. That's a relationship. I shall not want. That supply. He maketh me to lie down in green pastures. That's rest. He leadeth me beside the still water. That's refreshment. He restoreth my soul. That's healing. He leadeth me in the path of righteousness. That's guidance. For his name's sake. That's purpose. Yet do I walk through the valley of the shadow of death. That's testing. I will fear no evil. That's protection. For thou art with me. That's faithfulness. Thy rod and thy staff, they comfort me. That's discipline. Praise be to God. Thou preparest a table before me in the presence of my enemy. That's hope. Thou anointest my head with oil. That's consecration. My cup runneth over. That's abundance. Surely goodness and mercy shall follow me all the days of my life. That's a blessing. And I will dwell in the house of the Lord. That's security forever. That's eternal. So that's telling me that the most valuable is not what we have in our life, but is who. And who do you have in your life as your personal savior? Because if you have Jesus Christ as your personal savior, you are blessed. You are blessed. You're too blessed to be stressed, and you are too appointed to be disappointed. So we can get back into the music.
1: Sometimes in life we can fix a whole lot of stories.
0: Hope I didn't leave anyone out. If I did, I apologize for that, all right? But surely goodness and mercy shall follow you all the days of your life. And you shall dwell in the house of the Lord forever and ever. The other day, this lady texted me and said, "Oh, come. Sister Ivy, you're not coming in at the 23rd Psalms." I said, "I don't see you checking. If you check in the chat room, yes, I will acknowledge you. But if you don't check in, I won't know." So I just tried to cover everyone. You know, I just want to say, for those, you know, who are in the chat room who did not check in, surely goodness and mercy shall follow you. But if you check in and you put your name, then I will definitely acknowledge you and call your name. But if you don't check in, how do I know that you're listening? No, I won't know. So, you know what to do, all right?

0: because I know the anchor hold in spite of the storm. So what is your storm today? You could be going through a financial storm. Some people are going through a marital storm. Some people are going through a storm with their kids. Some people are going through a depression storm, you know? Some people are going through a oppression storm. Some people are going through a storm with them husband, I beat them. And some are going through with wife, I beat husband. You think the wife not beat husband? You want to make a sad mistake, yeah? Yes, yeah, some wife out there. Oh my gosh.
1: Though the ship is battered,
0: them chuan lick.
1: The anchor.
0: We're done a radio there. Oh. I want it done, I did I want.

Yes, man, Royal Caribbean at 158 South Fort Avenue. Big up yourself. And also to Miss Brown up there by 71 South Fort Avenue. Provident Fashion. Big up yourself, Miss Brown. Surely goodness and mercy shall follow you, all right? It was good to see you the other day, Miss Brown, looking beautiful as usual.

0: Blessing, blessing.
1: It's my blessing. Hello, hello, blessings.
0: Well, Gwen.
1: You know what I mean? Though, mercy still a plea.
0: That me, I said to mercy still a plea.
1: Yes,
0: not
1: yeah, my uncle still off. Mm-hmm. Greetings and salutations, blessings to the family. I listen, you're talking about the 23rd Psalm this morning. And I can relate to that, gentleman.
0: Wow.
1: Yes. Because I feel the sincerity in what you do.
0: Praise God.
1: And when you touch a category that I fall into, it it's differently. So I can relate to the feeling that he has.
0: Amen.
1: Yes. Yeah, I listen to you, so yes. I'm right beside you, gentlemen, whoever you are.
0: Praise God.
1: And it is always commendable, you know. Because we are on it, whether we are out there or in between.
0: You see, Adia, anything that I do, man, let me tell you something, man. If I'm not going to do it and do it good, me not start it. You know what I say?
1: Okay.
0: Anything that I do, I put my all into it.
1: Mm-hmm.
0: Yeah, taking care of a patient, me put my all into it. I treat, mm-hmm. you see, I treat people the way I want to be treated.
1: Okay.
0: Yes.
1: For bringing out the idea, you put your all in it.
0: Yes, man. Put me all in it. If me a cook, me put me all in it. Anything that I'm doing, man, trust me, I put my, as I said, if I know it's not going to be to my up to my expectation, me not start it.
1: Mm-hmm.
0: Yeah, anything that I'm doing, man, I put my all into it, man.
1: Yes.
0: My heart is in it.
1: You're going to do it half-heartedly, but you're going to do it
0: well. There you go. I put my all into it, man.
1: Mm-hmm. Just put your all into it and done.
0: Amen.
1: So we're going to you differently.
0: Bye. Mercy still a plea.
1: That's what I say too.
0: Same way, so. Mercy still a plea.
1: Yeah. So, you know, I was talking. We took up the phone to call you earlier. Another friend called me.
0: But
1: I had a phone for in a bit. And I know that she has recommitted her life to the Lord. I remember now say, this time around, me I say I pray more for church people than the people in the road.
0: For real. No, for real.
1: She never, when she made the decision to go back to church, she never know say that she's going to go back into. Because some of the life that she's going into is like, where's that outer street?
0: Wow.
1: So while I should be praying for the ones that I lost, I have to be praying more and fasting more for the ones that say that they are saved. Because it's so difficult for people on the outside to want to mirror church people and come into church.
0: Yeah, because, you know, them see the fight against them, see the malice,
1: they see the malice.
0: Let me tell you something.
1: Sleeping alone with each other.
0: And all them things there.
1: From the top to the bottom, it is so difficult. You know, she said, you just have to know that for yourself.
0: That's
1: and
0: it.
1: Try to keep holding on.
0: And try to keep your focus.
1: Because at the end, everybody have to answer for themselves.
0: Exactly. Every tub of his stomach on anyone but him.
1: Difficult for her. So difficult when she saw what she went back in and she was asking herself, did I make the right choice or should I stay out there in the world with the people that have more loving than them eyes?
0: For real.
1: You know, she was saying that she expects some of the things from people in the world. But you never expect them and for it to be so prevalent in the church.
0: You know something?
1: I'm just saying, a makeup story may tell us things that have witnessed hardware since I go back into the church.
0: You know something?
1: What it has done for her still is to help her to build a good prayer life.
0: Right.
1: And she just has to be praying every day for, you know, divine coverage that she don't take on the pathway of some of them. That you see in the church, that you resent. Not resent the person about the pathway. You know, so, you know, it's just the other people come is good. Just start here to be more prayerful.
0: It's rough because, you know, when I look and I see what is going on and I see the biasness, I see so much biasness in a church. I'm going to say, oh my gosh. Some, you know, when certain people are of event, you see the clique. You know, believe me, man, you see me? That's one thing they can't tell with me. Me equal cross the board.
1: Me don't want like a pocket.
0: Me equal cross the board. But as I said, you know, if they can go to their bed and sleep and knowing that everything good, hey, hats off to you.
1: Yeah, I think just leave. I've learned more and more to leave things in God's hands.
0: You know, when my friends, you know, friends that I know, when they come to me and they say certain thing to me, and you know, knowing that you have to be defending your church brothers and your church sisters because something that they see happening, the biasness, the jealousness, the unforgiveness, the malice, and all these things that is in the body of Christ, and you said to yourself, say, look, let me tell you something. You're not there for people. You're there for God. So you just go and keep your focus. Go in and show them how a Christian supposed to live. Go in and show them how a child of God supposed to live.
1: Because if you go into situations like those and you stay focused, it has to be a testimony for you and for others.
2: Mm-hmm.
1: Because situations like those, you just, as I said, and I spoke to her, like, it helps to build your prayer life and your groundedness in God,
0: mm-hmm.
1: because you're so protective of your own spirit and your own peace, that you seek coverage more to stay grounded and to, you know, walk in faithfulness and righteousness. But I'm trying to make less things set. We just try to learn to know that for ourselves and try, in as much as is humanly possible, to do His will according to what He would have us do. So just yourself, my dear, keep holding on.
0: Amen.
1: And stay grounded.
0: Amen. Stay rooted and grounded.
1: There you go. Yes, rooted and grounded.
0: In the name of the Lord.
1: Yes.
0: Yep.
1: Yes,
0: you know, in these days,
1: I don't want to get booked for any concerts. I'm not going to.
0: Oh my gosh. Yo. Me not believe you. I don't believe you. You know what, Phoebe?
1: What is that?
0: Gosh. Yo. Me not believe you. I don't believe you.
1: I'm just talking about that.
0: You know what, Phoebe?
1: What is that? Love to the

when we look and we really see what's going on in the body of Christ. I have to just encourage each other, man. Let all that we do be done in love. We see in 1 Corinthians 16:14 where Paul was encouraging the Corinthians to let love guide your action in everything that you do. Let love guide your action. Love should be the foundation of our life, man. And also reflect our behavior towards each other. But is that happening? Are we letting love be our guide? Are we letting love be our foundation? My God. Me look at me, see so much biasness agwan. You have to wonder to yourself. But it's been going as so in the beginning, so shall it be in the end. You see, the Corinthians were facing so much different issues, several issues, including division. And we see division in the church. Yeah, we see that amongst each

0: us and let your anchor hold, man, in spite of the storm.
1: In spite of the storm.
0: It's important that we love, have love and unity amongst each other.
1: Oh,
0: but are we united?
1: And
0: no, sir, I'm not seeing at all. I don't see it at all, but I thank God for the CJ Gospel Hour.
1: I've even held them
0: in your arms.
1: Oh, hallelujah.
0: You see, love is not just a feeling word. Love should be an action word.
1: That they would slip right through.
0: Love should reflect in your action, man.

0: see, when we let love guide us, I'm just teaching you something. When you let love guide you, you have more compassion, you have more patience, you're more forgiving towards each other, you're more loving towards each other, you're more kinder towards each other, you're more reaching out to help somebody when love guide your life.
1: In spite of the storm.
0: For we see in John 3:16, for God so loved the world that he gave his only begotten son. So we see what love did from John 3:16.

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Love also helps us to overcome fear, anxiety, doubt, and let us put more faith and more trust in the Lord. Oh.

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Just being kind to somebody, even when they're not kind to you. 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Love not hurt people. Love not tear down people. Love not despise people. 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

0: When you have love, you even forgive those who have hurt you. And you extend grace, because God's grace is extended to all of us.
1: Glory to God, in spite of
0: even when they may not deserve it.
1: Facing a storm today, the answer.
0: But you can also show love.
1: Oh, hallelujah, in spite
0: by seeking ways to help them and to also

0: to me, talk to me, talk to me.
1: The name of Jesus, get on with life.
0: I
1: will not let it go.
0: That me a talk about.
1: And it must sustain us.
0: That me a talk about.
1: It must sustain us and sustain us. Big up to Conky Man, Brother Goody, Sister Goody, me love you. You know that. And my heart and fire is here with you. I know you soon recover, and I love you dearly. Blessing to each and every one out there. To child, you know, so me love you. You know, I ask your question. Yeah.
0: Me know
1: Pastor
0: that, man.
1: Pastor Tanisha, bless you.
0: And come back.
1: The persons out there who know my voice. Conky Man, I to say, yes, I heard that you're asking for me. But I'm okay, all right? You soon see me, man. I just do things kind of bit different, you know. You see me? With me, kind of bit a little bit shaky. But no worry yourself, man. You see me soon.
0: Come back.
1: Oh,
0: you know the slogan before you come off, so don't even come off without saying.
1: I hear so nice.
0: Right?
1: Yes, yes, yes.
0: You're a keen listener, man. You're a keen listener. You're a keen listener.
1: Let go
0: the tune.
1: I hear so nice.
0: Yes.

I tell a man, God is good all the time. And all the time, God is a good God. Just want to remind everyone. This coming Saturday, our road lead to 920 East 216th Street, where Brother Goody, yes, man, and Sister Goody Church will be having a big, big fish fry. All right, so we're looking to see each and every one out there. So you see, because the blood of Jesus dip on your life?

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1: For only

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1: you're working.
0: I know you're going to hear the part from me. I know you not. 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

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In Matthew 5:7 it says, blessed are the merciful, for they shall obtain mercy. So whenever someone asks for mercy, that means the person is guilty, right? Or if someone is accused

0: Sister Rochi there. I tell a man, Sister Carol Williams, all the way down there in JA, she wants a pull up on this one. From the top for you out of Montego Bay.
1: Father God, I pray that you will bless us again.
0: As bless we, Lord. The glory and the praise. My short sister Jean, amen. We need your blessing. Let's go.
2: My soul is dry.
0: Are you hungry for the Lord?
2: I am thirsty.
0: Are you thirsty?
2: Oh, girl,
0: from the living water.
2: I beg your help me, Jesus.
0: There's still room at the cross for you, man.
2: To make
0: 99 and a half, one do.
2: Too far to turn.
0: Some people be surprised, you know. Some simple little things are going to end up, you know. So you see, if you walk with unforgiveness, you better let go off of that and embrace forgiveness. Because the enemy make you think you have time. 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

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Is it this one? 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

0: 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I said catch the mix, man. Hey, listen. Watch your man. I lucky things I'm in a turn on the camera.
1: Jesus is here tonight.
0: Mighty God.
1: And I'm here to let you know that
0: Missy,
1: those burdens at his feet.
0: Carry the burden, come.
1: You're ready to do it with me?
0: Let's cast your cares upon him.

0: Manchester, big up yourself, Mr. and Mrs. Manchester.
1: Take your burdens to the Lord
0: and leave it there. Why are you carrying that heavy load?
1: Leave it there.
0: Why are you carrying that load, man?
1: Your
0: Why are you carrying stress?
1: Your
0: Why are you carrying anxiety?

0: not going with the fam, man. Why are you doing that to yourself? Why are you carrying unforgiveness? Why are you carrying all those situations? Why are you burdening down yourself? Talk to me, somebody. Why are you carrying that heavy load? It a wear you down. You not see? It a put a mileage on you. You not see? Look in my glass and see. Why are you having sleepless nights? Talk to me, somebody. When you go to your bed, you go there for sleep.
1: Hello, somebody.
0: You not go there for care, no burden. I know you are a burden bearer.

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You have true forgiveness in your heart. Once you are forgiven, then you can move forward. So many people walking around with unforgiveness. You can't move on. You can't settle. You can't have no peace. You can't have no joy. You can't move forward. You'll forever struggle.

answering God. Just tell him. He already knows enough. But he want to hear you verbalize it. He want to hear it out of your mouth. He already knows our thoughts before we even think them.

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And them a try fight them one battle. You're fighting a losing battle, man. Just take it to Jesus, na man. Just talk to him, na man. That's all him a wait for you for. Just come to him.

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Hey. That's how we play songs, you know. We not stop until you get it. Hey. You get the message. It's sinking. That you can't lift your burden. That you can't get a relief. You can't go sleep again. You can't dream again. You can't be happy again. You can't have joy again. You can't go out again. Just leave your burden.

people are carry some load, you know. Some people are carry some burden, you know. And it a weigh them down, you know. It a stress them out, you know. Remember, we were not created for that, you know. We have to carry to the burden bearer. So why are you doing that to yourself? Why you stress out yourself? Remind God I'm word, man. Remind him, say, God, you tell me if you care, me care upon you, you know. If you take all my burden to you, you know. Just see me, I leave them there. I just want you to leave it with him.

Him tell we in a James 1 verse 2 say, consider it pure joy, my brothers and sisters, when you encounter trial of many. Him say you must consider it joy. So if him say that, we are worried about. Remember, you know, and all the time we're afflicted by the enemy, you know. Some of the time we blame the devil.

0: Blessing my sister.
1: Blessing
0: your energy.
1: I'm telling you, man. I'm telling you.
0: I like your energy to be my sister.
1: I'm telling you, man. I'm telling you.
0: Let's continue. Take your man. Take it to the land.
1: Yes, man. People have got you, you know. People have got you some stuff.
0: Sister Yannick, man.
1: And you know, I was reading again, I was doing my devotion this morning since yesterday. And you know, I'm just looking for some scriptures to just encourage God people. We tell them, say, you know, in the Bible tell us that when we go through trials of many, we must consider it joy. Can you imagine? Yeah, go through some stuff. And if God said we must consider it joy, we have to remind God of this word that the joy of the Lord is my strength. So when I'm going through my trials and of many kind, I'm gonna consider it joy, God, because you say we must consider it joy. So when we are go through, Sister Yannick, we have to remind God of His word. We have to bring back His word to His remembrance. Say, God, are you say sending your word, you know? So me I stand upon your word. Me I trust you. Me I stand upon your promises, God, knowing that after the storm, yeah, there must be a calm. And after every test, I'm gonna have a testimony that I can encourage somebody that is going through that I was going through at this time. But guess what? It's here it is now. I can encourage you because I was at your shoe. I was in your shoe at one point in my life, and God brought me out victorious. So I'm here to encourage you, my brother. I'm here to encourage you, my sister. Be of good courage because God is in control.
0: A true man.
1: I'm telling
0: and,
1: you, man.
0: And the spirit where you have enough people will feel done, you know, whenever I listen to you, and spirit. That's why the Bible says we need each other, you know.
1: Hey, man, iron sharpened iron.
0: Sister, before nobody was telling I need nobody.
1: Everybody.
0: We need each other.
1: Amen.
0: Because no matter how strong, spiritually, physically, mentally we is, there are times when we have obstacles, we have things that we face, where we feel weak, we feel tired. You know, my sister?
1: Amen to that. Amen to that, my sister.
0: That's why we need each other, because just listening here, you know, you lift up not only my spirit, but you lift up a whole heap of people's
1: Amen.
0: Spirit. Because the cares of life. I'm a church sister where she find out she have cancer, and she say she just feel like to outburst. Sister Ivy, a lot of people are going through struggling with sickness.
1: Yes.
0: And the chemo, she say it's so much, it makes you weak, it makes you weary. It's like, a lot of people have got through things. I'm just been calling her to encourage. I make sure I check for now, because even a call is important.
1: Yes.
0: Right now, fear in the time of this. You know
1: yes,
0: what I'm going to say?
1: Yes. So true.
0: If you understand,
1: so true. Because
0: may God give you strength and encourage you,
1: amen.
0: And continue to encourage each and every one of us.

0: When we feel real, when we feel tired, as I am preparing to go down to Jamaica to bury my grandmother, wow. And a close friend of mine, that he's the one that drive me around when we go to Jamaica, he had pancreas cancer, and Jesus. He died, like, after I do the chemo, he died probably 2 weeks after the surgery. So I'm just here, just listening to you and just rejoicing.
1: Amen.
0: And thank you for strengthening each and every one of us, because people are going through, yes. Some is not evil, some people are dead and bored, some people are going through sickness, some people are going through depression, some people homeless. You see what is happening, the people them in Jamaica, they are homeless, and yes. Many people are homeless to the day.
1: Amen.
0: A lot of people are going through so many things.
1: Yes.
0: That's why we need the source, and the source is only Jesus.
1: Amen.
0: That's why we dance for Jesus, so, you know.
1: Amen.
0: Saturday night, one lady said, "Mommy, I was sitting there
2: watching you
0: just dance for Jesus.
2: Sister,
0: I am just sitting here watching
2: yes,
0: you."
2: Yes, Sister Yannick, me watch it, you know. Me watch it, take off your shoes, you know. And you walk up and down the aisle, you know. And you dip, so, you know. And you come over, you know. And you give me high five, you know. And you give me another CJ high five, you know. And you just dip and gone again, you know. Yeah, man, me watch it, man. So
0: I'm sure, Lord.
2: All right, bless the Lord, oh my soul, and all that is within me. Bless His holy name. Yeah.
0: Mister, sister, you're dying to Jesus. We sit on your watch.
2: Yeah, man.
0: We sit on your watch, sister. Sister, you're happy for Jesus. You're dying to Jesus.
2: Amen. Amen. Praise God. Amen.
0: No, let me tell you something, Sister Ivy. When it comes to Jesus, I got a joy. I get a strength. I don't know where it comes from. But
2: so true.
0: Tell you, that's why I'm saying the joy of the Lord is our strength.
2: Amen.
0: Hallelujah. So when we praise Him, we must praise Him with our whole heart.
2: Yes.
0: Remember, Sister Ivy, what we did in a sin, you know, we are
2: yes.
0: girl. We
2: yes.
0: are talk about our foot down in our ear.
2: For
0: and
2: real.
0: We are whining about why you think so. We are
2: serving
0: Jesus and we care. Dance for Jesus.
2: Amen. Praise God.
0: I'm not the pretty for the Christian. Me
2: for real.
0: To Jesus. Because I know where I'm bringing me from. I know what I have been through.
2: Amen.
0: And Jesus has kept me.
2: There
0: so since I died to Jesus.
2: Amen.
0: And what I say, oh, I tell my friends, oh, your sister there, minister, she died to Jesus.
2: Amen.
0: You know, I sit here and watch her. She does not die to Jesus. So,
2: for real.
0: Sister Ivy, the joy of the Lord is my
2: strength. For real. To God we praise.
0: God of the Lord is my strength, my sister. So sometimes people understand.
2: Yeah.
0: Or some people praise God crazy. Leave them. Don't come talk about say, oh, them are praise for extra.
2: Yeah.
0: Leave them.
2: You don't know
0: where them have been through.
2: You don't know them
0: story. Sometimes you see people are done. You don't know where they have got take them from. You don't know them story. You don't know where them come from. They come from and get a year off. We're shot fire day and night. Remember, night me have sleep and I watch every door of a kicker. Me have come from very far,
2: yes.
0: And God has been very good to me. That's why me praise Him crazy.
2: Amen. Amen to that. Praise be to God.
0: Testimony of
2: yes.
0: the goodness of Jesus.
2: There you go, my sister. Just keep praising God,
0: so
2: sister.
0: We praise Him like we don't care about nobody
2: there you
0: around
2: go.
0: Me. If you're wasting time, I am just praising my God.
2: I was just rejoicing with you, man. So just keep it locked, Sister Yannick, and we just go and run tune. Big up yourself. I tell you, man, I'm letting people know, man. Trust in God. We're living in an uncertain time. The world is changing rapidly. We see wars and rumors of wars. We see people are get sick. People are struggling. When you listen to headline, you don't even want to listen to news. We're in the midst of, oh my God.
3: Jesus is mine.
2: I'm telling you, man.
3: He's been long for spending love.
2: In the midst of everything where we are got you, maybe you ask yourself this question. Where can I find peace? Where is God? But the simple answer is trust in Him. God never leave you nor forsake you. God not take something from you unless I'm going to replace it with something.

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Remember that. You cannot see, I cannot see,

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You fret yourself to death. He said to be absent from this body is to be present with him as long as you know your soul.

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0: Whoa, yeah! One more time.
1: Trust in the Lord with all of thine heart and lean not to thine own understanding.
0: I'm here to encourage somebody. Trust in the Lord with all your heart. 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

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It could be sickness. It could be marital problem. It could be kidney problem. It could be immigration problem. It could be health-wise. Problem on a job, man. 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

0: we hurt. 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
1: I say, you're the one.
0: A long time in a bloody whistle phone, not you? 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
1: 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Kick it now, man. 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
0: Talk to them second. Watch your man. Just give God thanks. Thank him for his grace. Thank him for his mercy. Thank him for understanding. Thank

all the cab driver friends. You know, big up on yourself and stay safe out there, right? Just ask God's covering over your life, man. Because I know you have to be working hard to make an honest living. So may God protect you. May shield you. May cover you. For all those on the highway and the byway, I send forth blessing, covering. For all the youths that are out of school, may God cover you. May He protect you. May shield you from gunshot, knife stabbing, robbery, prison. For all the single moms that are struggling to make ends meet, may God open doors for you, man. May your paycheck stretch. May it cover.

0: I know at times it get overwhelming, but may God be your provider, Jehovah Jireh. For those that are getting ready to bury a loved one, he said weeping may endure for a night, but joy cometh in the morning. Your joy is coming. You'll be able to smile again. Just be of good courage.
1: I love you.
0: Ride out your storm, knowing that God is with you, man.
1: For me, in such a special way, that's why I praise you.
0: For those that are going through immigration issues, I pray to God that God will speak to the hearts of those who are in authority, that they'll make a way, that you won't be fearful anymore. Because he did not give us a spirit of fear, but of love and of power and of a sound mind. Those that are struggling with ministry, just be of good courage. Keep doing what the Lord called you to do, as long as you know how him call you. If you call yourself, you're not trouble. For those that are heading to college, may God protect them. Those who are going out of state, who's going to be living on campus, cover them with your blood.

We can't get along now. So God, unity. We pray for unity and teamwork. On the job, in the workplace, in the workforce. Put them differences aside, Lord, and work together as a team. Team player.

0: on my mind. 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Talk to me, Carla.
1: Blessing Minister Ivy, Minister CJ, and your family, and all the CJ Gospel, our family movement, near and far, each and everyone. Minister Ivy, keep up the great work. May God guide you and protect you and keep you safe.
0: Blessing, Sister Eunice. Sister Eunice. Pumpkin Man, big up yourself. All right, Sister Eunice, from the top for you. All right?
1: God bless you.
0: Amen to that. Peace and love, my sister.
2: This is Second Chance, and I'm just sharing my testimony about the love of God.
0: Cause yeah, some people in some house, you know, right now they're not happy. They're not happy, but I'm asking that the peace of God would reign in your home. May peace come there. May the presence of God be there. Cause when the presence of God is there, you have joy, peace, and happiness. You can't in your house and not happy.

0: Yes, me know say things difficult. I me know say we are facing challenging time. But man, we have to come together and love, man, and unite.
1: I wonder why
0: you can't miserable in your house. You can't miserable on the job. And when you leave work, you come home to a miserable house. No, sir. Me a call for peace in a some woman. Amongst some husband and wife. Amongst some pitney and family. No, sir. Me a call for peace. May God peace reign over every home. Where there's confusion. Where there's war. Where there's no communication. Let your peace reign.

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We don't cut out on the foolishness and come together. Because we can't work in our hectic environment at all. I cannot work in an environment where there's war, malice, can't go bring come. No, sir. So, Papa Jesus, may your peace reign through some heart.

0: bless them, man. I'm asking the presence of God to reign over some hearts, man.
1: He says that he'll keep us in perfect peace.
0: Yes, he will.
1: Stayed on him. Hallelujah.

You know, say prayer can change everything. God seems like sugar. It's not just the word. Prayer is a relationship with God. And that's a channel that we all have to tap into, man. Lord, how I need you. It's the key that unlock heaven's door. I said that is the key that unlock the door of heaven. To release your blessing. It's a secret weapon.

0: I got two birthdays to celebrate, man. You're always on my mind. And I want all the CJ Gospel family to participate. I mean, no, say on a wheel. And blessing.
1: Pull up the tune, Minister Idea. Yes, so nice.
0: Away, I see. Yes, so nice, puppy lady. Yes, so nice.
1: I'm sitting down listening to you, Minister Idea. Oh, my God. Music, sweet. It's sweet. It's sweet. I'm telling you.
0: Yes, so nice, puppy lady.
1: Yes, so nice, Sister Ivy.
0: Because
1: pull up the tune again. Amen. Pull you up from the top.
0: Me pull you up from the top, populate. Me pull you up from the top.
1: Oh,
0: because
1: my God. God bless you. God bless you.
0: Blessing to you, to Poppy Lady, and just stay strong in the Lord, man. Because
1: yes, thank you. Thank you.
0: Yeah, man. Just be of good courage, knowing that God is in control of everything, you know. Yeah, man. So, and just go enjoy the music. Go enjoy the music.
1: Yeah, enjoy the music, man. Come on now.
0: I'm telling you, man. I'm telling you.
1: All right, God bless.
0: God bless you, man. God bless you. I'm telling you.

0: I tell you, man, I tell you, populate, catch that one, yeah. Catch that one, yeah, populate, catch that one, yeah. Catch that one, yeah, catch that one, yeah. Catch that one, yeah, populate, because God has been good to us. God is a good God, and he is worthy to be praised. I'm telling you, man, what a mighty God. What a mighty God, we say. But I just want to remind everyone, that, yes, man, on the this coming Saturday, all road lead to, yes, man, all road lead to 920 East 216th Street. We are Brother Goody Church. Yes, man. Brother Goody Church will be having a fish fry. The Harlem Church of New York City will be having a fish fry. So we're looking to see everyone to come out and support. Come out and support Brother Goody. Yes, man. I'm telling you, because guess what? Adesso I go nice. Yes, man. Trust me, man. The fish fry, I go nice. Lots of food will be there. Yeah, man. So guess what? Fish and all. You can get what? Two side order you can get. So we are looking to see everyone come out and support this coming Saturday, man. Yes, man, we are Brother Goody Church. Poppy Lady!
1: Oh, yes.
2: Praise and worship time. What?
0: Keeping it loud. Poppy Lady!
1: You make
0: sure so you're dancing now.

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You know why you can't scream? This is the reason why. This is the reason why you can't scream. And people don't even really, people don't even know.

0: your man.
1: Hold on, you're the only one. That's why me only not so long.
0: Why yo, oh yeah, so nice.
2: Jesus.
0: Only Jesus alone

I just want to remind you on the this coming Saturday, All Road lead to 920 East to 16th Street, where the Harlem Church of New York City will be presented their third annual fish fry. Yes, man, that's August the 22nd, this coming Saturday. Tickets are only $35 per meal, and you get two side order. Music by the CJ Gospel Entertainment. Sister Ivy and Brother CJ will be around the system. Yeah, man, so now come out and come enjoy yourself and come eat and be merry, because life is about celebration. Life is about celebration. And you see, because Jesus Christ make poppy lady smile again, make she jump again, make she scream again, guess what? Guess what?

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1: He's worthy to be praised.
2: Do you remember? Coming this coming Saturday, all road lead to 920 East 216th Street. Y'all got to hear more music. I warm up, me a warm up, you know. I warm up, we a warm up.

20 East 216th Street. The Big Fish Fry. Harlem Church of New York City presents your third annual fish fry. They said the menu look nice. You have Esco Beach fish. You have steam fish. That's order in advance. You have fry whitening. You have jerk chicken. You have pepper shrimp. Goat head soup. You have bummy. You have festival. You have planting. You have rasta pasta. You have rice and peas. And you have steamed vegetables. And most of all, you have a CJ Gospel Entertainment. With brother CJ and sister Ivy.

I tell you, we are give glory and we are give honor to the King of Kings and the Lord of Lords, because guess what? He is our provider. He is our Jehovah Jireh. And you see the reason why we are give glory and honor to him? Because

I tell him, and because he live, I know we can face tomorrow. Because he holds the future, and God is in control. As I say, I have two birthdays to celebrate. So I'm winding down to the birthdays. I'll be celebrating them at 3 p.m.

Yes, man, our life is worth a living just because Christ lives. I'm telling you, man. But I just want to remind everyone, this coming Saturday, August the 22nd, all road lead to 920 East to 16th Street, where the Harlem Church of New York City will be having their third annual fish fry. So everyone is invited to come out and just celebrate and just eat up your bami and your fish. And lots of music will be there. Brother CJ, myself, will be there at the control tower of when it comes on to music. All right, so this one is for me. This one is for me. A feminist. Poppy lady. All of the Christian woman them. Where them there? Where them there? Where's the Christian ladies? Watch your man.

0: I'm telling you, yes. I'm a Christian woman and I'm living the life. To God we praise. So as I said, I have two birthdays that I have to celebrate today. And two birthdays are my grandkids. Tanisha's daughter, Tenten, and Amila, who happens to be celebrating their birthday today. Yes, I'm telling you. So, guess what? Wanna know the starting up song we normally start out with? And I'm just praying that God will continue to bless them with many, many more years. Great kids. And I'm thanking God that He has given them another year. Yeah, I'm thanking God that He has given them another year. Blessing. Talk to me, Carla.
1: I just want to say to you unconditionally and undilutedly that you went on with your little big self today.
0: Oh,
1: awesome job, Poppy Color. And I'm sure a lot of souls were stimulated and blessed today.
0: Amen.
1: So, three cheers, three stripes for the hostess on this program. So, hey man, you're already like a big self today.
0: To God we praise.
1: May God continue to use you. See you continue to grow in His grace and favor, and use your growth to bless lives.
0: Amen.
1: The way that you're doing. God be with you. And also, everyone that was on the platform today that was blessed by your delivery.
0: Praise God.
1: So, go on with the little big self.
0: All right. So, I'm going to celebrate two birthdays, all right? So, okay. You can call back and big up the young ladies, all right?
1: Okay. All right, then. I'll try to stay tuned.
0: All right. Big up yourself, Adrian. Thanks. Thank you very much. To God we praise, all right? Yes, man, as I said, I'll be celebrating two birthdays today. Yes, 1010 and Amila, who happens to be celebrating another year. So, you know, we're starting up somewhere we normally start up the birthday thing with. So, here we go. I know that.

0: Blessings, blessings, blessing.
1: Blessing, blessing. Handsome job. Very handsome, nice music. I want to ask you, who's birthday today? But you and on. Have the music on today, listening, but after in and out, in and out.
0: Okay, so.
1: The sketch a while ago, you said some birthday.
0: Yeah. So I'm celebrating 1010 and Amelia, who happens to be Pastor Tanisha's two daughter birthday.
1: Okay. Tell him happy birthday, happy birthday. Wish them many, many more birthday to come. Amen. Love you.
0: All right. Thank you, Sister Paulette. God bless you. God bless you.
1: Yeah. I'm okay. All right. Then I'll catch everything about the birthday.
0: So Sister Paulette, start with the birthday celebration. So big up yourself and keep it locked. All right, Sister P.
1: Okay. All right. There.

0: still make a way. Look where you're coming from. Blessing.
1: Blessing to you. Much love, my beautiful queen, to my aunt, brother CJ, all the family. My beautiful queen, whose birthday is today?
0: Pastor Tanisha's two daughters, Ten-Ten and Amila.
1: Oh, my goodness. I didn't catch that again. Pastor?
0: Tanisha.
1: Oh, Pastor Tanisha?
0: Yeah.
1: And who else?
0: No, it's her daughter, two of her kids.
1: Oh, okay. I just want to say happy birthday. Blessing to her with a lot of love, and may the Lord continue to bless her with many, many, many, many more birthdays in the years to come. And may each birthday bring more and more blessings from the Lord. And may she enjoy. And the calendar says the birthday is over. Continue to enjoy, because life is about a celebration, and she deserves to celebrate.
0: Amen.
1: I apologize, my beautiful queen, sister. I'm under the weather.
0: That's all right, Mother Elaine. That's okay.
1: And blessing with much love to you, my beautiful queen, and my handsome sister. Oh, my God. My handsome brother, CJ, and each and every family member, yeah, from the oldest to the youngest. And, yes, of course, ma'am, to my extra special lady, your mother-in-law. Just blessing and love to each and every one, my beautiful queen, all,
0: amen,
1: the gospel movement families and all the ministry. And everyone have a blessed day in the Lord. May everyone be safe and well.
0: All
1: and
0: right.
1: My beautiful queen, me lock me not going nowhere. Me lock, me not need no key. Got my beautiful queen, Sister Ivy.
0: Bless
1: my beautiful queen,
0: you,
1: Sister Ivy, I'm so excited about when you came in front of the camera, and then, yeah, when you came with the little princess. Oh, my God. You don't know what you did for me, my beautiful queen, Sister Ivy.
0: No, worry yourself, Mother Elaine. I'm coming next week one day.
1: I hope I can stand it. Thank you so much, my beautiful queen. Keep doing what you're doing. Excellent job.
0: Amen.
1: Always a blessing, never boring.
0: Amen.
1: God bless.
0: God bless you, too. God bless you, too.
1: Bye-bye.
0: I'm telling you, my blessing to you, Sister Mother Elaine. Blessing to you. Yes, man, as we celebrate, let's say life is about celebration. So we are celebrating the life of two princesses, Ten-Ten and Mila. Yes, so Sister Jenny Bless is sending out, yeah, man, birthday wishes to Pastor Tanisha's daughter, wishing them both God's richest blessing. Enjoy your day to the fullness. Amen to that. Enjoy your day to the fullness, because God is good all the time, and all the time God is a good God. Yes, man, what a blessing. God has been good to them. Yes, man, and I'm just giving God thanks for them. To God we praise, to God we praise. What a mighty God we serve. What a mighty God we serve. I'm telling you, man. I'm telling you. I am telling you. Yes.

0: Yeah, the lines are open, 718-715-4668. 718-715-4668. Just call in and say, Mila, who happens to be 8, and 1010, who happens to be 17, celebrating their birthday today. So we the CJ Gospel Hour. We just want to show them love. I tell them, man, I tell you. Come and know us, so them bless. And them not stress.
1: I'm a provider.
0: And

0: Blessing, blessing.
1: Blessing to Sister Ivy, Brother CJ, and the CJ Gospel Hour with happiness. I'm just calling in, Pastor Danny's two daughters.
0: Yes.
1: Okay, happy birthday to Pastor Danisha, two beautiful daughters. I'm happy to know today's your birthday, my dear. And I'm asking you, as small as you all may be, just remember, listen carefully to everything that mommy have to say to you. Because whatever she's saying to you, it's the right thing for you to listen to and grow up to be two real good girls. Very, very professional, okay?
0: All right.
1: God bless you, my love, and happy birthday. And I hope you all may live to see many, many more days. And be as sweet as mommy, okay?
0: All right.
1: God bless.
0: Big up yourself,
1: happy
0: Dancer.
1: Birthday.
0: All right. Thank you, Dancer. Thank you for the shout out, all right?
1: Okay,
0: blessing and love, man. Blessing and love.

0: I'm telling you, man, we have to prosper. No matter how them sprinkle them powder, God pitney still a prosper. Blessing, blessing, blessing.
1: Blessing, blessing. Dr. Hubert, dear.
0: I'm Pastor Tanisha's two daughters, Ten-Ten and Amila.
1: Me can't call them the name, dear. Me
0: all right, so just say Pastor Tanisha's two daughters.
1: Happy birthday to Talisha, Pastor Talisha.
0: Two daughters.
1: Two daughters, and I hope they may live to see many, many more. Tomorrow for me, Anna.
0: Yeah, you serious?
1: Yes, tomorrow yes, my birthday.
0: Sister Clark, say a yes or nice.
1: Roddy, I don't good again.
0: Ah, yeah, so nice. Me, I make sure some come on tomorrow. Ah, yeah, so nice.
1: Oh my God, me, I tell you, well, this a radio station is something else.
0: I'm
1: we
0: telling
1: laugh,
0: you.
1: We ball, we cry, we run, we sit down.
0: Everything. We can't sit down, sit down. Well, on, Sister Clark, please, oh, call her. Please, oh, do not hang up. Me can't sit down, sit down, sit down, sit down. Me can't sit down.
1: I'm not hear you play, you know. Touching, not touching.
0: All right, me a touch it today. Me a touch it today. Me a touch it today. Talk to me, Carla. Blessing and love.
2: Blessing, blessing, blessing.
0: Blessing, Mr. 222nd Street.
2: Yeah. Have a birthday.
0: Yes, ma'am. All right. Thank you, Mr. 222nd Street, for taking the time out to shout them out. All right.
2: Thank you.
0: All right, big up yourself. Big up yourself. I tell you, that's from Mr. 222nd Street. From, praise God, Sister Clark. Yes, man, I'm telling you, man. I'm telling you. Humble Doctor is sending out birthday wishes to Pastor Tanisha's two daughters. Yes, man, I tell him, man, I tell her, because I yes so nice. I yes so nice. One more year. God, give them one more year.

0: Me say no man curse. Talk to me, Carla.
1: Yeah, man, you have to ring up that song there again for me.
0: We ask
1: one
0: man.
1: More year.
0: We ask it.
1: Blessings again, Sister Ivy.
0: Sister Donna Marie.
1: I'm calling to wish.
0: We ask it, man. You don't know, say, you're so nice, man. I want to your girl.
1: I'm calling to wish Pastor Tanisha, two daughters, a happy, happy, happy birthday, and may they live to see many, many, many, many more happy ones with God, health, strength, and blessings over their life. God bless you, Sister Ivy.
0: Big up yourself,
1: thank
0: Sister
1: you
0: Donna
1: so
0: Marie.
1: Much.
0: You're welcome, man. Big up yourself
1: from
0: and
1: Sister
0: keep
1: Donna
0: it
1: Donna Marie.
0: Love. Yeah, man. That's what I'm saying, Sister Donna Marie.
1: All right.
0: Warm to your ears. You're my trust. You're my political peroxide tonight.
1: It looks so. I'm
0: guilty. Right. Big up yourself. All right.
1: All right.
0: I tell you, one more year.
2: One more year.
0: Humble doctor. Big up yourself. Sister Jenny Bless. One more year.

0: Blessing.
1: Blessings. Happy birthday. So, to Pastor Tanisha, two daughters, beautiful young ladies. May God continue to bless them and they stay humble as they are.
0: This
1: birthday greeting is coming from Grandma.
0: Oh, well on the sister love. Well on the, me have something for you. Away there. Sister love, because me just a wonder, me say you look like y'all lose the fastball. Yeah, that me just in a say, look like sister love, see ya.
1: No, me not losing it.
0: Me know, because me a say, wait. Oh, me not hear sister love say, granddaughter. So, me a wait till you done send out the big time greetings. So, me a say, wait, it look like sister love a lose it. It look like, you don't know what I'm going with her today. But then you say the magic word.
1: Okay. Right. I didn't even go over there. I was shy to go over there to meet them.
0: Yeah, yeah. Oh, no, man. The manners of the kids, man.
1: No, the music was too nice. Me just a dance, man.
0: Sister love, me see you, you know. I was at the door. I'm going to say, well, Andy. I mean, I watch you now. I mean, say no, sister love. You know, some people when them a dance them half beat, them a dancing and the beat I sang move gone left them. But sister love, you did a pan point.
1: No man.
0: No man, you're bad skanker man. When me look at me see you, me say I was. You mean my man? Me say I yeah so nice.
1: When we did out in the world, you know, me have that beat them.
0: Yeah, man, me oh see it, man.
1: Me even know said, that music so sweet.
0: Yeah, man.
1: Put on the music there.
0: Me see it, man. Me say, no, man. Sister love.
1: You, I am, when I hear, music is the center of my Christian. I'm telling you, I feel like I'm, hallelujah, I am so connected when I hear
0: music.
1: A song. Oh my God. And then, you know, you guys always play, you know, you don't play the song one time. You make it minister to our spirit, man.
0: Amen, amen.
1: I'm telling you,
0: Let me tell you something. Sister love, you see when it come on to music, me I'm not saying I'm the number one, but me master music. Because let me tell you something, sister love. I listen to some people when they're playing music, and let me teach you something. You can't play fast and slow, and then fast and slow, fast and slow.
1: No.
0: You confuse the people. If you play fast, stay in a segment of fast. If you play slow, stay in a segment of slow. If you play revival, stay in a segment of revival until you can, you know, exchange and you know, and you go over into one. Because even if you play slow, you can't just go straight into the real up tempo. You have to take your time. It's like you in a first gear, and then you're going a second, and then you're going a third, and then you're going in a fourth, and you're going in a turbo.
1: Yeah, man.
0: You
1: have man,
0: ease
1: I'm telling you. I when we come at the banquet them, me can't sit down. Can't sit down.
0: Can't sit down. You can't sit down.
1: So God bless you, my sister. Keep up the good work.
0: And big up
1: happy
0: yourself.
1: Birthday on my granddaughter, my grandchildren.
0: Yeah. I'm telling you.
1: God bless you, my sister.
0: Big up yourself. Love you more, sister. Love you more, man. Love you more. Boy, I tell you, I'm Hunter. I be cool your foot. I be cool your foot.
2: And gospel music you are listening to. And me, I tell you, sir.
0: I tell you, man. One more year. I tell it's all about her. 10-10 and Amila. That happens to be Pastor Tanisha, two princess, who happens to be celebrating another milestone today. So guess what? We have lived them up. We have loved them up. We have enough them up.

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1: Blessing. I want to send out happy birthday to Tenten and Amila.
0: Yes.
1: I wish them many, many more. Long life, health and strength, and God blessing, and everything good in the future to come. God bless.
0: Sister Eunice, hold on a second.
1: Sister Eunice and the Pumpkin Man.
0: Sister Eunice, hold on a second. May I have to give you a thumbs up. You call the name right. You call the name. Sister Eunice, you are the best. Me say you are the best. You are the best.
1: Oh, what did I do?
0: You called the names right. Tenten and Amila. Yes.
1: Okay.
0: Big up yourself, all right? Blessing. I'm

0: Blessing, blessing.
1: Sister Ivy.
0: Wagwan.
1: I
0: yes or nine. Knock up. You see true, you said that knock up area.
1: Uh-oh.
0: You get a whistle, knock up.
1: Oh, all right, thank you. Yeah, so I called to wish Sister Pastor Tanisha to Princess happy birthday. And I pray God they live to see many, many more to come with good health and strength and long life and prosperity.
0: You know, say.
1: In Jesus' name.
0: Amen.
1: And hope they enjoy the day.
0: You know, say, knock up.
1: Mm-hmm.
0: You know it was them name?
1: No, sir.
0: You know, say, me not give a gift, you know, but knock up, me have to take back your gift. Knock up, me not give you 8 ounce bottle of water when me see you, but knock up, me have to go take it back and drink it myself.
1: Oh, oh man. I hear you calling the room, but I forget.
0: Knock up, me not give you 8 ounce bottle of water when me see you, but knock up, me sorry. Me give it to you still, you know. Me go any over to you, and me take it back and drink it.
1: Oh, all right, no problem. But then, me give them a good name, man, for their princess.
0: Princess, amen. All right, big up yourself. All right, I'm telling you, man, I'm telling you. That's the voice of Nakapoda Brooklyn, who happens to be calling in and celebrating 10-10 and Amila birthday.

And you see, because God give them one more year upon the wicked them, that's why them can't, Sister Clark,

0: Right, and who's the birthday wish is coming from?
1: From Michael.
0: All right, big up yourself, Michael, and keep it locked, all right? Yeah. All right, yeah, man. I tell him, man, I

0: the password.
1: If you don't turn up, you can't turn up too. You're not happy to young all the time.
0: I tell you, 6 o'clock, I yeah, so nice.
1: Tonight. Sweet. For Jesus. Play music, play music, my God.
0: Why

0: Sit down, sit down. 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Talk to me, Carla.
1: Hello.
0: Yeah,
1: hello. I would like to wish the pastor's daughters happy birthday, little ones.
0: All right. And who's the greetings coming from?
1: This is coming from Malachi.
0: All right, Malachi, big up yourself and keep it locked, all right? All right. Okay. All right. I tell you, man. I really love them again today from the CJ Gospel.

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You know the reason why they can't sit down? Catch that mix, yeah. Catch that mix.

0: are so nice.
1: Yeah.
0: Me not tell no untruth. Me feel good. 10-10. Amila.
1: Yeah.
0: I hope you're not dancing now.
2: Yeah. Come on, man.
1: Oh, nah, nah.
2: Are you ready?

0: Blessing.
1: Hi, Grandma.
0: Hi. Well, go on.
1: We just want to say thank you to you, Grandma, and everyone who sent out their birthday wishes. We really appreciate it.
0: Sweet. Nice. Thank you, Tenten. Where's Amila?
1: She's right here.
0: Amila.
2: Hi, Grandma.
0: Hi, what's up, Amila?
2: Good.
0: Great. Talk to me.
2: Well, I just want to thank everyone for wishing me a happy birthday.
0: Sweet. That's so nice. You know how much they appreciate it. Tell them how old you are today. You're 8. And how old?
2: I'm 8.
0: Yeah, and you're 8 years old. And how old is 10-10?
2: 17.
0: Sweet. I'm telling you. I love you guys, man, and happy birthday. May God continue to bless you. May he continue to cover you. May he continue to keep you, and knowing that Grandma love you.
1: Thank you, Grandma. We love you too.
0: All right. Enjoy the day, and I'll be talking to you guys when I get off the phone, all right? When I get off the air. All right?
1: Okay, Grandma.
0: All right,
1: then. Talk to you later.
0: Yeah, talk to you later. I'm telling you, man. I'm telling you, that's 10-10 and Amila, who happens to be celebrating the

I tell you. So this is going to be my last song for them, because I have an appointment, so I'll be getting off. But I'm going to play this song for 1010 and Amila, who happens to be celebrating their birthday.

0: One more time and I'll be exiting. Happy birthday, 1010.
1: Yes.
0: Life. Sister Donna Thomas is sending out birthday wishes to 1010. Pastor Anita Princess, long life, prosperity. Love you both. Big up to the CJ Gospel Hour.

0: Blessing, blessing, blessing. Talk to me, Carla.
1: Good morning. All right, good morning, everyone. I wanted to wish my sister, Kanika Dumbill, a happy birthday. And I hope that she lives to see many, many more. And by the way, Tintin, you're still a bigot.
0: Yeah, man. And tell them who the birthday greetings coming from. You have to tell them who the coming from.
1: One and only Big Brother Raman.
0: Aye. Raman.
1: Yeah?
0: Say, aye, so nice. All right. Big up yourself and keep it locked, all right?
1: That's good, man.
0: All right. Yeah, man. Bless up yourself. I'm telling you. Yes, man.

I tell him, man, I just saw Sister KJ's message. I just saw it, man. Happy birthday to Joy. Yes, happens to be Sister KJ's mom, who's celebrating her birthday today. Happy birthday. May God continue to bless you, keep you with many, many, many, many more years, man. Yes, man. And for 1010 and Amila and Sister Joy, who's celebrating another year, we just want to ask God's blessing upon you. May he continue to bless you with overflow, most of all health. All right? Continue to be sweet. Continue to love up Jesus. And may God continue to bless you with many, many more years. And may your store basket never be empty. I tell you, Sister Joy, big up yourself. You know, I just want to say thank you to each and everyone that participated, for those that tuned into the program today. May God continue to bless you and keep you and cover you. And, you know, as we always say, on behalf of Brother CJ, myself, and all you beautiful people out there in Radioland, and as I always say, life is about hellos and goodbye. So make sure your hellos be a good one, because pretty soon it is time to say goodbye. Let us not tear down, but let us build up. Let us not discourage, but let us encourage each other. And if we don't have anything good to say about anyone, let us zip it. Zip it. Put a zip on your mouth. God bless you. Love you. Ta-ta, ta-ta, ta-ta. I'm telling you, man. I'm telling you, God is good all the time. And all the time, God is a good God. Yes. So ta-ta, ta-ta, ta-ta. Oh, let me click this off.

And do remember the big fish fry this coming Saturday at 920 East 216th Street. Yes, man, the Harlem Church of New York City will be putting on their third annual fish fry. Yes, man. So we're looking to see each and everyone to come out and support. Brother CJ and myself would be out there on the music. Ta-ta, ta-ta, ta-ta.

0: Productions and Minister Claver proudly presents A Taste of Heaven on Earth Part 3, happening on Saturday, September 19th at East Chester Presbyterian Church, 3154 Fish Avenue, Bronx, New York, 10469. 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

my loved one had passed. It brought tears to my eyes. Then I thought I was dreaming, but I realized one day every one of us will be leaving. So let us

Productions and Minister Claver proudly presents A Taste of Heaven on Earth Part 3, happening on Saturday, September 19th at East Chester Presbyterian Church, 3154 Fish Avenue, Bronx, New York,

Minister Clavor Chowder, Minister Beninsulin, Minister Dwight Chowder, Stacey Elevated Wilson, Minister O'Dane Roden, Brother Rudy and Marsha Jack, MC yours truly Nicole Reed. 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

Bronx, New York, all God's people, hear this. 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
1: So which part them there?
0: 1305 East Gunnil Road in the Bronx. 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
1: So when me I said they not no number. Give me a number, make me call them then now.
0: No, of course they got number. You can call Jerry, he my manager and my friend. 646-234-8856. That's a Jerry. And then if you want to tailoring alteration or poster in this, you know, call Rolly. Yes, 646-538-2734. When we say Razor Express, then bad, then turn up. Your head are going to look distant, then gone.
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You ready to go home? 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

Productions and Minister Claver proudly presents A Taste of Heaven on Earth Part 3, happening on Saturday, September 19th at East Chester Presbyterian Church, 3154 Fish Avenue, Bronx, New York,

0: Minister Claver Chowder, Minister Ben Insulin, Minister Dwight Chowder, Stacey Elevated Wilson, Minister O'Dane Roden, Brother Rudy and Marsha Jack, MC yours truly Nicole Reed. 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

evening. Good evening to you, my friends. How are you doing today, Radio Lana? I trust you're all doing well. It's Tuesday. Tahele Tuesday. It's a worship day. It's August 18, 2026. And so I give God thanks for this day. A day that we will never see again, and a day that did not promise unto us. But we are here another evening. And so I am here with you, my friends, to lift up the name of the Lord. It is only what we do for Christ will last, right? Yes, man. Trust

0: for brought me, taking me back here. Take me to bed last night. He woke me up and here I am. I am absolutely grateful for life. It's another privilege to say thank you, Lord. And so I just want to thank God for grace and mercy that kept me. God's grace and mercy that kept me today. The Lord is righteous in all his ways, gracious in all his works. So we serve a God that is righteous in all his way, gracious in all his works. So the Lord is the same God yesterday, today, and forevermore, never change, because he's a righteous God and he's gracious in all his works today, listeners. So maybe you are there and you're saying, Lord, I am here and I'm just praising you. I'm just giving you the highest praise today, this another Tahile Tuesday, because you are worthy. You are a righteous God. You are a gracious God. And I'm just here today to praise you and to acknowledge who you are. Yes, we have to acknowledge God.
1: Somebody clap your hands for Jesus.
0: Because God never changes. The same God we serve yesterday, today, and will be the same God forevermore.
2: In my time,
0: you know, at times we fail the Lord. And when I say we fail the Lord, we can be so presumptuous at times. We know exactly what we are doing and we constantly doing it. We keep doing the same thing over and over and over again. And so that you become very presumptuous in what you are doing. Like you don't care. Just like here on this hurt, like how we treat some people, like we don't care about each other. We just treat each other any and anyhow. That is how some of us treat the Almighty.

0: God knows our heart. He knows everything about us, and he knows, you know, like men look on the outward appearance, but God looks on the heart. So God knows what inside of our heart. Yes, man. So we keep doing the same thing and we think God don't know. God knows everything. He knows my location. He knows where to find you. He knows what I am doing, and he knows what you are doing out there, listeners. We can't fool God. Yes, man, it's about grace today. It's only God's grace and mercy that is keeping us right now. Only God's grace and mercy. And so we better be grateful for God's grace and mercy, because I can tell if God was like man, I don't know what would happen today. But we give God thanks for the God that we serve, a God that understands, and a God that we can run to anytime, right? Anytime. Let me acknowledge you. Let me greet you today. My name is Sabrina Plunkett Gaynor, and I will be here with you until 10. This is the show Evelyn Glory on a Tuesday. We just play praise and worship so you can bask in the presence of God. And I know if you continue to praise God throughout the rest of the evening, you may even get your deliverance and your breakthrough. Oh yes, because I know that when you send up the praises to God, God will hear and he will answer. Oh yes, man. The songwriter said when the praises go up, then the blessing will come down. And if you are expecting a blessing today, just open your heart to receive your blessing. All right? Open your heart today, listeners. Right where you are. A good God. A great God. Oh yes. So let me acknowledge my friends on Facebook, my friends on the 90.1 FM tuning radio, the World Wide Web. I greet you all well. We also have our connecting partners. We have our friends on Love Gospel Radio, Gold Radio, Captivated Mind, 99.9 FM over there in Florida. DJ Robert Ministry, how are you? Let me also acknowledge my friends on Brother Davon, Brother Lou, and Brother Rodney Ministry. Let me say condolences to Brother Rodney. I get to understand that you lose a loved one. My condolences to you, sir, and your family. And I pray that the Lord may give you strength. Pray that the Lord may comfort you in such a time, in this time. Yes, man. Let me acknowledge my friends in Brownstown, Discovery Bay, Runaway Bay, St. Anne's Bay, Ocherias. How are you doing? My friends over there in St. Mary. Let me also greet my friends over there in Portland, Kingston and St. Andrew. St. Catherine, how are you? Let me also greet my friends over there in Manchester, Clarendon, St. Elizabeth, Westmoreland, how are you? I greet you. St. James, the Trelawney Saint, and I greet you all. Welcome, welcome, welcome, welcome, listeners. Welcome right where you are. I welcome you. We also have our friends listening over there in the United States, Canada, the United Kingdom, Mexico, Germany, Brazil, and Jamaica. I greet you all. Welcome one, welcome all, welcome near, welcome far. Another blessed day, despite of everything that is happening here on this earth, here in Jamaica and across the entire world. I tell you, it is not easy, but we continue to pray for our country, pray for our land, our nation. Let us pray, listeners. You know, because we don't have any guarantee. We know who holds the future. We don't know what the future holds. So we don't have, you know, any assurance that or what will happen tomorrow. So much is happening. And whenever time
1: loving.
0: We live to see another day. We have to be grateful for life. It is important that we have life, because once there's life, there is hope. Because we don't know what will happen tomorrow. So this day that we see, let us make the best use of this day. Whatever we need to do, let us do it. Because we can't think about tomorrow. Tomorrow is a day by itself that will speak for itself. So let us focus on this day, listeners. This day that none of us will see again. Let us pay attention to today, August 18. Let us pay attention to this day, my friends. When I look at the news, when I saw that vehicle yesterday, the accident in Trelawney, that's Bracco. And when I look at the accident and I saw the young lady at the front, and I think the driver was pinned as well, and I heard they were saying someone was at the back of the vehicle, I tell you, that vehicle crush, mash. I tell you, my friends, you see, you have to ensure that when you're traveling, you ask the Lord for protection and coverage. Oh yes, you have to ask the Lord to cover you, protect you. Because I tell you, being on the road as a driver, sometime I was saying to my husband, you know, sometimes it's not even you, because you're trying to drive very careful and someone come at you. You know, you have to look out. Even when you're in your right lane, even when you are doing the right thing, sometimes someone just, you know, just come at you like that. You understand, listeners? So the only thing will save us right now is the blood, the coverage from the Almighty. I tell you, because you can't even be very careful now. Because like I say, sometimes you're driving so careful and someone from nowhere just come at you. Oh my God. But I say condolences to that family and for those who are grieving. So it's a van and a truck. I'm not sure what took place with the truck, but as far as I can see with the van, I tell you, man, it mashed, it crushed. Oh my God. I tell you, listeners, sometimes, you know, there's a saying growing up as a child, if you didn't know,

something, but if you did know, but because you didn't know, that is why you're on the road. Oh my God, we pray the strength for those who are grieving. If you did know, that's a saying for each and every one I know. Everyone of us know that saying. Boy, if me didn't know, when it's too late, there's nothing we can ever do again. So for this day, don't let us have to say if we didn't know, but set it right. Make this day today, this day that we will never see again. Let this day be a day that we can remember. For those who don't know God, yes, you can surrender. For those who need to say, Lord, forgive me, we can do so. Because we are not sure about tomorrow, listeners. We are not sure. So we have to make the use of today. You understand? Yes, man. I'm doing my checks right now. Checking in, ensuring that we're on the same path this afternoon. We have our regular ardent listeners. Yes, I'm doing my checks for regular ardent listeners. There are some listeners that I'm longing to

0: over there in Orangeville. We have Sister P as well. Yes, and some other persons over there in Orangeville. We have some listeners in Trelawny. I really don't remember the names, but I can remember, there was some persons that they called back then last year. You know, I haven't heard from them since I'm back, since January. I'm not sure what is happening. Like, I know that some persons still out of maybe Wi-Fi, internet, maybe electricity, maybe a radio. I'm not even sure what is going on. But I know that I just don't hear from this person. And I'm trusting God and believe that one day, which is very soon, yes, man, we will hear from this person. Yes. Not sure what is happening. But I'm doing my checks. And I'm checking in this afternoon for our regular ardent listeners. I have a message here saying, good evening, Sister Sabrina. Happy Tuesday. Hi, Sister Tucker. How you doing? Trust you are doing well and your family. God bless you, my sister. This text is saying, good evening, Sister Sabrina. How are you? Condolences to Brother Rodney and family, my sister. Thank God I am okay. Hi, Brother Vincent. How is it? Sister Babsy, and how are you? Well, you say you're okay. I'm happy to hear that, my brother. I trust Sister Babsy is doing well. I greet you all well this another Tuesday. Yes, I'm doing my checks, my friends. You can let me know if you're there, regular ardent listeners. You can call me on the number 876-809-8852. Let me know how you're doing. Yes. And if you are there, let me say congratulations. Yes, CXC is out, right? Congratulations. Yes, man. I know it's a great moment. Let me take this call. GGFM, good evening.
1: Good afternoon, Sister Sabrina.
0: Afternoon, my sister. How are you?
1: I am. That's so bad. Sister Sabrina, but just here giving God thanks. I'm grieving, Sister Sabrina, my son-in-law. Money come in this yard, he never tell me the dirt in my eyes, Sister Sabrina.
0: Yes.
1: And in partial, Sister Sabrina. I don't know I'm going to manage without him, but the Lord give and the Lord take. Just sending out condolences to all the family.
0: Sister Marshall. Sister Marshall.
1: Saturday. No God or ourselves. I was telling him all the while to go to church. The only one thing I don't care about, Sister Sabrina. I was telling him to go to church and he never went to church.
0: Sister Marshall.
1: Sister Sabrina, but I love him to my heart, Sister Sabrina.
0: I didn't get that, my sister.
1: To me.
0: Sister Marshall.
1: Yes.
0: Who is the pastor? I didn't get that. I'm sorry to intervene. Sorry.
1: Talk to me again.
0: Who did you say pass for you? You said someone die for you?
1: My son-in-law. My dad. Oh. The husband, the one that me did tell you.
0: Oh, wow. I'm sorry to hear. Mm-hmm. My condolences.
1: Saturday.
0: Wow. I'm really sorry to hear.
1: I love him so much. He was so good to me.
0: Yes, my God. I'm sorry to hear that.
1: He sold me a rest in peace, Sister Sabrina.
0: Yes.
1: I feel it.
0: I understand, my sister.
1: I'm sending out condolences to Cassidy. Mom and Keith was taking care of Cassidy and him passed away. Condolences to you, Mama, and your family, and the Lord bless you for your good work that you've done to him. Mama, God bless you, God keep you. Was taking care of Cassidy and him passed away. Condolences to you, Mama, and your family, and the Lord bless you for your good work that you've done to him. Marva, God bless you, God keep you. So Sabrina, I feel it so much. I feel it.

0: Sister Sabrina. Let my young grandson, but the Lord knows best.
1: Yes, yes.
0: Oh my God. Sister Sabrina, you didn't know him?
1: Yes, yes.
0: Oh yes, he was so loving.
1: Yes, yes.
0: To everybody, because right now people are calling me, attacking his family, them.
1: Yes.
0: And calling for them, want to hear when the funeral, because they want to come to funeral. Mm. You were so loving with everybody, Sister Sabrina.
1: Yes, man, yes.
0: When the Lord knows, man, I see Sister Sabrina, but what to do?
1: I understand.
0: And we have to make a call in on the next show, sure.
1: That's it, my sister.
0: Sister Sabrina, because we don't know when we're going to pass on this earth.
1: No, we don't.
0: Oh, my God.
1: We don't.
0: Sister Sabrina, we will talk again.
1: Yes.
0: God bless you.
1: Bless you. Bless you.
0: It's your wonderful work that
1: you
0: do.
1: Thank you. We will talk, my sister. God bless you. Take care. Yes, yes. Okay, my sister.
0: Yes, okay.
1: Take care. In your word, do we believe? Father, I pray in the name of Jesus Christ. I pray for Sister Marshall. I pray, God, that you may touch her right now. Touch the entire family. Oh, God, you know what is happening right now. And so, God, I pray for their strength. I pray, God, for their comfort even now. It is not easy, God. But, God, I know, God, that you will give strength in such a time. Father, take full control over that family right now. In Jesus' name. Amen.
2: We know, Lord, that you care about all our problems.
1: The Lord bless you, my sister. Not easy. But I know that the Lord will give strength.
2: And Jesus, we know that as we...
1: I remember you told me one day last 2 years, well, I think it was Friday. And you said he passed on Saturday.
2: Released.
1: Yes. You told me that he was in Kingston or somewhere about there. Yeah, I remember. My God. It is not easy, but I know that the Lord will give strength. Sister Marshall,
2: child,
1: stay
2: and in every nation,
1: strong, and the family in this time.
2: Jesus Christ, our Lord and Savior.
1: I tell you, listeners,
2: water,
1: it is just one after the other. My God, I'm still doing my checks, okay? And when I say one after the other, it's just... persons are just going like that. And that is why we have to stay ready, because the word said that it is appointed unto men. Once it is appointed unto men once to die, but after death there comes the judgment. And so we don't know when our number is gonna call, you know, listeners. That is the reason why many of us, when we go to our bed in the night, many of us when we go to our bed, and if there's something on your mind or on your heart, you need to just let it go. Tell it to God. And if it's something where you need to set good or fix it, yeah, fix it, man. Because we don't know. We're flesh and blood, and we just don't know, listeners. We just do not know. Yes, we just do not know. So we have to just live ready. Live ready. All right, but I pray your strength, Sister Marshall and the family. I know God will give strength in such a time. Not easy, but God will give strength. When you are connected to someone, I can understand how it feels. How you're feeling now, I can understand with the connection. Yes, man. But I pray your strength.

0: welcome back, my friends. Welcome, welcome, welcome.
1: What?
0: Hello, Tuesday. If you're just joining, you did not get my name. My name is Sabrina Plunkett. And I will be here with you until 10. It's another worship day, right? You go right ahead and worship the Lord. Let me acknowledge you and say congratulations. I was saying it before to all the students, you got your result from your CXC today, and I know you all did well, right? Yes, man, congratulations to you. Yes, and as you prepared, I was talking to one parent today, and that parent was saying that, you know, the child was just waiting for result to go to another chapter, right? And so the result is here. So preparation can be made, not true.

0: from you.
1: Yes, I also want to say congratulations to Rikayla. She did two subjects and she did her best. She did well, I tell you. For doing two subjects in grade 10. And she got her pass, I tell you. Congratulations to Rikayla. Yes, continue to do your best, right? You know, I'm very proud, always proud of you, my daughter. So two out of, I think the school should be doing 8 or 10. So two gone out of 10.

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Minister Claver Chowder, Minister Ben Insulin, Minister Dwight Chowder, Stacey Elevated Wilson, Minister O'Dane Roden, Brother Rudy and Marsha Jack, MC yours truly Nicole Reed. 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
1: 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You know none?
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0: 1305 East Gunnill Road in the Bronx. 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
1: So when me I say they not no number, give me a number, make me call them then now.
0: No, of course they got number. You can call Jerry, he my manager and my friend. 646-234-8856. That's a Jerry. And then if you want to tailoring alteration or posteriness, you know, call Rolly. Yes, 646-538-2734. When we say Razor Express, them bad, then turn up. Your head are going to look distant, then gone.
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